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0: 348-7021, 266-2747, 746-7574. 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

أشهد أن محمدا رسول الله.

Assalamu alaikum wa rahmatullahi wa barakatuh. May Allah subhanahu wa ta'ala's peace and blessings with each and everyone this morning, inshallah. This is your program, Assalam, on Sangeet 106.1 FM, and I am your host, Maulana Riyaz Shah. My friends, here we are. We are about to end the month of Zilhajjah, which also indicates that the Hujjaj would be returning. Many of them would have returned already, and some of them, they would have gone to Medina, the city of the Prophet sallallahu alaihi wasallam. But we make dua for all of them that Allah subhanahu wa ta'ala bless them with an accepted Hajj, Hajj Maqbool, Hajj Mabroor, and may Allah subhanahu wa ta'ala return them home safely to their families, and may Allah subhanahu wa ta'ala give them the strength to protect and preserve their Hajj and their deeds, inshallah, ameen. It also indicates that we are about to complete a next Islamic year. We are about to complete 1447 and enter into 1448. This, as we would have learnt in Maktab and growing up and so on, this is the following of the Hijrah of the Prophet sallallahu alaihi wasallam from Makkah to Medina. Firstly, you may ask the question, why is it that we are following the Hijrah of the Prophet sallallahu alaihi wasallam? Why didn't we follow the birth of the Prophet sallallahu alaihi wasallam, or the conquest of Makkah, or something like that? Okay, very simple, my friends. In narrations, you would find that once Hazrat Umar radiallahu anhu, he had asked some sahabi, a specific person, to come and meet him. And that invitation was sent out. And then after some time, he summoned the person eventually that, look, why didn't you come? So the person explained that I was there. And when they were arguing about the date, that person's date was different to the date that Hazrat Umar radiallahu ta'ala anhu had. So at that time, they decided that, look, we need to make one unified calendar that which we would be able to follow. Using this calendar, that calendar, and the other calendar, in this whole empire, we need one calendar to follow. Because in the days of Hazrat Umar radiallahu anhu, the empire of Islam was growing. When they started to investigate, and he had gathered, you know, the akabir, the elders of the sahaba radiallahu anhum who were still present, they started to discuss amongst themselves, and the first place that they all had agreed about was the hijrat of the Prophet sallallahu alaihi wasallam. Nobody had any qualms, nobody had any questions or any doubts. You see, the reason you may say, well, everybody should know when the Prophet sallallahu alaihi wasallam born, or when the Prophet sallallahu alaihi wasallam died, or something like that. In those days, unlike today, today you could pick up your phone and you could get the news live. You can get information live, immediately, following YouTube, following Google, whatever, however you follow, all right? You can get your updates immediately within seconds. In those days, messages used to have to be relayed. So one person will hear and he will go and narrate it to someone, and then that person will carry it on further, and then that person will carry it on further. So by the time it reaches in the distance, days would have changed, messages could have, the dates could have been mixed up, and all these different things. The only exact date that everybody was certain about was the hijrat of the Prophet sallallahu alaihi wasallam. Now, how great is that? How great is that? That is so significant, my friends, simply because this was the turning point for the believers at that time. It was a group of people who were fighting and struggling to be able to worship one creator, to be able to worship Allah subhanahu wa ta'ala. They were finally going to get the opportunity to do that peacefully, without any persecution. Because whilst they were here in Makkah, the stories of their sacrifices and struggles are great. Like Hazrat Bilal radiallahu anhu. I don't know, the story of Hazrat Bilal radiallahu ta'ala anhu really is a story that I just like, right? Imagine the sacrifice this person went through to be able to worship Allah subhanahu wa ta'ala. It was immense. It was immense. And under all of the persecution and all of the sacrifices he had to make, he did not give up. He did

did not bow on brick. He did not doubt himself. I mean, we are human beings. And in certain instances, we question ourselves at times because, I mean, we are human beings, all right? You know, I'm not questioning anybody's iman. I'm not, you know, doubting anybody's belief. It's just we are human beings. And sometimes, you know, because of certain instances that may have occurred in our lives or certain things that we have to be concerned about and all these things, that all of these things will go through our minds and our hearts and we will think differently. And we may at times doubt ourselves or we may question ourselves. We are human beings, okay? We are human beings. You did not lose anything. Don't worry. We just need to continue working on ourselves and preserving ourselves and working on ourselves to be able to come stronger and closer to Allah subhanahu wa ta'ala. All right. So Hazrat Bilal radiallahu ta'ala anhu, under all the different kinds of persecutions he got, he did not give up. Hazrat Khabbab radiallahu ta'ala anhu, Hazrat Umar radiallahu ta'ala anhu, the Prophet sallallahu alayhi wasallam himself, the amount of sacrifice he had to go through. Okay. And yet still, they did not give up. They persevered, they sacrificed, they tried their best, and they held on hard, they held on strong. And here now, they were going to be given an opportunity, they were getting an opportunity to move and leave this place. It hurt them to leave. It hurt them to leave, that this is where they grew up, this is what they knew, this is their home. Here now they have to leave their homes and their wealth and everything they had to leave and just pick up themselves and move. In some instances they had to leave their families also. One Sahabia, she said that her husband, it was decided that he will go first. So he went. And she would come afterwards, or he will come back for her or something like that. And the entire family was going out together. And when they reached the outskirts of Makkah, the family of the lady, of the Sahabia, came and took her and said, no, she cannot go. If you want to go, that is your choice. And then, you know, his family took the child because they said that child belongs to our tribe. And it was a split up of the entire family. And for a long time, the entire family remained split it up like that until eventually, you know, they allowed her to go and carry the child, and she also got to migrate to Medina. So the stories that we would read about their sacrifices is great. It's immense. It's really, you know, touching on the inside. Here now, they are going to be given an opportunity to be able to worship Allah subhanahu wa ta'ala peacefully, comfortably, without any worries. And build from there now. So hijra, my friends. Now, yes, there is no hijra today that we, you know, how the Prophet sallallahu alaihi wasallam and his sahaba radiallahu anhum, it was compulsory for them to make that hijra. Today, there isn't anything like that. From Makkah to Medina, that was a compulsory hijra for them. Today, the hijra that you and I have to make, and the one that we should really persevere into, is to leave out the disobedience of Allah subhanahu wa ta'ala towards the obedience of Allah subhanahu wa ta'ala. This is what the Prophet sallallahu alaihi wasallam said, more or less to the effect that the only hijrah we have to make now is to move from the disobedience of Allah subhanahu wa ta'ala towards the obedience of Allah subhanahu wa ta'ala. So here we are. We are about to begin a new year, 1448. Let us make that firm conviction that we are going to do something like that. If it is that we are falling short in our namaz, then from now we are going to try our best to move towards reading our namaz every day. We find ourselves doing things that we should not. I mean, we are human beings, you know, we all know our own stories. So we check into ourselves and we look and we do that introspection and we check out on the inside and see where we are in connection to Allah subhanahu wa ta'ala. And we move from there closer every day, bit by bit. We make a plan, we have an idea, how are we going to reach where we would like to reach? All right, this year in 1448, I would like to go for Hajj. Ameen, my friends. Say Ameen. Who knows, Allah subhanahu wa ta'ala could accept any of us to go for Hajj, inshallah. Ameen. So we would like to go for Hajj. We start to put things in place from now, moving towards that objective, inshallah. This year, Ramadan coming, I want to be able to keep all my fasts. I want to visit the masjid every day. Whatever plan you make that conviction and make that an intention, and you start to work towards that now. This is the hijrah. We are moving from one year to another year. And the beauty of Islam is that even this time also carries great rewards in it. It carries great blessings to it. So let us see and
put things in place that we are able to move towards Allah subhanahu wa ta'ala every day bit by bit. We are human beings. We are all in different places when it comes to our connection with Allah subhanahu wa ta'ala. So how do we work on that? By working towards Allah subhanahu wa ta'ala every day. Little bit, little bit, little bit, little bit, little bit, little bit, every day. And you would see the beauty of it and how you would start to feel connected to Allah subhanahu wa ta'ala. Imagine sometime you will get this feeling that, look, I need to talk to Allah subhanahu wa ta'ala. You may not know why, you may not know what you have to speak about, but you know that, look, you see, this time I have to sit down and make dua. I have to make zikr or something. I have to connect with Allah subhanahu wa ta'ala in this time. That is the kind of connection you will get with Allah subhanahu wa ta'ala. So may Allah subhanahu wa ta'ala give us the conviction, the steadfastness that we are able to continue working towards Him every day, inshallah. This year is coming to an end very soon. So let us see what we can do. Check what we left behind. What happened this year? How much I was connected to Allah subhanahu wa ta'ala in this passing year, and where I would like to be in the coming year, inshallah. May Allah subhanahu wa ta'ala bless us all with a good day today, a blessed day, a day of good things, inshallah. Ameen. Assalamu alaikum.

Today's inspirational quote. We use a hadith from Musnad Ahmad, which says, more or less to the effect, Al-Muhajir man hajar al-khataya wa-dhunub. A person who is now a muhajir, a traveler, is the one who gives up and leaves off bad deeds and transgressions. Right? You leave abandon sins, khataya, mistakes, and dhunub, sins. So we leave off these things. That is the kind of hijrah that we need to do now. Moving from the disobedience of Allah subhanahu wa ta'ala towards the obedience of Allah subhanahu wa ta'ala. May Allah subhanahu wa ta'ala give us this tawfiq and hidayat, that we are able to connect with Him and get closer with Him every day, inshallah. Ameen.

Jazakallah for joining us and allowing us to be a part of your morning. May Allah subhanahu wa ta'ala truly bless you and your family. It's a wonderful day today, inshallah. I mean, remember when you are leaving home to always be careful, be mindful of your surroundings and so on. And on the roadways and byways and highways, be careful. Take your time, inshallah. Other people, they may be very busy. They may have things to do and all these kind of things. So they may be driving in ways that shouldn't be. So just give them the way sometime, you know, just let them go and you take your time, inshallah. Be careful, be mindful, inshallah. And may Allah subhanahu wa ta'ala keep you and your family in His safety and security all day long today, inshallah. Ameen. And return you home safely, inshallah. Jazakallah once more for allowing us to be a part of your morning. May Allah subhanahu wa ta'ala's peace and blessings with you and your family. Ameen. Assalamu alaikum wa rahmatullahi wa barakatuh.

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0: Good morning, I'm Ryan Beachy with Headline News on CNZ3, The Guardian and the TBC Radio Network. 12-year-old Erin schoolgirl Mercedes Lane has been found dead near an oil well off Carapal Road, ending a frantic search that began on Saturday and leaving her family and community in shock and grief. The Trinidad and Tobago Police Service has confirmed that a 26-year-old Palo Seco man is in custody with regards to the death of Mercedes. Her body was discovered off Carapal Road near an oil well. For her father, Ronaldo Cabrera, hope faded almost as quickly as the search began.
1: Honestly, in my mind, I don't know is to expect the worst, because I mean, it's not a kidnapping, you know, because I really have nothing, you know, so who going and kidnap any of my children, you know, so automatically I don't know.
0: And president of the National Parent Teacher Association, Walter Stewart, is calling for swift action on the part of police to ensure that those responsible for Mercedes' murder will be held accountable. Stewart says children should be protected within the communities in which they live and called for stronger proactive measures to protect them.
2: While the circumstances surrounding this tragedy continue to be examined, it serves as a painful and timely reminder of the collective responsibility we all bear to safeguard our nation's gems, our children. We therefore call upon the Trinidad and Tobago Police Service to leave no stone unturned in its investigations and to ensure that whoever is responsible for this dastardly act is swiftly identified, apprehended, and brought to justice.
0: Meanwhile, the Catholic Education Board of Management is expressing sorrow at the passing of Mercedes. The board's chief executive officer, Father David Khan, told CNC3 News yesterday afternoon he was saddened to learn of the events that took place in Erin. Mercedes was a student of Erin Roman Catholic Primary School. Father Khan says her death is troubling.
3: My reaction is one of great sadness and also one of great distress. Knowing that an adult will want to take advantage of a child.
0: Regionally, Jamaica's Energy Minister, Daryl Vaz, has ordered a full independent investigation into the island-wide power outage that left the country in darkness Friday night. The Jamaica Public Service is expected to submit a preliminary report to the Office of Utilities Regulation on Monday, with a comprehensive review due within 30 days. JPS says intense lightning activity triggered failures on key transmission lines, causing a cascading shutdown of the national grid. Internationally, the war with Iran has now reached 100 days and there appears to be no peace deal in sight between the U.S. and Iran. Caught in the middle are consumers as fuel and other prices have surged. The conflict began on February 28, 2026, with joint U.S.-Israeli strikes that killed Iran's supreme leader, Ali Khamenei, and other senior officials, triggering retaliatory missile and drone attacks by Iran and Israel, Gulf states, and U.S. military bases in the region. Those were your 6 a.m. news headlines. Be sure to join us for another news update at the top of the hour.
4: This is where culture meets celebration. This is the Inno Rhythm of TNT. The

be careful. Many people are desperate for power, wealth, influence, and success. And in the process, some choose to step on others, oppress the weak, cheat the innocent, and cause pain just to get to the top. But there is a law of life that cannot be ignored. Whatever is built on injustice, cruelty, and the suffering of others carries within it the seeds of its own destruction. A throne built with tears may look strong today, but those tears do not disappear. The cries of the oppressed, the pain of the betrayed, and the wounds inflicted on others, on innocent people, have ways of returning. Eventually, the very foundation of that throne begins to crack until it collapses. True greatness is built on integrity. Lasting success is built on compassion. Sustainable leadership is built on service. And if you rise, and if your rise causes others to weep, be careful. If your success depends on the misery of others, it will not stand forever. Build your life, build your business, your family, and leadership on honesty, kindness, and injustice, and justice. What is built with love will endure, but what is built with tears will one day be washed away by those same tears. I'm talking to you people this morning, you. You who think that it's cool to sit there and backbite, to sit there and carry news, to sit there and feel it's okay. I don't know how people think that it's okay to... Boy, if I carry news on this particular guy, and if I tell the boss about he, she, and if I try to drive a wedge indirectly, if I try to do all these things, maybe I will get that position, maybe I will climb. And to the people who encourages this type of conversation, to the people who thinks that, you know what? I want to hear that. I encourage you to bring to me news, to bring to me news that will bring the demise or cause the demise of another in the corporate or even in the home. RL off. Remember, rising to the top and causing people to cry, weep, those same tears will cause and bring forward your demise. That's your morning motivation. Welcoming you inside the show today. Welcome to Pump and Vibe.

0: Good morning. I'd like to wish Sarah happy, happy birthday. Wishing you many more years blessed with good health, strength, and happiness. Love you always from Auntie Shushu.
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0: inside the show today. Welcome to Pump and Vibe, boy. A beautiful Monday it is. Monday, 8th of June, 2026. And yeah, happy birthday going out to Sarah from Auntie Shushu and the... Auntie Shushu and them, is not your Auntie Shushu and them? Same Auntie Shushu? And Sarah is your sister? Everybody, this is sister, now you just get on so.
1: Good thing for that voice, not that I actually remember it.
0: So now you know, remember? Oh gosh, yeah, oh gosh.
1: I'm one of those that, I'm not really keeping track with, you know.
0: You don't keep track?
1: No, with dates and things off lately.
0: Right.
1: Yeah, so like, if you ask me what today is, I would have to go with my phone and be like, oh yeah, today is the 8th.
0: Right. Okay, so you didn't know. It's slipping out today is your sister's birthday.
1: Yeah, these days.
0: How many sisters you have?
1: One blood, and there's our adopted sisters.
0: Okay, let's say two.
1: Let's say
0: two sisters, right? Good.
1: Two.
0: And Sarah, is the one who had the boat cruise?
1: Yeah.
0: That's the one who did the cruise? Okay. Yeah. And you just forget the birthday.
1: Yeah.
0: I mean, it was no mess today. Anyways, happy birthday to you, Sarah. Thanks, Sarah, by now. In case she not up, Auntie Shushu, well, I don't know. Good morning, Auntie Shushu.
1: No, she would be up by now. Probably by 7.
0: By 7. All right, good. Good morning to you, Auntie Shushu. Hey, guys, welcome to the show, man. Welcome to Pump and Vibe. Like I say, a beautiful day indeed after a weekend of nice, rainy weather, boy. Yay, only rain treat all your rain rel for yesterday.
1: Rain for yesterday. That was a lot of rain yesterday.
0: Yesterday, boy. Rain rel for
1: Saturday as well had some

0: down on his outside.
1: Yeah. That's goodness. That's goodness, man. That's goodness. That is goodness. Good morning to you on the nation's roads as you make your way to work, school, appointments, errands, where you're headed to this morning. We thank you always for choosing us and, you know, making us a part of the morning routine, the morning drive. Yeah, man. My name, of course, it's Rishi Ram alongside my brethren. Good morning to you, Steph, on the X-Boy. So how was the weekend, brethren? We do.
0: Good, eventful one, as usual.
1: Friday went down in the...
0: Yeah, both Friday and Saturday.
1: Yeah, went down in the... Oh, same place?
0: Yeah, both Friday and Saturday.
1: Oh, how that...
0: Good,
1: how
0: good that vibes, up, of course. Good, good vibes. Saturday nice. Was really nice.
1: Who all you had, all you have? Any artists, anything?
0: The weekend here, no, we didn't have any. Coming up here, we have some surprises.
1: All right, nice.
0: Then we took a drive yesterday down to Valencia River. Then a little further down to...
1: With all the rain? Valencia River?
0: Yeah, well, we're just driving.
1: Okay.
0: Yeah.
1: So the river have water now in it?
0: Yeah.
1: Because I remember...
0: Not really, you know. Yeah, Valencia River still kind of a little shaky.
1: No, well, I was telling the other day, I saw a video, Dination, they doing a video, Trini style to Dination, now, boy. Dination, they was doing a video up there. Mm-hmm. And I was asking, remember, we was talking to him, but they didn't have no river, water in the river. Well, I'm guessing my today is going to have some water in the river, man. Because all that rainfall, man. Anyways, like I said, good morning going out to you. Send those messages via the WhatsApp. Happy birthday greetings going out to those of you who are celebrating a birthday today. Yeah, man. Well, I had a good weekend myself. My weekend was nice. Had the opportunity to link up with, a couple of people who listens to us religiously. And they come and buy wardrobe and thing. I love that. I love that. Good morning going out to all of you who, you know, decides, well, hey, I'm going to patronize the man there. And they're very happy, you know, they're very, very pleased. Some of them send voice notes as to, you know, good morning. Good morning going out to, you know, you all who would make the trek from far and wide to come down to me and make sure and get your little wardrobes and... the chest of drawers and all these things, man. Yeah, man, good morning to you, and thank you always. We'll get into you. We'll get into that in a short bit. And yesterday, after a long while, I went and I do some karaoke singing. Hey, good vibes, good vibes.
0: Really?
1: Good vibes, I'm telling you, good vibes.
0: Where was that?
1: Well, your sister celebrates her birthday today. My sister also celebrates her birthday today as well. So, last night, yesterday was a small family barbecue vibes. And, you know, brother decided, let me bring out a little box and and karaoke down the thing. So that was it. After so long, you know, I get a voice kind of cracking out a little bit. So it was good vibes, man. almost make me feel to start back singing. But, you know, this morning, I just realized I don't want to anymore. So, but like I said, good weekend nonetheless. Washed the two cars yesterday. Bucket of drop rain. The cars didn't look like it first, so they never wash. Oh,
0: say the correct thing.
1: Yeah.
0: You had someone come over.
1: Well, yes, somebody come over.
0: And detail the vehicle.
1: Good morning to my boy, Bubs.
0: Right.
1: Good morning to Bubzo.
0: The wash.
1: Good morning to Bubzo.
0: You just make everything sound like you just do it, you know?
1: Done.
0: Well, you need to correct it and say the truth. You know, I have people come over.
1: It make a difference.
0: I have people come over and see about the yard. I have people come over and
1: good
0: cut
1: morning,
0: the grass.
1: Going out to the RSH company, boy. My boys and them. Really good job when they come and they cut the grass and
0: I
1: all
0: have
1: that,
0: people
1: boy.
0: That would come over and wash the vehicles.
1: Bubs, good morning to Bubs.
0: I would take the dog to the groomer. My mother-in-law will pick up my plate when I finish eating.
1: Dan, let me move on.
0: Say it like that. Don't say it like, you know. You had everything to do now. Right?
1: Good morning, going out to Mr. Khan. Good morning, going out to you.
0: You're one of those active husbands at home. No, you're not.
1: Dan.
0: You're not.
1: Randy, we see you, doggy. And the boat cruise this weekend?
0: Next weekend?
1: Yeah, right. Yeah, man. Good morning to one and all. Send those messages to us via the WhatsApp 3431061. And today is a day of interaction. You know, we look forward to, you know, always getting your voice notes, your phone calls at 6230106. We look forward to, you know, the link up as always now. Jay, good morning, my friend.

0: from her loving husband, Darren. Good morning, going out to you, Mr. Khan, once again, going out to Pauline. Pauline said she had a great weekend. Say good morning to Pauline.
1: Good morning, Pauline.
0: Nice. And of course, yes, all who is locking in and ready for a beautiful week that is ahead. Nice, man. Nice, man. Hey, good morning going out to Charlene Mohammed. Charlene says that, hey, Rishi Ram, hey, your morning motivations, I really, really want to, you know, to look forward to. She gets up early every day and make sure that, you know, she's on the button to make sure that, you know, she gets the morning motivation in. Thank you so much to you, Charlene. Anyways, let me say good morning going out to our friends at Cass Agriculture, who's with us every Monday, Wednesday, and Friday at this time, bringing to you the agriculture tip. Very special good morning going out to the farmers of the nation. And this morning, to help increase produce taste and sweetness, use a combination of Molly B and Nutrigol 5545. Molly B and Nutrigol 5545 is a known combination to help promote sugar transportation throughout the crop, which directly improves the taste, flavor, and overall quality of your produce. So if you're one of those farmers, if you're one of those people who wants to make sure that, you know, the produce has a great taste, a nice taste and sweetness, remember to use Molly B and Nutrigol 5545. Talk to them at Cass Agriculture, get the information. And for whatever planting issues that you're encountering right now, talk to them at Cass. They'll only be too happy to assist. Good morning to our friends at Cass Agricultural Supplies Limited, who's with us, bringing to you the agriculture tip right here on Pump and Vibe. We've got a quick couple messages to take care of. Let's deal with some messages. And then we come back and continue with some more.
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0: That's right, that's the voices of Shivan Ramuta. Alongside Anuradha Hans Rajadawan, Meera Sanam. Bringing us down to just about 10 minutes to go before that 7 o'clock mark. Good morning to one and all one time again. I have a question, I have a major question to ask. But before I get into it, let me say good morning. Hello? Hello?
1: Hello?
0: Hello?
1: Good morning, my dear.
0: Good morning to you. How are you this morning?
1: But when I hear all you,
0: yeah,
1: I have to be good.
0: Nice, nice. That's goodness. That's goodness.
1: How is Stefan?
2: Good morning. How are you?
1: Good morning. Stefan just said that I don't get like that. What wish him all good like he only likes a kiss?
0: Hold on. Hold on. Would you say that?
2: What's that?
0: Would you say that? Say it back.
1: I say, for a handsome guy like you, watch your mouth good. You only, like you only know to kiss. Don't cuss me.
2: A handsome guy like you. You look like you only know how to kiss. Not you like to kiss.
1: Yeah, boy. Like he's in love, boy.
0: God, how you getting on so this morning, girl?
1: I see with a lovely furniture.
0: Yes, yes.
1: You're looking more handsome and handsome.
0: You check him out.
1: I will come one day.
0: How will you come one day?
1: Yeah, come and check all, yeah?
0: When you come, make sure you bring coconut and egg and all them kind of thing, yeah?
1: Yeah. Boy, rain like that, all the water in the road.
0: Nice, real good. You know I love the rain.
1: I want to tell you, this Saturday was the best program you could ever have.
0: Who, where I do it?
1: Nice songs.
0: I always just play the best songs, you know, always.
1: Yeah. But now I don't want no picture of Sam Munoz there.
0: That good.
1: Yeah. Well, I will never leave that station.
0: I'm telling you. Well, have a great one. Thanks for your call and put a smile on my face this morning. I feel it nice now.
1: Yeah. She don't call it.
0: She who? Your sister?
1: No, she don't talk to me again.
0: She don't talk to you again. Yeah, she's I realize that.
1: Life is a journey. What I experienced, it wasn't nice, and people had to not to live. Money is not all, you know, boy.
0: Yes.
1: Money is not all.
0: Yeah, money is not all.
1: But I have all you.
0: Nice.
1: So, God bless you, and think what I tell you.
0: All right, then.
1: Bye-bye. Don't be far out saying morning.
0: Morning!
1: Bye-bye.
0: Bye-bye. Hey! Imagine she watch me on a TikTok, you know. She know I like to kiss.
2: You look like you only know how to kiss. And you like to kiss.
3: Good morning, guys. Happy Monday. I hope you all had a great weekend. I just want to wish all you a safe, blessed, productive, and wonderful day. Be safe on the road.
0: You too. Hey, I saw Bravo do an interview, boy. Help me understand what he said. He says, I'm a single man, but I'm dating multiple ladies. I mean, what I mean? It mean, what it mean? Explain it to me now. I'm single, but I'm dating.
2: He's single but dating. Well, yeah, then which means he isn't in a relationship.
0: So you mean he
2: now? So I mean, dating. Dating doesn't mean that you're in a relationship, you know.
0: Wait, me.
2: I mean, you probably just figured out. So you know, let's just say, right? You could be dating a couple of females. So you went out on a date tonight with someone.
0: Mm-hmm.
2: Then tomorrow you would go out with somebody else. Then the other day you would go out with somebody else. Yeah. And who maybe you may choose one from one of those dates.
0: Well, if you
2: However, he may not even end up with anyone. Eh?
0: Well, I was saying,
2: and just keep dating, and keep going with another one going down the road.
0: Well, I was telling you, if you start the statement by saying, I'm single, but I'm dating, it means to say that, you know, you're single. That's the mission, to be single. But I just want to go out with multiple ladies. Would you go out with somebody who's main intention is to be single. The mission, the priorities is to be single. Would you go out with somebody who wants to be single all the time? I feel it wasting time. But, or is that they're just going out for free food?
2: Yeah, but remember, at the same time, bro, it's Bravo. Who wouldn't want to go out with Bravo?
0: But where you going out with Bravo for?
2: Who wouldn't want to spend a night with Bravo?
0: But where you going with him for? Where you going, where you going for?
2: Celebrity cricketer, whatever the case may be. Oh, yeah, no, I went on a date with Bravo. And so be it. And I mean, there are people like that. They don't even care. What was the outcome, you know? You understand?
0: You, I asking you.
2: Why going out with Bravo for?
0: I mean, you go. You're going out with somebody who wants to be single all the time.
2: I mean, you're not going out with the same person. So let's say
0: I
2: go out with a female today, right? And her intentions is no relationship starter, so anything, she probably want to keep dating for a while and whatever. I mean, and there are sometimes people play it safe. You know, they just want to see how things go before they actually put that quote-unquote relationship status to the situation, you know?
0: No, but when somebody asks you to go out, right? When somebody asks you to go out on a date, it means to say that, you know, we're going out on a date.
2: Yeah, friends go on date as well?
0: Friends can't go out on date.
2: Yes, friends will go on date as well. Yeah, you call it.
0: Friends can't go on date.
2: Yes. Bro, not every single date is considered as a relationship something.
0: No,
2: you know,
0: you're wrong.
2: Friends can go on date.
0: Let me Google dates. Let me Google where's dates.
2: Bro.
0: Let me get it.
2: That's normal.
0: Definition of date.
2: And that's just the twisted in the times that we live in now.
0: No.
2: Yeah.
0: Then, girlfriend, when you go on a date,
2: there could be a girl's night date.
0: It can't be a girl's night date.
2: What do you mean?
0: No, there's a line, pa. When you go, when two friends going out, there's two friends going out on a little. Hey, let me go make a little Let me make a spin. That's where it is. Two friends go out on a spin. When you go out and you say, okay, this is a date. A date means to say that this is full 9 yards. Like, can you on a date? Can you wine you, dine you, hug up and thing after and all that. That is what date is for. Date, when you agree to go on a date, it means to say that I'm going on a date with this person because, you know what I mean? I figure, well, I could make her get through. If things work out, if he say the right thing, if he do the right thing, maybe I feel I could see myself with this person. I ain't going out with nobody.
2: There are dates that...
0: Starting this sentence with saying, I'm single. No. I ain't doing that. I mean...
2: I remember, they would have known Bravo to be in a relationship. I mean, just recently he was in a relationship.
0: Yeah, but...
2: Not so?
0: Yeah, but as that...
2: Right, so he's putting it out there. Hey, I'm not in a relationship. I'm not committed to this person anymore. So no one cannot judge me. If they see me with a different woman every weekend, they cannot judge him. He's putting out there, yes, I am now single.
0: But you're going... I mean to say...
2: Yes,
0: I am now single. You understand what I'm saying?
2: Right? And yes, it's okay to date. It's cool.
0: But you remaining single.
2: No, the man never...
0: The man said...
2: He ain't mean it like that.
0: That's what you mean.
2: No.
0: I'm single, but I'm dating. That's what he says.
2: Right.
0: I'm single.
2: Right. I'm single, meaning I came out of the relationship that y'all knew me to be in. And now I'm seeing other people. I am dating to probably have a future relationship again.
0: I don't think so. Hello?
2: Yeah.
4: Morning, Rishi. Morning, Sefford.
2: Morning. Oh.
4: I agree with you 100%, Rishi. Once you put that word date...
0: Yes.
4: Once you put that word date and that you're going out on a date, it infers that there is a possibility things will reach the next level.
0: Correct.
4: You cannot go out on a date with somebody and say just casual.
0: If it's a casual, it's a lime. It's a bridge.
4: It's a lime.
0: Yeah, let me go make a spin.
4: We're going on lime, we go get something to eat. From the time we put that word date... It infers there's a possibility of a relationship. You're likely to reach a relationship.
0: And if a man decides, well, okay, I am taking this woman on a date, that woman is now hopeful. She is hopeful now that she's going to get dressed in her best to go on that said date, and hopeful that I will end up in some sort of a entanglement, or some sort of a you know, relationship.
4: Yes, exactly.
0: That's what it means. But if a man starts off by saying, I am single, it means to say that, hey, okay, you're out on a date, we're going on wine, dine.
4: Let me tell you something. Right? Listen to what I'm saying. And we age bracket. It, when you're going out on a date, it means something. With the generation now, the younger generation, that don't mean anything.
0: Apparently, right?
4: If you understand what I'm saying.
0: Apparently.
2: And,
0: no, that,
2: and I'm just explaining now. I mean, yeah, in that time, 40 and over.
0: Well, you're off,
2: whoever is 40 years and over. When you all say you're going on a date, or by the second day, or by the time you reach them, you don't tell them, you're mother and father already married.
0: Yeah.
2: Right? Not now, bro.
0: Hey,
2: bro.
0: Let me run to the news. We'll talk about this when we come back.
5: Good morning, I'm Ryan Bechu with headline news on CNC3 and the TBC Radio Network. The government will seek a 3-month extension of the current state of emergency. The decision follows a meeting of the National Security Council on Friday, where members reviewed reports on the 3 states of emergency implemented between December 2024 and May 2026. According to the reports, the emergency measures resulted in significant disruptions to local and international threats to national security. Prime Minister Kamla Pisaad-Bisesa has accepted the council advice and will take a resolution to Parliament on Wednesday seeking approval to extend the SOE for a further 3 months. In an immediate reaction, former National Security Minister Marvin Gonzalez told CNC3 News the opposition will not support the extension. Gonzalez told us the opposition will challenge the extension legally. 12-year-old Erin schoolgirl Mercedes Lane has been found dead near an oil well off Carapal Road, ending a frantic search that began on Saturday and leaving her family and community in shock and grief. Her body discovered off Carapal Road near an oil well. For her father, Ronald Cabrera, hope faded almost as quickly as the search began.
6: Honestly, in my mind, I don't know if to expect the worst, because, I mean, it's not a kidnapping, you know, because I really have nothing, you know, so who going and kidnap any of my children, you know, so automatically I don't know.
5: The National Council of Indian Culture will launch a national initiative aimed at fostering greater racial understanding and unity in Trinidad and Tobago. President of NCIC, Surajdev Mangaru, says it comes after he witnessed the racial division of this country after he called for the Piako International Airport to be renamed in honor of former Prime Minister Basudev Pandey. Mangaru says while he understands that the statement could have differing views, he cannot understand the racism he witnessed online.
7: Clearly from those comments, it is an indication that our nation is divided along racial lines. So we need to do something. And we at the NCIC, we are prepared to do whatever it takes to bring this nation together. I have a very intelligent young first vice president, Professor Arvind Singh, and I'm sure he would be able to embark on this project to make sure we bring this country back together. We are planting today. But planting, what we're doing, we're bringing people together, exactly what we are talking about, bringing people together. But I hope that it is.
5: Stay tuned for another news update at the top of the hour and for comprehensive coverage in our midday news and our major newscast at 7 p.m. on CNC3.
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Let me dedicate this one to my boy Bob's boy. 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And Bobby wants to dedicate this one to Hannah.

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0: If you probably would have had a rocky weekend, a weekend where you and she fall out, a weekend where you and he had a little harsh words, a weekend where, you know, you and he, right now I'm already talking, but you know you want to talk, and who talks first? Weaker? You know, that's the usual thing, you know. To all your vex. To all your vex. But I'm not talking first. I'm not talking first. Who break? Who talk first? Weaker. I mean, I win. And before you know it, it's a whole month pass and nobody is talking to each other. Stop it! Stop it! Don't waste time. Love now. Give me the tune. Give me that love tune in our lineup there.
1: Hey, Stefan.
2: Who's that girl calling you, sir?

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0: hear me,
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1: off
0: my name, man.
1: 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I just called to tell you you want a love song, You want a love song?
0: Yeah, tell us. Play one for man. Anyone you want to play.
1: Anybody you want to send it out
0: to?
1: Anybody you want to send it out?
0: No, I do not want to dedicate it to anyone.
1: Nobody at all? You have no love in your heart for nobody?
0: Nobody at all.
1: You have no love in your heart for nobody at all?
0: Of course, for my child and my mother, Nobody else.
1: No man friend? None?
0: No.
1: Not even a little inkling for nobody? No male?
0: Absolutely none.
1: No male?
0: So dedicate my song to myself.
1: I'm rich, you know.
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0: Hello, good morning.
1: Morning, morning.
0: You have anybody you want to send a love song to this morning?
1: Yeah, my wife, Priya.
0: What you want to tell Priya this morning?
1: Oh, Priya, oh, Priya, oh, Priya.
0: This is all in there. All you have no little lyrics and all you have little lyrics, nothing, man.
1: Nah, let this song be talking.
0: You see all of it, is right? Easy, Bridget. Good morning to you, Priya. Your man have no lyrics at all, none.

0: Hello, good morning.
1: Good morning.
0: How are you this morning?
1: I'm fine.
0: Well, Akash gave us your number and he told us to call you. He told us to call you and just tell you, you know what? He loves you a whole lot. He just wanted to know he loves you. And he wants us to dedicate a song. This is Rishi Ram and Stefan X at the Pump and Vibe Morning Show.
1: Okay.
0: And we just want to dedicate this one from Akash. You know, who's Akash? Your boyfriend?
1: Husband.
0: That's your husband? Long time. Well, there's husband and wife, or just the other day?
1: About 3 years.
0: Well, that's just the other day, man. Well, man still love you, and he just wants everybody to know that he love you bad. You know, you love him, Mac?
1: Yes, I do.
0: Have a great one today. What's your name again?
1: Sita.
0: All right, we want to dedicate this one to you, all right? We have this one just for you. Sita, good morning again. Have a great one.

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1: Idea man, she don't give it to look as well.
0: Giselle told us to call you and tell you. She just wanted to let him know and want everybody in the world know I love him. Bad, bad, bad, bad, bad, bad, bad, bad.
1: Stay on my side, man. Stay on my side.
0: This weekend, so I went on this weekend, why the rain?
1: We'll cry true, boy. We'll cry true.
0: So you wasn't home? You wasn't home?
1: Nah, I wasn't home.
0: So wait now. So she, what play of day? I mean, she miss you bad? We went on.
1: Nah, we was looking.
0: Both all, yeah?
1: Yeah, both are we.
0: Together? Like, working together? Told you?
1: Nah. By she family. Oh. Doing some work over the weekend.
0: Oh, told you went by she family and do work?
1: Yeah, man. But she was watching, I was looking.
0: Oh, she watch you work?
1: Yeah.
0: Okay, good. All right.
1: Let's go.
0: All right,
1: yeah.
0: Well,
1: yeah, man.
0: Just tell her she love you bad. And before you reach in work there, she just want you know she love you bad, boy.
1: Yeah. Yes, I love she bad. You see me?
0: Easy, Bridget. Giselle! Only love this one, my. What is going on, my?

0: Good morning, baby. Hello, good morning.
1: Good morning.
0: What's going on with you, my friend? This is Rushiram and Stephen X at the Pump and Vibe Morning Show. He gone now. He gone now. Just gone now. Look how I gone cause I'm back on a little.

0: Hello.
1: Hello.
0: You know, I called the man just now, you know.
1: Yeah, the phone.
0: I called the man just now, you know, and he really didn't care, you know.
1: Yeah, he hung up because he didn't. He wasn't hearing you.
0: He wasn't hearing me. He was hearing me, you know. He was hearing me, you know.
1: He in a car.
0: Where is?
1: He in a car. He wasn't hearing you. He got called by an accident. Who are giving number to just now?
0: Why he had to call you an accident for?
1: I have no idea.
0: Why you must get on like that? Why is that kind of fella like that? He's getting like that. You just calling
1: to
0: tell.
1: Like
0: he don't want nobody find out your number.
1: Yeah, apparently.
0: So you love he bad. You love he real bad. You really love he bad. You really love he.
1: I don't know what to say, you know.
0: I don't know what to say, you know. This morning, what's right? This morning, I'm mourning for love, you know. This morning, I'm mourning for love, you know. And that man getting all of that. So right now, he always gruff and gruff like that.
2: I had something to do to that one.
0: Nah, man. He gruff and gruff like that.
1: Not everybody's a mourning person, man.
0: Nah, but hear this now. When you have a man and he ain't not a morning person, he is an evening person. You gotta take whole day to talk. So wait now, yeah. You can't hug, you can't get up and hug you up and give you a little kiss and then he will get irate.
1: No. If you get me
0: vexed
1: early in the morning, I
0: hit
1: you.
0: Yeah, well, I'm telling you. So you call him, what's that? You gotta call a man to tell a man you love him and he get on like that, right? What's his name?
1: Yeah. Kevon.
0: Kevon?
1: Yeah.
0: You really like Kevon? We don't like Kevon. You like Kevon?
1: Yeah.
0: Nah, I figure I had to change your mind. Let me hook you up with somebody else. I want to... Let me get somebody else to you now. Me, I like Kevon. I have a man and my man... I call him my man to tell my man I love him in the morning and he played again all like that. We gotta get somebody else. We don't like Kevon. To start with, I don't like that name Kevon. Who is named Kevon? I'm gonna get somebody for you. I'm gonna hook you up with somebody else, right? I'm gonna get somebody for you, right? I'm calling your bank just now, right?
1: Okay.
0: Alright. I go and get somebody else, is she? Yeah, well, I'm telling you that. I'm telling you that. Calling my man in the morning to tell him I love him.
2: And she say yeah too.
0: Yeah, well, she don't want that, man. I tell her she don't want that, man.
2: No.
0: She don't want that, man. But she don't want no Kevon, boy. Right now, Kevon is somewhere in some bush. This one. Hello?
3: Good morning. I'm just enjoying your program.
0: All right. Nice. Okay. That's
3: bye.
0: It. Bye.
2: Oh. Short and sweet.
0: Yeah, well, that's it.
2: Short and sweet.
0: That's the order of the day today. Let me go again.
2: Kevon.
0: Bird say yeah. Tell us something. You get up in the morning, right? I don't want that. I don't want that, you know. I calling you for love. I calling to tell you I love you this morning. And you getting on like a gruff.
2: Yeah,
0: you getting on like a billy goat. Don't go on to you. Go on to you. Calling to give you love this morning. You getting on like a billy goat.
4: Hey, good morning. A man get a phone call.
0: Nah.
4: I lost my words with that one.
0: Selling you.
4: I heard my single self wishing I had a little bird to message she has the phone to call me and play a song for me. A man get a phone call it. Nah.
0: I'm organizing it one. Let me line up shots one time. One time. Not playing. Good morning, my friend. Hello. Good morning, my friend. Kishan?
5: Yeah, what's going on?
0: Alright, listen to me right now. You're on trial right now. You gotta present yourself because this bird here ready to fly. She ready to come out cage. And depending on how you present yourself right now, depending on how you answer the following questions, will determine whether you are in cage with said bird. Would you like to be in cage with said bird, or it is you prefer to just be riding single? What do you want?
5: Yeah, I mean, if she's a bird, I need to go to the airport and I see her and
0: ship her. Hey. So yeah, listen, right now. Listen. Yeah. You get up in the morning, in the bright, beautiful, sunshiny morning. God bless you with this morning to this morning.
5: Yeah.
0: And your bird turned to you this morning and say, love you, baby. How would you react?
5: You know, just reply, well, yeah, I love you too, but you know, try to do something. And I decent man, nah, boy. Not like what went on, nah, man.
0: No.
6: Wait, hold on. So you get the opportunity, you end up with the girl, right?
0: Mm.
6: So after you all spend the night together, she turn around and give you a kiss and say, good morning, babe, I love you. How are you going to reply?
5: A little breakfast, you know. Something romantic, you know.
0: Done. Listen to Maggie, eh? Listen to Maggie. Y'all spend the night together. Sunday night was real good, right? You do so now, you get up. She turned to you. Right, the alarm clock went off. You had to head to your workplace. She had to head to your workplace. And she turned to you and she says to you, good morning, baby. Love you.
5: Yeah,
6: right.
5: Good morning, babes. I love you too.
0: Find this me and you lie down in the bed, right? Let me and you lie down in the bed, right?
5: Nah,
0: me and you lie down in the bed right now. I turn into you. Watch me. Listen. But pretend I in your ears. I your ears right now. Watch me. Morning, baby. Morning, baby.
5: Morning.
0: Love you. Love you.
5: Love you too.
0: You love me? You love me? You love me? You love me, baby?
5: Why is she just gotta go to the sex
0: thing? Why? You see what I'm telling you? You're failing, you know, you're failing.
6: She don't realize that, everything gonna be a joke for you.
0: Yeah, dad, right, you, boy.
5: Nah, why is you see that, boy?
0: No, daddy. You wanna fly on the bed and get hops, bread and egg, all kind of thing. No. No, you wanna fly on the bed. No, you don't want that, boy. That girl want more loves, boy.
5: Well, yeah, they love how to be there, but, you know, that. Well, Antonio, that's not nah.
0: Well, why are you single? Why are you single? Don't study Kevin. You start studying you right now.
5: Yeah.
0: A girl turn to you and tell you she love you. Don't jump out and look for hops, bread and egg and thing. You don't bother with that. Loving times. All right?
5: Yeah, well, I love you too.
0: Right.
5: You
0: know? No, it's not like that. Not like that. You gotta go in tender. Tender. Say it nice. Say it nice and... Love you, baby. Love you, baby.
5: I love you too.
0: No. Love you, baby. Love you, baby. Love you, baby.
5: I love you too.
0: That, he failed, boy. Off my phone, boy. Off. Yeah, let me take good on you, boy.
6: Yeah, good morning. I love you. He doesn't go and make breakfast.
0: Nah, man, I'm gonna fly out of you. Go and get Hobbs bread, cut up till Vienna sausage, and then start to make breakfast. Boy, you know what that, boy? The girl wants sausage. Tell him why my bridges?
6: I think we had to open one of those dating.
0: Nah, they have the man need help, boy. The man of me. I have a man and my man would tell me he's not more. I go. My man is not morning, man. Maro, you are the morning, man.
6: And say, good morning, babe. Good morning, gay. Hold on, I'm coming back. I'm going for bread.
0: Shoot it to Nana.
6: No, I love you too. No, kiss back. No, hug up. No.
0: Hey, what you want, bread?
6: I'm going back. I'm going for bread.
0: Where you got bread? Where you want? A sausage and bread? Egg and bread? Mm. Well, don't be doing me that now. Don't be doing me them kind of thing.
7: Morning, Stefan. Morning, Rishi. Boy, that man sound like pest all day, boy. I love your back.
0: Nah. Next number. Mm-mm.
6: You know that, buddy.
0: My coach, she might. Kevin is not a morning person already. Kevin is not a morning person.
6: She might call for bread, man.
0: Yeah, I, you know. Where you feeling? Hello? Hello, baby? Hello? She there? Hello? I'm tissue for my. Hello? You getting me?
8: Yeah.
0: You feel it? Go take that one?
8: Which one?
0: That same one just done, Kishan. You love it, you know? But you don't hear really, tender now. He will get there, you know, but I mean, he's a fella who will jump out there and get bread for any morning. First thing, at least.
8: So I don't want no bread on thing now.
0: Where what it? It's love, son.
8: I want to wake up with pancakes and strawberry and thing in front of my eye. I want a whole piece in the morning.
0: You think having pancake and strawberry, you man having a hops bread and egg, what you gonna do?
8: I don't want a hops bread.
0: And this is China, girl. God, right, Kevin. Rusty Kevin with the MPI himself, you know, he gruff and gruff. Leave here. But Kishan go jump out for you, go try. I sure Kishan go and buy some strawberry anything later. You give him a chance, you feel me?
6: Hops and strawberry.
0: Give him a chance. You think we feel?
8: Hops and strawberry is crazy.
0: I am saying, we feel? Hey, you gotta fill your belly, you know, strawberry alone can fill your belly. What you think? At least he's not Kevin. Where you go do? You take it?
8: Yeah?
0: Let me link up. I link up, right? I link up. I send you number 30, right?
8: Okay.
0: All right, then. Talk now.
6: Just how I was together.
0: I'm telling you, boy, Kishan. Kishan, get you. Send it there. Good. All I'm telling you, sir.
9: Hey, big man, let people know which Kishan you're speaking about specifically, eh? Because this one here is another. I don't play, I different. So don't be calling up Kishan name, just so loud.
0: Why have you using Kishan in the world? You using Kishan in the world? He's our next nut morning, man. He's on the end. Yes, all fellas who get up in the morning and it's not morning, fellas. All again today. All again.
10: Kevin, even mind she had doubles. But all of a sudden she was strawberry and pancake. What's wrong with them girls, buddy?
0: Oh, God! Yeah, well, I mean, take it. She'll take it. She'll get through there, man. I got vibe there. She'll get through. Let me see.
11: You know, she make my passport location, all kind of thing. I forget how I go in there.
0: Total way, man.
11: Hey, fellas, have a nice day,
0: man. It's total way, I got.
6: He's trying to call for that call, eh?
0: Man, you get that call. But you don't up your game, my brethren. I'm just telling you, eh? Up your game. If a girl wake you up in the morning and say, morning, baby, love you, reciprocate. All right, don't just jump out. Hello.
12: Hey. A match made on 106, boy.
0: I'm telling you, man. Men who playing off this morning is going to get put to sit down. You know what it is, hey?
12: Yeah. Girl calling you and girl waking up on inside of you and telling you good morning. And you can't respond. You make him joke and handcuffing that down on the bed one time. You make him joke.
0: I'm telling you, my officer, what is going on with them fellas, boy?
12: Them fellas and them need incarceration. That was going on.
0: Ah, boy. I'm telling you, boy. Can't really jump out like that any morning, man. You need to have some sort of decorum.
13: Good morning, fellas. If nobody ever thinks that plenty do more men willing to help out, then what are they going to do?

0: Option two. Option two.
1: A single while dating. Morning.
2: Good morning.
1: Morning, baby.
2: Good morning.
3: Good morning.
1: Love you.
3: Hello.
1: Love you.
3: Hello. Love you too.
1: I had a really nice night last night, you know.
3: I'll treat that girl with her all my love. I didn't think she wants any more than she'll get it. I'll give you more than strawberry.
1: Me you give me?
3: I'll give you anything. First thing first. God, I know when Ma get up early in the morning, what has happened?
1: What has happened?
3: At the start of the day.
1: What has happened? Love you. What's happened?
3: What has happened? Some nice loving. Some nice breakfast. Strawberry and mush. With cream.
1: This morning?
3: Of course. Mm. Of course.
1: When are you going to hug me? Are you going to hug me?
3: Yes.
1: I want you to hug me first. Fail too. He failed too. He failed. Then he failed too. He ain't all ready to jump out and go and get thing. Don't make grocery first thing in the morning. Hello.
4: Hello. All the gentleman needed to do is to bake some bread. That's all he needed to do. Bake the bread.
1: Bake the bread? Bake the bread.
4: Yes, bake his bread.
1: Oh. Okay. Are you still telling all you? But he make all I do more, man. Look back just on there. He got a little tongue twisted in a piece there. He really didn't know. He really didn't know how to make the approach there. He got a little less discombobulated. He got a little discombobulated. God, I'm telling all you.

0: Okay, catch that dude, my man, off guard, boy. He wasn't ready.
1: Nah, he wasn't ready. Nah, he wasn't ready. He wasn't ready. He wasn't ready at all. All these fellas just feeling her. You feel you want to run in? You want to run in? You want to run in? Okay, I said melt again. Give me a prayer number, eh? I pray a number again. You lost it,
2: huh? Yeah.
1: Wee, boy. Well, we're just trying to share the love this morning. We're just trying to share the love this morning.
3: Wait, that's how I'll get it back.
1: You're getting it back? Get me back. Watch out, Dumo kill Kete, you know? Yeah, Dumo kill Kete, boy. And he call in ball, and he call in, and Dumo man will run in. Dumo man, eh? That man make the whole of Dumo look ugly. Come on! You get back,

0: Ties it in. 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In the meantime, I'll get pray on a man called Shiva. Give me one more love tune. I'll get pray on a man called Shiva. Pray, I get somebody, huh? Love on a Monday, boy. Nice, you know. But make sure your man is a morning man. Make sure your man gives you that love, that hug, and that morning greeting. Just the way you want it.
1: Good morning, Richie and Stefan. Richie, too wicked, boy. Next thing, that man real love that girl. And that girl gonna leave that man for somebody else. Who you setting she up with? Anytime you reach to work in the morning early and you see a strange car park up by the car park, circle and call the security.
0: I ain't a secured car park, friend. You know what? You can't touch me.
2: Oh, fellas, morning, Sean BM, how we done?

0: Hit us up. Are you a morning person? Make sure you're a morning person, huh? Because I feel she pain, you know. I really feel she pain there. Imagine a girl calling out to love. She watching her. She sent a text message to the radio station to let a madman and them call she fella to tell him she, you know, how she love him. And she's trying to tell me she's accepting it. That he's not a morning person. She consoling herself by saying she's not a morning person. You're telling yourself right now. My madness. I don't want a man like that, you know. I'm telling you real, I don't want that. What you do? You had to be a morning person, boy. You had to give me love. You had to reciprocate our love, boy. I turn to you and I tell you, love. And I had to accept the fact that you... He's not a morning person.
1: And from the time the alarm go off, and babes you like, hey, time to wake up.
0: Yeah,
1: I looking to tell it just now 5 more minutes, and I turn and I'm hooking you up. And,
0: yeah. Telling me about partner, you're not a morning person. I had to accept that.
1: I doesn't want to come off the bed.
0: Yeah, but what time? What time you really going to be a person then? You's not a morning person. So what time I'd expect you to be a person then? What time? What time I'd expect you to be a person? I'm not going through that. You're not going through that, partner. You need to have yourself in an order. Anytime you're wrong me, make sure you have yourself in an order. And make sure you're conducting it in a right manner. I'm not accepting that.

0: check the messages here.
1: Hey, just so you don't do more, man, don't talk on the phone, boy. That man don't know how to love the girl, right? But a little advice to that young woman, better she look with somebody new, yes? Kevin really on the same bracket with she.
0: Yeah, I feel so.
1: But if there's some new woman could handle the situation, just not that new woman that answer and talk on the phone.
2: Good morning, guys. Raj from New York. Yo, help me up with the, hook me up with the Indian chick, man. All these American girls is I want.
0: What you say? Say it back again.
2: Good morning, guys. Raj from New York. Yo, help me up with the, hook me up with the Indian chick, man. All these American girls is I want.
0: Raj, there he is now. You still here, isn't it? Find me one, two, now. I want doubles, no hops. It's nice, huh? When I come back, I'll deal with her. I'll get somebody fishy. Right now, let's get to news. Let's get to the news, and when we come back, we have 1 more hour on the Pump and Vibe.
3: Seek a 3-month extension of the current state of emergency. The decision follows a meeting of the National Security Council on Friday, where members reviewed reports on the 3 states of emergency implemented between December 2024 and May 2026. According to the reports, the emergency measures resulted in significant disruptions to local and international threats to national security. Prime Minister Kamala Prasad Bisesa has accepted the Council's advice and will take a resolution to Parliament on Wednesday, seeking approval to extend the state of emergency for a further 3 months. In an immediate reaction, former National Security Minister Marvin Gonzalez told CNC3 News the opposition will not support the extension. Gonzalez told us the opposition will challenge the extension legally. Meanwhile, former Prime Minister and National Security Minister Stuart Young told CNC3 News it is clear that the only crime plan the UNC has is to roll SOEs and it is being used to censor citizens. 12-year-old Erin schoolgirl Mercedes Lane has been found dead near an oil well off Carapal Road, ending a frantic search that began on Saturday and leaving her family and community in shock and grief. The Trinidad and Tobago Police Service has confirmed that a 26-year-old Palo Seco man is in custody with regards to the death of Mercedes. Her body was discovered off Carapal Road near an oil well. For her father, Ronaldo Cabrera, hope faded almost as quickly as the search began.
4: Honestly, in my mind, I don't know it's to expect the worst because, I mean, it's not a kidnapping, you know, because I really have nothing, you know, so who going and kidnap any of my children, you know, so automatically I don't know.
3: Meanwhile, the Catholic Education Board of Management is expressing sorrow at the passing of Mercedes. The board's chief executive officer, Father David Khan, told CNC3 News he was saddened to learn of the events that took place in Erin. Mercedes was a student of Erin Roman Catholic Primary School. Father Khan says her death is troubling.
5: My reaction is one of great sadness and also one of great distress. Knowing that an adult will want to take advantage of a child.
3: And opposition leader Penelope Beckles has issued a heartfelt statement expressing profound sorrow and extending condolences to Lane's family. Beckles emphasizes that the devastating news has shaken the entire country, touching not only her loved ones but also classmates, teachers at Erin RC School and the wider Erin community. Beckles underscored the unbearable pain of losing a child, stressing that no family should endure such tragedy. She called the incident a reminder of the nation's collective responsibility to protect children and highlighted the urgent need for stronger child protection measures. Well, that was your look at 8 a.m. news headlines. Be sure to join us for our major newscast at Midday News right here on CNC3 and across

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0: You have reached the voice.
1: Latino. 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We don't really do them so, way. I mean, mother vexed you, your sister, buddy, your sister don't want to hear from you. What is going on with you? You don't feel like I'm not loving you.
2: That's just the love language at home, bro.
1: I'll see where they show up. She refused to answer the phone, man. She said,

0: Hey, I don't want to hear from here. Hey. You think I can try it back again? Let me try it back again.
1: Of course you can.
0: Let me try it back again.
1: You need to, like, literally put in the digits. I don't think the redials work like that.
0: I can walk by. She don't hear from
2: me. Hello, good morning.
0: She don't hear from you, way. She don't like you, way.
2: Good morning.
0: Hello, good morning. Is this Sarah?
2: Yes, it is.
0: Good morning, Gigi Mom.
2: Yes, it is.
0: Good morning. Your brother wants to say something to you.
1: Happy birthday!
2: Thank you.
0: That song, like, real. Boy, that song, like. Huh.
1: Good morning to my loving and loving cute sister. Do have yourself a wonderful day. Wishing you many more birthdays to come. And do enjoy.
0: Am I in? That's it?
2: Thank you very much.
1: I love you.
2: Oh, I love you too.
0: He's usually like this guy. Like, how was it normal mode of language? Was it normal mode? Was it more normal tone? How would this go?
2: Nah, he's normally be like that. He's a very loving person. So much.
0: Serious? He like that? Like that on a normal?
2: Yeah.
0: Okay, well, that's nice.
1: And she would normally be the one, like, move now, up, and I'm in the mood.
0: Oh, God, like that? Yeah. So, Sarah, you were the one who were the cruise, right? You were the one with the cruise?
2: Yes.
0: All right, nice. So, what's the plan today, Sarah? What going on today?
2: Nothing planned so far.
1: Where man buy you feel?
2: Well, I ain't get no gift yet.
0: Huh? What is the plan? He make any plan?
2: Yes, he came up for breakfast.
0: Where are you going?
2: I'm not too sure.
0: It's
2: a surprise.
0: Huh? Pinal, I know breakfast. So trust him, Pinal. I could go for breakfast. I know Pinal breakfast there. And most of them getting is a pie somewhere up the road. Where are you going? Are you coming in town?
2: Yeah, I think so.
0: Yeah, make you have to pack a lunch before you thing because the amount of traffic you have to take to come up here. Time you reach here, it's lunch again. Not breakfast again. And then what? After you care for breakfast, where are you going?
2: I'm coming back home.
0: That is it? Breakfast.
2: Yeah.
0: And
2: that's all I wanted to do. So
0: that's all you wanted, like, so nothing else after that. After that, is it here to disappear?
2: Yeah.
0: That's it. All you want is an egg and bread and sausage, and that's it. And that's it. You going up the road? You want me up the road?
2: Yes.
0: Take a gift and that's it. Let him make a spin.
2: Yeah.
0: You like him plenty, or you really like him all that much? Like a scale. So like a scale from 1 to 10, how much you like him?
2: A 9.
0: And your way make a spin after breakfast?
2: Yeah.
0: You have anybody else coming to check here for your birthday?
2: Well, I'm not too sure.
0: So somebody else planning to come and check here for your birthday?
2: Nah, it's not nobody else.
0: nobody else coming to check here, like nobody?
2: I don't know.
0: Your mother have anything planned for you?
2: I don't know.
0: Like, what is really going on? So, like, nobody really make a plan for you then? Only
1: like how is she supposed to know? You don't know.
0: Only breakfast, right?
2: It's supposed to be a surprise. I don't know.
0: Meal like that, you know? Like, nobody, it's Monday, I remember. Nobody really function on a Monday, you know? But breakfast boy, what do boy go home after? You know him hang around a little bit?
2: Well, if he wants to stay around, yeah.
0: Well, how long he had to stay for? Like, how long? He could stay for, like, till dinner time or
2: yeah, it's the whole day.
0: Oh, so you don't really have to go then?
2: No.
0: So after the breakfast, come and stay?
2: Yeah.
0: Home are you?
2: Yeah.
0: Inside or outside?
2: Inside.
0: Okay. Upstairs?
2: Wherever he wants to stay.
0: Your mother and them going to be there or they going to be going out?
2: My mother will be here.
0: Oh, okay. And yeah. When he stay, like, oh, they go watch a movie, anything?
2: Yeah.
0: What movie are you going to watch?
2: I don't know.
0: So, are you going to watch a movie, anything?
2: Mm-hmm.
0: And when it's time for lunch, anything, what are you going to eat?
1: Mama.
2: Yeah.
0: Come on. No, when is that? Remember, she's staying there. He's staying there whole day.
1: Look, happy birthday from Razia, Sarah.
2: Thank you.
0: Is there any people messaging you since morning? Yeah, you know. And Auntie Shushu, she, well, I hope she buys something for you because she just be messaging you all the time. You know Auntie Shushu?
2: Yes.
0: That's like a real aunt or that's just like a friend?
2: That's like my next mother.
0: Okay, okay, good. So the boy, what's the boy name again?
2: AJ.
0: AJ, so AJ could stay whole day?
2: Yeah.
0: Okay, good, okay, good. And we hope AJ brings something and all will go upstairs and watch TV.
2: It's really TV downstairs.
0: So you have no TV upstairs?
2: No.
0: So maybe AJ could buy a TV for you and carry it upstairs? Yeah. That would be a good gift. A nice TV and you carry it upstairs and all you watch TV upstairs then. Because if you don't watch TV downstairs, your father go watch TV with you and you really were hidden watching TV, you told him. Leave you outside.
2: Well,
0: that's real good. That's real good. So here what? If AJ buy a TV for you, what size TV you like?
2: Cool.
0: A big one?
2: Yeah.
1: You know you're free to hang up the phone, right?
0: Yeah. I'm gonna call AJ. Where's AJ now? You have AJ number?
1: No, I don't.
0: You wanna give me AJ number? Let me call AJ now.
2: No, don't call AJ.
0: Alright then. Well, happy birthday.
2: Thank you very much.
0: And you'll watch movie ending later, right?
2: Okay.
0: Alright. Take care then, Sarah. Bye bye.
2: Bye bye.
0: How old is Sarah today? Sarah is how long? She sounds like about 14, I think. How old is Sarah? 16?
1: No, I think 29.
0: Sarah sounds like a little child, boy. So she don't have a TV in her room?
1: No.
0: You have a TV in your room?
1: No, I don't.
0: What, Molly don't have the TV in all the room? I can put TV in all the room, no? If I was a fella, then, I tell you, if I was a fella, I buy a TV for sure, and I can it and install a TV in
1: the happy
0: room.
1: Birthday, Sarah, from Sinish.
0: Who? Suresh?
1: That's Diamond, little one.
0: Suresh?
1: Sinish.
0: Oh, Sinish, that Diamond's son?
1: Yeah.
0: Okay, good. Hello?
3: Hello, good morning, Rishi. Good morning, Stefan.
0: Whoa! We're not you, bye.
3: I want to send out a happy birthday.
0: Tell us now, all your lamb remaining, no?
3: Yeah, boy.
0: I ain't got no lamb, boy.
3: Yeah, but you cut in on me off of a request.
0: All right,
3: I want to send a request to my sister. Happy birthday to my sister, Nisha.
0: Mm-hmm.
3: And, you know, really, good Lord bless her with many, many more. When you get a little time, you could call out your name too now, boy.
0: Who?
3: You just forget your family now, boy. I don't know, Stefan talked to that fella now, boy.
0: For sure.
3: I don't know, boy.
0: Where you buying for your sister, boy?
3: Today, nothing.
0: I mean, you ain't buying for your sister, boy, but you're calling out with family. Oh, I just forget my family. Where you buying for your sister?
3: Why you really sing last night, boy? I go sing, but too hot to me right now.
0: Buy all it.
3: You gotta pay for that.
0: But yeah, that's not. She alone home? Your sister alone home or anybody there? Peep shop?
3: I think Cindy's still there, right?
0: Cindy's still there?
3: Yeah, boy.
0: Cindy alone there, or it have more people there?
3: Cindy and Ricky.
0: Nah, she has send a black boy, man. She can't leave here. Come on, man. All right, hey. Easy.
3: I see my mother-in-law sit down, and I mean, I thought she was praying. She was listening to you this morning, you know, boy.
0: Who are your mother-in-law?
3: Yeah. She really like that program, boy. But she really like that, yeah, Stefan, really. Yeah, but Stefan doesn't talk. He doesn't give him a chance to say boom.
0: I don't
3: know. What I mean?
0: I just shoot you like that, man.
3: But
0: all right,
3: have a blessed day.
0: I'm going. Auntie, Mama Sonny! Happy birthday to my sister, too. Both of my sisters, same day, boy. What's the day today? Today's the 8th of June. Nice, man. Junior. Good, real good. Happy birthday. Who else celebrating birthday today, boy? Angela, boy. Good morning to you, Angela. Talk to Angela. I'm going to say good morning to Angela, man. I'm going to say good morning to Angela, boy. Danny, are they trying to get a TV in your room, eh?
1: Bro,
0: I just tell you, they're trying to get a TV in your room now, boy.
1: That's the thing.
0: It's 2026.
1: I have Netflix on my phone and I have everything.
0: Nah.
1: Like, what do I need a TV for?
0: You got a TV in your room, pa?
1: And when I'm in my room, I'll be asleep. I get up. Get ready and press. So I don't really need a TV in the room.
0: Mm-hmm.
1: I don't.
0: You know, like when you have people over and they all like to watch TV.
1: I don't have nobody over.
0: I I want television in my room. I have to watch a movie when I have breakfast, lunch, or dinner.
1: My parents don't really allow anyone, you know, to go in the room and lock door and things.
0: You lying, serious? Your mother and them, son, yeah, your mother and them don't want nobody upstairs.
1: Gillan, don't play that.
0: You serious? Yeah. All, they do, all you're not allowed to come, guess home.
1: All of us have to sit downstairs on the couch together.
0: Yeah. So, like, everybody had to stay downstairs, your mother not allowing no guests in the house.
1: Yeah.
0: But you sleep in my other people's house. That's real bad though, eh? I ain't lying to your mother. See, your mother didn't teach you. She taught you not to bring nobody here, but you could be elsewhere. No, you could be, joking, you could go elsewhere.
1: I'm just joking. It's just a joke.
0: What?
1: It's cool.
0: What? Like, what? You could go by other people's place?
1: No, home by us.
0: People could come by earlier?
1: Yeah.
0: Oh.
1: you look like a man who's not allowed out of.
0: Well,
1: you look like you're not allowing it. You're not allowing anybody to come in by you?
0: Nah, I'm not allowing that.
1: You're not allowing it.
0: I'm not allowing that. I'm not allowing that, pa.
1: So the couple is single forever?
0: Yeah, nah, I'm not allowing that. Yeah, people
1: or
0: just
1: can't. You're allowed to have a phone relationship.
0: People can't allow. People not allowed to come in my house and walk up along in my house.
1: They're only allowed to talk on the phone.
0: Nah. Hello?
4: Hello?
0: Rockets! People can't allow people not allowed to come.
4: Why are you harassing me?
1: You need to lower down the volume on the radio.
0: I'm to rocket boy, rocket boy.
4: I'm to rocket boy. Hey, every single room in my house have a TV.
1: Wow.
0: People, let's come early and watch TV.
4: Boy, then my turn. I don't have no privacy here. My turn. I have friends every day coming. Sometimes I sit down, me when I turn so, a whole bunch of them walking in. You gotta get up and cook, make things for them. Well, that is when you have kids and they have friends.
0: So, like,
4: how, that is how me and my husband is do it.
0: How old is them children? I'm trying, like, big children or small ones?
4: Big. One is 23 and one is 21.
0: So, all kind of children walking in the house?
4: Yeah, their friends just feel their home. Oh. They're welcome, so they know.
0: One of the friends take the car and gone?
4: Yeah, my son friend, he lost his keys for his vehicle. He parked it by me, yeah? And he lost his keys and he take my vehicle and gone with it.
0: Wow. You're a real good person, my rocket boy. I'm not doing that, you know. I'm not doing that.
4: Well, is it children? Is it children?
0: No, my children are allowed to bring home nobody in the house. They can't bring people up in the house just like that. And then they're walking up around my house and feel their house is my house. You're mad or? No. And then take my car and go on with it.
4: Yeah, well, I now get a pit bull there, so she could deal with them.
0: Who's a pit bull? You get like a dog? Like a dog, I mean, a real dog? Okay.
4: Yeah.
0: Okay. So, Rocket, where are you this morning, girl? You want to say hello to anybody?
4: Mazi Adish, send you his number. I tell you, call him and ask him after 26 years.
0: After 26?
4: If he's still in love with me.
0: Are you still in love with him?
4: Yes, that is the first love of my life and the only love of my life.
0: So, now that's the first love? You never see nobody else?
4: Mm-mm.
0: You never talk to nobody else?
4: First and everything.
0: First, everything. So, you just don't know nobody else?
4: No.
0: And after 23 years, you just realize, well, that's it.
4: 26 years we married.
0: 26.
4: And we together 29 years. He was 15, I was 16.
0: Oh, good. Wow. Okay. And you want to know if he still love you?
4: Yeah.
0: I don't think so. I doubt it.
4: Yeah, really? And he's still there? All he licks, he just get, and he's still there?
0: You mean he's still there? Okay. You mean, where is the man for you? He's one of them who does rough them up, man.
4: Yeah.
0: Nah, man, Rocket. Don't do that now. That's it. And then you want to know if the man still love you. Nah, man. Have love now. Just love.
4: And he's still there?
0: You see, the man have no choice. You know, he's scared.
4: like Stefan.
0: Stefan is very scared. Stefan is scared all the time. He's scared all the time.
4: Stefan, go get licks. You shouldn't talk to him now.
0: Oh.
4: Kanisha will beat you breathless.
0: No, so girl.
4: Stay quiet.
0: No, girl. Well, you have a great day today, right?
4: You too. I'll call Adish
0: and find out if you still love you.
4: I love the morning motivation this morning because that is exactly what's going on in Wasa right now.
0: Yeah. We'll see us.
4: The man fighting opposition. He can't do the job. And they're fighting it out.
0: And all he's doing is trying to carry news in.
4: Exactly. Right. Calling the boss coming and coming down at me.
0: But you know what? You know, I just get vexed too. I just get vexed to them bosses and them who love to take them kind of talk.

0: No, well, you see, they're doing exactly what they want. I'm not doing what they want.
1: Yeah.
0: Because it's the wrong thing.
1: That's the thing. That's the thing. But you know what, as I said before, any motivation. When I say any motivation,
0: yeah,
1: you can't build your throne. Can't build that throne with tears, you know. Can't build that throne with tears. The same tears is going to crumble.
0: Same thing my co-worker say. She believe in, she's very religious, and she say, so you
1: know how it does work. And you can't do that. You can't step on others for you to rise. You can't do that.
0: Exactly. He can't do the job. He have no qualification. And he fight for the position. He get the position. And I have to do his work and mine.
1: And that's wrong, eh? That's real wrong. And the boss ain't see nothing?
0: Nope. They've signed in for he. Look at that.
1: He's the rocket.
0: Enjoy the day. Love you guys.
1: Bye-bye.

0: Hello, good morning.
1: Timal, what's going on, man?
0: Hi there, buddy. Morning, morning. Thanks for calling, man. I appreciate that.
1: How's City Furniture this morning, man? Things nice?
0: Good, good, good. Good, good.
1: Well, that's good vibes, man. That's good vibes. So what, you are the manager there?
0: Sort of.
1: Well, I like to talk to the big guns, you know. I only talk to the big ones.
0: Yeah. Well, I appreciate that.
1: Well, that's goodness. Timal, anybody you want to sell love to this morning, man? Anybody you feeling love for this morning?
0: Love to the wifey, Ariana, and my two children, Ariella and Arisa.
1: Mm-hmm, mm-hmm. Which branch? Yeah. Which branch City Furniture are you in?
0: Sanwa, Superstore.
1: The Superstore. Well,
0: yeah,
1: well, that's goodness.
0: Branch.
1: Well, that's goodness, man. Timal, you have a great one. Anybody, any song you want us to play? Any song you want us? Just choose a song for your wife.
0: Let's see what song, boy. I like, I go down, it'll be.
1: Everybody love them Raymond. That Raymond song. You see that new Raymond song, man?
0: Cool. Yeah, of course. Yeah, yeah. The Raymond song nice too. This the new song he come out with.
1: The Adam boy. Ooh, the Adam.
0: Yeah, that is it.
1: That's
0: yeah,
1: his song.
0: Adamic tune. I like that too.
1: That is the tune. Why don't she hear that? She melting on the way. Where's the wife this morning?
0: Well, she preparing to go to work right now.
1: So you leave home? Alone. You leave
0: home? I don't leave home already. I know reach the worker.
1: Well, that is good, man. That is good. So she organizing to go to work too.
0: Yeah.
1: And how long are they married now, Timal?
0: Only 16 years.
1: Nice, good. That is good. And the love is always there. The love is
0: of
1: there.
0: Of course.
1: Shining bright.
0: Yeah, well, yeah. Ups and downs, but we're good. No marriage is perfect, but it working.
1: That's good. That's good. My marriage is perfect, though. Because I am perfect.
0: You know what? I to see that.
1: Hey, Timal, have yourself a great one, my friend. And we've gone through this one for your wife. What's her name again?
0: Ariana
1: from Timal, boy. Yeah. Hey, City Furniture, y'all have a great day today, all right?
0: Thank you.
1: Yeah, man. I met the Matos Ariana. I played Ariana for the game for the man. Dino not saying.
2: No.
1: Bye bye.
2: It was played already.
1: And I shoot, man. I'm gonna take one more. Well, good morning to you, my friend. Love this tune. Love it.

0: Hey, morning. How are you doing?
1: You're going on sleeper.
0: Anyway, I go back, went back in the washroom.
1: Wait now, you sleep in the washroom?
0: No, I went back in the washroom.
1: Oh, you went back in the washroom?
0: Yeah.
1: So wait now, 8 years, you without a friend?
0: Yeah, without anything.
1: Nobody?
0: Nobody. What? I was stupid now, but I was waiting for somebody to come back, but they never did.
1: You serious? So they never come?
0: Yeah.
1: You see? You should have, you know, love, you had to deal with love as it come, you know. You had to deal with love as it come. So, what will we do for you this morning?
0: Well, right now, I can't do nothing right now. I'm going to take a rest, you know, so maybe I'll catch you on the next time.
1: Nah, well, we'll deal with it for you. While you're resting there, I could work on it for you, you know, where you feel.
0: Yeah, well, I'm looking for something serious. I'm not going to play any game with anybody.
1: How old are you?
0: 40? 40.
1: Well, that's a good number. That's a good number. And where you working?
0: The depot.
1: Well, that's a good one, too. You work night and you're getting ready to step in.
0: Shift.
1: Right. Okay, good. Okay. And you're looking for somebody who could, you know what I mean, understand you and love you for just who you are.
0: Yeah.
1: I like that.
0: You have to be all beautiful and stuff like that. Once you have a good heart and you could have fun and live and laugh, you know, that's the trick to it.
1: A lot of laughter, you know. You need to have a lot of laughter in the relationship. Must have a lot of laughter. You know what I mean? Once you have happy, I mean, things will work, you know, despite what, it will work. Once you have laughter in it, I think that's important. Send a little pic from Anonymous, see what it look like.
0: All right, I was set up.
1: Send a little pic there, and then I'll deal with it for you, man. Who knows? Today is your lucky day. Today, the 8 year drought might be over.
0: Yeah. Right. Okay, no problem. Cool, man.
1: Take care. What's your name again?
0: I was saying that. Miles.
1: All right, Miles. Miles, take it easy. Miles from South Trinidad, right?
0: Yeah, buddy.
1: Miles from the South?
0: No, from Central.
1: Central. All right, Miles. Easy. Mm-hmm. Let me deal with it. Send a pic for you, Miles. Let me see what I can do for you.
0: Yeah. Cool, man.
1: What's the name of the show, you say? What's the name of the show today? Match it up, make it what it is.
2: Match it Monday.
1: Match it Monday, why?
2: Yeah.
1: Match it. I get frightened, yes. I get frightened when you walk in the studio, yes, huh? I thought it was the fella. Match it Monday, boy. Hey, I like that vibe, boy. Hey, boy, you. You all link up, huh? You all link up? We matching up here, you know. Match up Monday, you know, you feel? Yeah. Once he

Miles in the picture, boy. Miles in the picture. Miles is a nice fella, boy. Miles is a nice fella, boy. Miles is a nice looking fella, boy. Watch out, Miles. Hey. He knows it all. Miles is a nice fella. I'm an organizer for him. Miles, I'm going to sort you out.

0: Look, somebody say. Look, somebody say, have a friend looking for a little friend. He's 79 years old. Where if you step on organize, he's 79 years old. Everybody deserves love, or?
1: Morning, I have a friend looking for a little old friend.
0: 79 years old. Might be a little tough, eh? Linking up a 79 year old, that's a little tough.
1: I think I'm just gonna be honest about this. I think anytime you hook up somebody with that guy who's 79, they're just gonna take him on, you know. We may not have, but whatever all the team.
0: So you feel 79 should pat down? 79 should.
1: Yeah, but the thing about it is that he probably just looking for a little companion. He probably not looking for a relationship. He probably just looking for somebody, you know. Like when you wake up in the morning, you could probably have a conversation with, you know, talk. Oh, you're going, you know. So just somebody to keep whatever little he have remaining, you know, occupied.
0: I'm fed up with them, duck on them only walking.
1: No, not really that, you know. I mean, basically a friend. I wouldn't really say a relationship at that age. You just want a friend. Somebody that you know that you could lean on.
0: I'm girl.
1: In a lonely time, and yeah.
0: You buy papers?
1: Because there's not really much you can do at 79, and
0: it. Want double stay it, girl?
1: Yeah.
0: No roti?
1: Not really much.
0: Want roti, girl? You want it, girl?
1: Correct. Companionship. Correct. Correct, Randy. That's the word. Companionship.
0: Yeah, like what come? Not them doing, you know?
1: No. Not all old people sound like that, bro. No. You would sound like that when you get old. To be honest, you would be that type of old man.
0: Let me see. Yeah. Somebody, I'm 50. Let's see what 50 look like.
1: Well, probably we can hook up with the 79-year-old.
0: No.
1: I would not put somebody 50. Of the age of, let's say 25 to 35 with a 79 year old. Nah, I wouldn't do that.
0: Nah, man.
1: They just gonna take advantage of that poor old man. I'm sorry, but And auntie stand a chance. She look like, you know,
0: she look like she have a head on her shoulders.
1: Yeah, she'll be a little more genuine now.
0: Yeah, but that's 79, bro. Nah, that's
1: okay.
0: Don't do shit on her.
1: At 50, she ain't really want much to her.
0: What do you mean?
1: At 50, you don't want much either.
0: What do you mean?
1: You can't walk last speed at 50.
0: Why?
1: Drive on the slow lane.
0: No.
1: Don't do that, man. Slow down.
0: Slow down.
1: Right? I think we can.
0: So you saying this 50 could go with our 79?
1: Yeah.
0: I'm feeling I could put 50 here with Miles, you know. Miles is 40. That gonna work? Let me see this. Let me talk to Shide quick. I'll talk to Shide first. I feel Miles is a good one there. Fishy. I think Miles good. Huh? I feel Miles is a good deal.
1: Nah.
0: Yes, boy. Miles is a good deal.
1: And then again, everybody different, eh?
0: Why?
1: Yeah, everybody different. I mean,
0: she's a cool feature. How much she boy?
1: I could be judging the man wrong too, eh?
0: Who? Miles?
1: No, the guy at 79.
0: 79?
1: Old boy at 79. Because one like me, 79, bro. I reached that age. I still looking for speed.
0: Well, now I said exactly that. You know, that's the thing.
1: So I could be judging him wrong as well.
0: I feel so. I know it are 79, 80 year old fellas who have real speed.
1: Her at 50 as well. She probably fed up right at Cortina. She want Ferrari. You don't know.
0: A real old model Ferrari you talking about.
1: What's up? She can't ride a new model?
0: I don't know. I still feel in this 50 could
1: Go with Miles?
0: I could put this 50 with Miles. I feel I will work. I feel this 50 and Miles, I feel I could work. Shidan saying though. She answered, I'm gonna be real good, boy. Patsy, you know. Patsy, boy. That's Patsy. Patsy? And then this one here. Look, look, look. QTS 50 is the new 25. It's all about how you feel. Anyways, match up Monday. It is match it Monday.
1: Yeah, match it Monday.
0: Match it Monday. I like the vibe, you know.
1: Yeah.
0: I like the vibes. I like the vibes. I like the vibes. Match it Monday. Next week Monday again. We match up some more for those of you who's. You know, I mean.
1: No, but it's actually no. Listen. It's actually a real thing that we're gonna put together. I mean, can we kind of like the vibes today?
0: Yeah.
1: So we want y'all to be serious. You know, no jokey thing. No. And please, to the ones that we're going to start putting together, please be respectful, please be kind, please be loving, and please do not let us down.
0: Oh!
1: All right?
0: Yeah, don't make me look bad. Don't make me look bad. Match it Mondays, you know.
1: We understand that there are probably shy people out there, and people who probably really can't communicate, you know, to say, well... To do it on their own. So this is us doing our part, you know. And we just want you all to, you know, do your part as well. Don't be like Kevon, all right?
0: Don't be like Kevon. Be a morning person. You need to be a morning person for this. All right. Anyways, 3.5 minutes to go before the top of the hour. Thank you so much, guys, for being with us inside the show today. Join us tomorrow, where we, more than likely, might break it up rather than match it up. Tomorrow, Trouble Tuesday.
1: Imagine that. We put it together on Monday.
0: And mash it up on Tuesday. Yeah. I mean, that was a great one. Be safe and keep it locked. McDaddy's coming up on the other side of 9 o'clock. Pump and Vibe, we out.
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Sitaram namaste, salam alaikum, bandingi sahib, hallelujah, amen, and welcome, welcome, welcome to another edition of The Big Show right here on Sangeet 106. Yes, again, just like last week, a couple of times, I was in bright

0: And really great to have you guys locked on. Big up to Pump and Vibes, Rishi Ram and DJ Stefan X. Of course, starting off your week. Work week, school week, whatever kind of week it is for you. On the best foot. Yeah, the right way, the only way. It is the complete package each and every morning, Monday to Friday. Tune and Ghana and information and, of course, all your comedy, every single thing with the theme, with the questions. It is the number one morning show. Pump and Vibes, Rishi Ram, DJ Stefan X. Great job, great performance, great delivery as always. Thank you very, very much, fellas. Don't miss it, people. You'll really be lost. All right, don't miss it at all. The Pump and Vibes. Kickstarting our week. And you can catch them tomorrow morning once again at 6. So I'm definitely here. As I said, I was here bright and early. But I'll be taking you as always till 12. We got some gamers coming your way. And hopefully some of the tunes that you like or you love. Those tunes that you want to hear. Those tunes that make you feel really, really nice, especially on a Monday. Yeah, as we keep it nice and mellow every Monday, as you know. Except for those tunes that just went the last two or three. I know they weren't really mellow, but as I said, wasn't in the studio at that time. But anyway, we shall continue right now. Remember, you can hit me up 343-1061. Via the WhatsApp, 343-1061, all right? Link me and let me know what's going on. How you spent your weekend, what you got planned for this week. Yeah, let me know.
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3: 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Let's say good morning. Good morning right now. Let me see here. Good morning. Going out to Maria Santana from the Ministry of Works and Infrastructure, locked in. All right, blessings to you guys. Thank you for locking on as always. Michelle, Roti Specialist, Paratha Specialist. Hope you had a great weekend as well. Hope everything is blessed this morning. And the family is as good as can be. You are definitely as good as can be. So things are shaping up quite okay for now, at least. One day at a time, one day at a time. So blessings to you, Michelle, and again, hope you have a wonderful day today. Kevin, what's going on, bro? What's the real scene? He says, good morning, Sitaram. Blessings to you and your family, Big D. Happy, marvelous Monday morning. Hope that you had a great weekend, my brother. Yes, I did. Hope your weekend was really, really great as well, Kevin. You and your family. And he says, yes, my weekend was good. Thanks for asking. Blessings to the entire family. All right. Tara and Petersfield, blessings to you as well. Good morning. And I hope you and everybody on your side really, really good. I hope you had a wonderful weekend. All right. Tara and Petersfield, good morning. Enjoy the music. Bali. And he says his weekend was great. All right. So big up to you, Bali, out there in Scarborough, Ontario. Bless up, sir. You and your family. Big up to Narsuk. Yeah, Narsuk. Mr. Mayor, Mr. Ambassador. Big up Suzanne as well. Roger that. How was the weekend, bro? What's going on? Everything cool? And let me see here. This is who? All right. I didn't get a name. But good morning. Love your program on mornings. Keep up the good work. Thank you very much. Much, much appreciated. Thank you for locking on. I didn't get a name, but yeah, great to have you here with us. So I'm going to give you one more before we jump inside our Sangeet Gamers. Yeah, that's coming up in just a few minutes. Keep it right here. We are Sangeet 106, and of course, this is us.

0: So Geek Gamers, your time is now. Let's go! People, so yes, time for your Sangeet Gamers, your gaming news updates, info, movies, TV shows, AI socials, devices, and everything else in the world of technology. So let's go right now, and we start off on a topic that's been something that's been talked about, debated all over the world for years, a good few years, and that is James Bond and the next, who's going to be the next James Bond, right? And, the man that was at the top of the list for many years, for many people, Idris Elba, says it was never realistic for him to be cast as James Bond. All right, and why is he saying this? Well, Idris Elba has said it was never realistic. Of course, as I just said, he'd be cast as James Bond, as global audiences wouldn't have accepted a black version of the character. Speaking to GQ, Elba addressed the long-running speculation that he could be cast as the next incarnation of the famous British spy, something he recently distanced himself from, and said he was now too old to play that role. But while insisting he was complimented to be linked with the role, Elba suggested it would have never actually happened. He says, I've always felt that it's not a realistic thing. James Bond was written how he was written for a reason, but I was complimented by it. And I also I think in realistic terms, some markets just don't go for that. Bond is a big, he says Bond is big all over the world. And audiences won't all go for a black male, an African male playing Bond. That's not what they like in their culture, period. This is coming from Idris Elba, right? Known for his roles in The Wire, Luther, and numerous Marvel movies, Elba was initially linked to Bond after a comment from former 007 Daniel Craig following the election of President Obama back in 2008. During that time, however, Craig was still early in his run as Bond, a tenure that continued until 2021's No Time to Die. But right now they are, of course, auditions. They are underway for the next Bond actor. And who will be the next Bond? Well, we don't know. We have no idea who's going to be the next Bond. Who will be the next Bond and also the other characters? According to Idris Elba, Bond is so unrealistic, so a hint of reality is good, but let's not try and make it woke. All right, I think you've got to be pure to what it is, escapism. Don't try and answer the world's taste. Just be Bond. All right. So he kind of put the final nail in the coffin there. He's not going to be the next James Bond. All right. Again, something that's been discussed for many a year. Many, many, many a year. All right. So what else is happening that we could give you here in the gaming world and the world of all the other stuff as well? All right. So after starring in an AI-generated video for Prada, Hideo Kojima says maybe AI could create art, but while I live, I don't think I'll see it. Okay. Hideo Kojima has issued a comment on the use of AI after some had criticized his appearance in an AI-generated video for Prada. All right. I believe he's one of the game developers, right? One of the big game developers, Hideo Kojima. Late last month, the legendary developer of the Metal Gear and Death Stranding video game franchises appeared alongside Danish filmmaker Nicholas Winding in a 90-second teaser for Prada Mode, which took over Chelsea Hotel in New York last week. In the video, Kojima and Refn arrived by spaceship at the Chelsea Hotel, having crash-landed on a planet and escaping the clutches of an alien. The teaser was met with a significant amount of backlash on social media from Kojima fans, some of whom expressed confusion at his appearance in what they call AI slop. Heartbreaking to see such great artists resort to generative AI slop, one person said. While Kojima has yet to address the backlash directly, he spoke generally about AI in an article published on the Washington Post. And he said he was not interested in AI, insisting that he didn't think he'd see AI create art in his lifetime. That's a man who's not interested in AI, but end up in an AI video for Prada. Yeah, go figure, eh? Go figure. You're not interested in AI, but how you end up in a video for Prada. All right, what else is happening? Let's see here. Again, some Lego this and some Lego that, but too much Lego. Too much Lego, or rather Lego the Lego. Okay. Right, so I am seeing here. Alright, is this an actual story? If it is. Okay, so this is a story about the Esports World Cup in Paris is quickly approaching, giving players from around the world the opportunity to compete for glory and millions of dollars. Esports Manager 2026 is designed to make you feel part of that action, managing a team of esports players as you chase greatness. And they will also have a live event launching on the same day of the Esports World Cup, July 6th. Wow, okay. So there's the real World Cup that's taking place in a few days, and now they have the Esports Manager World Cup, right? A game World Cup. All right, so it's exactly what it sounds like, a management simulator where you control the day-to-day operation of whole esports organizations. That includes scouting and signing players, recruiting a full staff of coaches, managers, analysts, and media specialists, maintaining the relationships of everyone in your organization, managing income, sponsorships, and expenses, and lots more. You'll face all the pressures and decisions of a real organization leader in football. You can take control of a real-life organization or create your own from scratch. You can scout and sign real-life players who each have their own skills and ratings across several categories. And once you form your team, you can train them to improve their skills, but you'll also need to make sure not to overwork them or make them unhappy. You then take them into tournaments, set their team strategy, and watch them perform in semi-3D matches or match simulations. Wow. Wow. All this for a game, eh? A whole World Cup for esports. Right. So July 6th is when that all starts. The Esports World Cup. Yes, manage a team, hire players, hire managers, hire scouts, hire this, hire that. This thing ain't easy, no? This thing is not easy at all. Anyway, that seems to be it for today in terms of Sangeet Gamers. And we will check out the scene tomorrow one more time around 9:40-ish, all right? So look out for that. So it's about 9 minutes before the top. We're going to take our final break right now and shut down hour number one of The Big Show.
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0: 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The Monday mellow vibes. Almost 2 months now. Thank God I like any Monday vibes. Yeah, thank God I like the speed of the Mondays, especially in the morning period, right? Good morning from Princesstown. All right, good morning, Princesstown. Nice to have you locked in with us. Blessings. Hope your weekend was great. Big up to Steve out there in Montreal. Steve, blessings to you. How was your weekend, bro? And I know you have something to tell us.
5: Good morning, sir. Nice to hear you on Sangeet this morning here in Montreal. We are having a nice day. It's sunny and it's warm. Here's wishing you a wonderful day. Drop some tunes.
0: All right. Definitely drop any tunes, but not the kind of tunes we normally would drop for the rest of the week. Monday, as I said, for the last couple months or so, I've been keeping it nice and mellow, nice and slow. Just under 2 months, right? On a Monday. Only on a Monday. Happy Monday. Shout out to Nav, Worm, Dundee, and everyone for making our weekend in Trinidad amazing. From Tony and Davey. All right, great. So big up to Tony and Davey. And nice to have you guys locked in. And of course, I'm happy that you had a great weekend in Trinidad. I'm glad that you enjoyed yourselves. All right. So, yeah. Maybe we might see you guys. I don't know. Maybe not. I don't know. Morning, neighbor. Happy Monday to you and all locked on. Big up to Miss 50-50 Blessings. I hope you had a great weekend. You and Abigail. I hope everybody in the family had a really, really great weekend. So as I said, we are shutting down hour number one of the...

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More than just music, this is us. 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This

Yeah, the very, very talented Arvind Ramnarayan. And yeah, that's something that a lot of people are loving, that particular tune, Mujhe Teri. 10 minutes after 10 o'clock, it's hour number two of the big show. And yes, Alicia saying Mellow Monday, so we could definitely hear Yaram. Yes, you will hear your Yaram. Yaram, Yaram. It's coming up. Can't tell you exactly when, but I will definitely play it for you, all right? Yeah, for some of you all, when you all are fixated on one particular tune, that is it, you know. Once you hear it, it's like, you know, you're shaking the whole day. You have some kind of physical problem. You just don't know what's going on until you hear the tune, and then you can relax. Isn't that so, Miss 50-50? Until you don't hear your yarum, you ain't good for the day. As I said, it will definitely be played sometime within the big show, and of course some other favorites of all of you locked on strong, right? So now 11 minutes after 10 o'clock, and yes, we are just a few days away from the World Cup. People are now seemingly getting into the vibes. A lot of people, just like myself, you know, who wasn't feeling any kind of vibe whatsoever a few days ago, I think it's now kind of hitting everybody that, okay, it's going to happen, and it's happening within the next 3 days, 3 to 4 days. We'll be in front of millions and millions of TVs all over the world, and it's going to be some tournament. It's going to be some tournament. Although I see in the States, some people are still saying, what are they calling it? Somebody Americans out there saying it's the Super Bowl of soccer. Yeah, something like that. It's the Super Bowl of soccer, man. It's the Super Bowl of soccer. How could you even think about calling it the Super Bowl of soccer? Come on, man. Good thing I doesn't be talking to many of them, no? Super Bowl of soccer. It's a Super Bowl of soccer. Well, looking at another sport, tonight I think is game 3 of the NBA Finals in New York. New York Knicks have a 2-0 lead on the Spurs. Now, you know, if the Knicks win tonight, you know, they're just one game away from clinching that championship. So, you know, as I said, New York is a place unlike no other. Sometimes people in Toronto just get vexed, people in Florida just get vexed, other places in the world just get vexed when I say it. But New York City is the capital of the world, right? New York City is the capital of the world. And if New York wins this NBA championships, well, you know exactly what's going to be happening. I really don't think I need to explain. I don't know how they're going to be able to handle it, but they will have to handle it, because it looks like it might actually be a reality, yes, very, very soon. But I feel they have to win tonight. If they don't win tonight, then it might be a little shaky again. So let's see how things are working out for them. Is there any cricket happening right now, cricket wise I know New Zealand are playing England. India playing who? Afghanistan, I believe. Anything else happening in cricket? Oh yes, West Indies. Oh, duh, how could I forget West Indies? West Indies are playing. Who are they playing? I know they're playing Sri Lanka. Yes, they're playing Sri Lanka. So that's what's happening with the cricket. I know we get in some games here with West Indies after a long, long time. I did mention it some time ago in the Queen's Park Oval. It's just so good that the Oval is going to be featuring some games again. We haven't had games in the Oval, West Indies games in a while, and we haven't had the CPL in a while as well. So, you know, it's a real good thing that, you know, where a lot of people in the past, yes, I know a lot of you from South used to say, everything is over. And then when the Lara came on board, the Brian Lara Cricket Academy, everybody was really happy. But let me tell you something,
Real talk, that Brian Lara Cricket Academy have a lot of issues still in terms of drainage, in terms of, well, drainage, kind of, but in terms of the leaks that they had and the puddles appearing all over, and definitely the parking and getting out of the Cricket Academy, going in and coming out, you know, is always a 2 hour in, a 2 hours out. To me, that is not conducive for, you know, for a good day of cricket, when you know that you had to face all them kind of problems. Nah. I am just very, very happy that cricket is coming back to the Queen's Park Oval. Yes, long, long, long, long overdue, right? So that's happening in August, I believe, with the Pakistan series. We're getting two one day. Is it two one days? No, I think it's a test match in the Oval.

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1: 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All right, so that festival is definitely coming your way. And again, it's Saturday, June 27th at the National Cricket Center in Couva, 9 p.m. until 3 a.m. All right, let me say big up to Avinash. He's locked on, and Rosie Lock. Blessings to you, Mr. Avinash. What's going on, bro? Hope the weekend was great. Good morning. This is... Kalauti says she does get a feeling when she here a sat door. You get a sat. All right, ragu dori that coming up. All right, and she says good morning, Sir Dinesh. Happy Monday, Kalauti. Locked. Blessings to you, ma'am. Hope your weekend was great. Wonderful. Terrific. I know today will be real good. Once again, sat door. That coming up, right? Alicia says, I'm glad you know. Yes, yes. Yaram is coming up. And she said, Knicks in four. Well, if Knicks win in four, that'll be just simply amazing, because that means they would have been, what, 14 or 15 games straight without a loss. They would be going for some kind of record there, 14 or 15 straight games without a loss, if they go 4-0. Well, let's see if it's 4-0. 4-0, 4-1, 4-2, or they're still taking it. Elsie says... Well, she says, first and foremost, good morning. Happy Monday to you and everyone locked on as always. Love and blessings to grandson Charles. Have a safe and wonderful week, everyone. Blessings as always. Same to you and Charles and everybody in the family. She says, LOL, I don't know what's the difference between soccer and football. Okay, that's a very good one, Elsie. I like that joke. I really love that joke. You don't know what's the difference between soccer and football. No problem, no problem. I'm taking that joke. All right, yeah. Who is this? Love and blessings. What? You come here, bye. Who is this? Right, okay. Right, so she sent me two little emojis there. Rauti Kalauti. Alright, I want to know who that is. And blessed Monday to you, Big D. Locked on. Now, hope your weekend was restful, Kumari in Santa Cruz. Blessings to you, Kumari. Nice to have you here. How about some Avinash Maharaj?

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4: 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So yeah, the man, Captain Kendall, which one it is? Wait, this one, right? I feel, no, neck, wrong one, right?
5: What's the plan?
4: Idea, what's going on?
5: I just school, you know, come to sort out some
4: business. And it's just Captain Kendall. Yeah. It's not in chat right now.
5: Nah, it's not in chat right now.
4: Yeah, in chat probably in Dodo Land right
5: yeah,
4: now.
5: Yeah, for sure. The front beat today.
4: Yeah, the front beat.
5: Yeah.
4: Is it, do you feel happy coming up on a Spain from South on a day like this?
5: You know, it was not bad. I left home like around 9:30, yeah, but what was the time now? 10:30. I was up here within 40 minutes. I mean, not much traffic, and yeah.
4: Okay,
5: yeah.
4: Nice.
5: So it wasn't bad.
4: All right. Well, you didn't come in the peak time, and you're not.
5: No,
4: hopefully
5: I'm
4: you're not going back.
5: I am not
4: time.
5: Leaving in the peak time. So.
4: Right. I tell you, you spent it here.
5: No. You know, out of courtesy, I just came to. You know. Be a good colleague and say hello and things like that.
4: Well, I know for me it might be hard, but Vicky could take the rest of the day off and think, you know.
5: No.
4: You want to give you a little midweek vibes?
5: Nah. Yeah, no, it's the beginning of the week, so.
4: Well, yeah, true.
5: Yeah, but you know, strange enough, I was just talking to a friend on the phone and we were speaking about that same traffic situation. I mean, it's kind of ridiculous in Port of Spain, you know. There's not enough parking for all of the businesses and the ministries that they have in Port of Spain. Something has to be done about it.
4: Yeah, it's true. And then sometimes, if you're on the outskirts of Port of Spain, like I said, I was saying a couple of days ago that I was on Cipriani Boulevard.
5: Right.
4: And I didn't know that they had some zones there. Mm-hmm. At least I have not seen any parking, you know, like notifications, so to speak, saying you can't park here or there. I see Rekha back into a vehicle and gone, you know.
5: You really see a kind of, especially too with the, well, parking is one thing here, but even when people crossing the road in Port of Spain, it's different from in South Tino.
4: Yeah, of course. They don't care. No business at all.
5: What going on in this place?
4: They no business at all.
5: Yeah.
4: They know the pedestrians have some sort of right away in terms of not legally, but they know that if you're bounced on a pedestrian, you're in problems.
5: It is very ridiculous. Man.
4: As he light turn green and you are green, them crossing.
5: Them crossing, normal. So what going on here, boy?
4: And you can't say nothing.
5: No.
4: The motor has stay shut, otherwise.
5: Of course.
4: You get the whole of town coming on here.
5: Very different. Very, very different.
4: And you know, even the officers and them, Sometimes the officers put on a drive and you're in town here and you're wondering.
5: It is so ironic that you just said that because I was now coming across the street there.
4: Yeah.
5: And no siren or they're speeding through like it's an emergency.
4: Yeah.
5: Oh gosh, come on.
4: And if they're stuck in traffic for a little bit longer than they want to be stuck in traffic for,
5: yeah,
4: and it's not really traffic, it's just a little minor kind of something.
5: Yeah.
4: Siren comes on.
5: Boy,
4: the lights come on.
5: I think we're probably the only country in the world that operates like this.
4: Yeah, yeah. Our police service and our, like the other day, it was coming into Port of Spain and one was a fire truck and a fire van,
5: yeah,
4: passed me. Siren on,
5: yeah, yeah,
4: right, moving traffic left, right, and center, traffic going helter skelter all over.
5: Mm.
4: Lo and behold, they passed the lighthouse,
5: right? Yeah.
4: And then as I reach up to where the fire station is on Rison Road,
5: yeah,
4: I'm just pulling
5: just
4: inside
5: pull,
4: there,
5: yeah.
4: Siren off, everything normal.
5: We are the only society I believe that operates like this.
4: And they don't care, none of them care.
5: And you know, I always say. So it's something that's cultural, right? We mm-hmm. grew up like that, and it's going to be something to change just now. It's going to be real difficult.
4: Yeah, but that is ridiculous, though.
5: It is ridiculous, but...
4: Very ridiculous.
5: I mean, we condone it, right?
4: Because you are somewhere to go, and you have power, and you have authority. Yeah, you must put on your siren.
5: That's how it
4: and
5: goes.
4: You must put on your lights, and then boom, boom, boom, boom, and then you want to get vexed to the people. And
5: yeah,
4: then,
5: correct.
4: Right?
5: Correct.
4: And if it's for a good cause and a rightful, you know, something that's just, no problem, but... Not the one, because you go into the police station or you go into the fire station.
5: We in Trinidad, we abuse power a little too much. And we keep saying that something needs to be done about it, but it never gets done.
4: Who does police the police?
5: Correct. Yeah.
4: Nobody.
5: Yeah.
4: But anyway, we like it so. So what's the plan for the rest of the day?
5: Nah, just going to sort out some things and just relax. And
4: breeze out a little bit?
5: Well,
4: and take a little drink somewhere?
5: Hopefully, but...
4: Oh, you're hopefully going to take a drink?
5: We shall see how it goes, but nice. You know, when you go to do things in the different ministries, you know how that goes from time to time.
4: Right, cool. Don't let 3:34 o'clock get you.
5: Exactly,
4: here.
5: I'm hoping it does not. So I'll be making my...
4: As a matter of fact, don't let 2:30 catch you here.
5: Correct, yeah.
4: Because you see when that school rush... Mm-hmm. Start ahead of the road.
5: Hello, I am hoping to be out of here by 12.
4: Yeah. Good luck.
5: Yeah.
4: Good luck. So what's the plan for the World Cup and thing? You're watching, well, you have a team for the
5: you
4: World
5: know,
4: Cup?
5: You know, sorry to say, but I don't really follow up football.
4: Football, you're like football.
5: I'm more of a cricket person, and mostly CPL. From time to time, I'll look at the IPL, but mostly the CPL.
4: CPL, okay. Yeah. So you don't watch West Indies games and stuff?
5: Really, because of, so much of things that I'm involved in, and I don't get the time.
4: And you don't actually... Over the years, you haven't gone to many games. Like, besides CPL, you don't go to any other games?
5: I have been to a couple, but not like some of the crazy cricket fanatics, you know? Like, my dad and them, they were heavily involved.
4: Yeah, long time.
5: Yeah, heavily involved
4: cricket.
5: In cricket, but,
4: yeah, yeah. But as I was just saying a few minutes ago, cricket is coming back to the Oval after a while.
5: So is it confirmed? I was saying
4: not the CPL I'm talking about, eh?
5: Right, but you know
4: West
5: that there
4: Indies?
5: Are talks as well too about
4: the
5: CPL.
4: Yeah. They're supposed to get one or two games. I don't know if it's confirmed or not.
5: No, it's not apparently.
4: But West Indies will be West Indies will be playing Pakistan at the Oval.
5: So that's confirmed.
4: That is confirmed.
5: Yeah, so like that's a game.
4: It's a test match though. But if you're really into cricket and you love cricket, you would still want to go because I am sure there's going to be a lot of excitement in that
5: test match. Because
4: it's Pakistan. So two teams at almost the same level, you understand?
5: But we haven't had a game in the Oval for a while.
4: I would say a couple years.
5: Yes.
4: At least a couple years, yeah.
5: Yeah.
4: But it's a good thing. It's a good thing. So you're handling business or you still
5: have to
4: go on?
5: No, I still have to go and handle
4: my
5: business.
4: My bad. My apologies.
5: Hopefully it doesn't take too long. Hopefully.
4: Yes.
5: Yeah.
4: Yeah, hopefully you don't see the afternoon traffic.
5: Boy. I mean, lucky you live up in this area.
4: No, I don't. I don't go back east.
5: Yeah, but, true.
4: Yeah, I don't go back east. Let me only stick here 10 minutes
5: correct,
4: now.
5: Correct,
4: extra,
5: correct.
4: And you go see what's going on. You go see what's going on.
5: That's true, that's true.
4: Anyway, people, we have Captain Kendall here visiting us, passing through, and he has to handle some business. So We shall get back to the music, and if Kendall wants, he can lime hold it, no problem. If he wants to even take over one or two shifts, I'm sure nobody
5: okay.
4: would.
5: That's okay.
4: He wants it. It's okay, yes? All right, so let's, what did we play last? Okay, let's get back to the music. I think I gave you some Bollywood, so let's give you some more of the local flavor right now inside the big show. It's 16 and a half before the top of the hour.

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4: 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We're making a lasting impression. Yeah, or impressions, I should say. We make lasting impressions, and that they do all over Trinidad and Tobago. So big up to their management and staff. Big up to baby girl. She's locked on El Dorado on the job, and she's loving every moment. Much blessing, she says. Yes, to you and your family as well, baby girl. Hope everything is great today. Hope you had a great weekend as well. Michelle says, I say Kendall come to do a new release. Yes, well, I don't know. It's possible, you know, if you have a track that you're holding back. You have anything holding back?
5: We have stuff, but
4: finished?
5: In the making. No, not completed. Finished. Okay. Not completed. No, okay. No. In the making. So soon, maybe, you never know.
4: Soon?
5: How soon?
4: Tatak Matak or crossover?
5: We have a couple things in the pipeline.
4: Okay, yeah. He wants to keep it secret.
5: Yeah, a couple things. Actually, okay. I have to talk to you about one of them.
4: Oh, okay.
5: Yeah.
4: All right, no problem.
5: Yeah. So ironic again that she come out and say that. And
4: yeah, soon.
5: I'm thinking.
4: All right, Michelle, soon. Yeah, soon.
5: Soon.
4: Yes, very, very soon.
5: You're going to hear tune.
4: And Maria Santana and friends still locked on strong. Big up to you guys as well. And yeah, we're just 6 minutes now before the top. So we're shutting down this hour, getting ready for the final hour. Don't forget, after that, major news followed by the lunchtime doctor. And after that, it's Rashmi and DJ Vicky on this beautiful, beautiful Monday that, I don't know, I just find Mondays... I find Monday, like how everybody's get vexed and so on.
5: Yeah.
4: I find Mondays is such a cool day in terms of just, like... taking it easy, relaxing, getting back into the flow.
5: Yeah, correct.
4: You're not rushed back into the flow. You know, everything is just like a ease kind of situation.
5: Yeah, of course.
4: And people start, people have to, I've been saying this for years, people have to start, stop thinking about Monday as a negative.
5: Yeah, it's our mindset. It's our mindset.
4: You know what I mean? And just think positive, right through. Yeah. You know, and Monday is like a Friday in terms of all that you get out of your job, out of your family, out of your friends, out of your circle, out of life in general, right? Yeah, they just have Monday in that same...
5: Of course.
4: In that same space.
5: Most definitely.
4: But I know everybody doesn't think that way.
5: They don't, you know. I mean, everybody has their work issues and whatnot, but it's really a mindset.
4: And people is...
5: You have to get up on a Monday morning as soon as you open. I say this week or today is going to be a great day.
4: Yes, exactly.
5: No study nobody
4: at all, right? At all. And that means anybody, whether it's family, friends, the workplace, no study nobody. So let's shut down hour number two of the big show.

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More than just music, this is us. The best mid-morning vibes, Monday to Friday, inside the Big Show with Big Daddy. Sangeet 106.1 FM. This is us.

And yes, people, that was the voice of Prakash Ramcharan. Yes, very, very talented Prakash Ramcharan. And he's one that really should be recording more often because, well, I know, of course, it is very expensive, as some of you would know, some of you all don't know. You all think it may be just a couple hundred dollars to go and record a track in a studio, but it's really a few thousands, well, for one song. Yes, depending on the producer you go by, I could give you like a general kind of thing. It could be $2,000-$3,000, it could be $5,000, $8,000, $10,000, just to produce one song that you hear on radio. So up to, you know, maybe $1,200-$1,300 for one song. Of course, it depends on which producer you go by. And then if you're doing a song that is completely original and you want to get a writer involved, that could be an next couple thousand, $2,000-$3,000 TT or more. If you want to get other musicians involved, well, that is maybe a next $1,000-$2,000. So it all depends on what you want to do as an artist. Much money you have to spend. And yes, we do encourage a lot of our local artists to keep singing, keep releasing their tunes. But we do have to keep in mind as well the cost is very, very high at times. So let's see who's locked on strong as we approach, yes, exactly 12 now after 11 o'clock. Who is this? This is Anne out there in Vancouver, British Columbia. Good morning. I'm back in British Columbia running right now. All right. Nice, nice. Well, you take it easy. Blessings. I hope you had a great weekend, Anne. Hope you had a nice weekend. It's 50-50, Alicia. She says, so let's talk now. Talk now, nah, so we can hear what you wanted to hear. What you wanted me to say, eh? You want me to say that I played your yardum and I hope that you enjoyed it? You and Abigail? Good morning, BD. Congrats to all the kids who participated in the Bal Vikas. My sister's, I believe, my sister's granddaughter, Isabella, from El Dorado South in the Ramayan category, and so from Kelly Village, Indra. All right, so congratulations to your sister's granddaughter, Isabella, participated in the Bal Vikas, and it was in the Ramayan category. And of course, we say congrats to all those who participated in the Bal Vikas, right? Everybody. And Indra, congratulations to you and your family. Tahira says, good morning, how are you doing today? Have a lovely and blessed day. You too, Tahira. And of course, as always, she says, so beautiful selection. So blessings, as always, to you and your family. And Anne says, yes, the weekend was good, and Mondays is just fantastic. Nice. I'm glad to hear that. Very, very happy to hear that Mondays are definitely fantastic for you.

0: Koya will be reopening on June 27th. 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

0: Diwali, Kolhapur, Kashmir and more. June 12th to the 21st, 11 a.m. to 9 p.m. daily. 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
1: 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This is

Yeah, so just pulling back one there from Anil Beam, the Beamer, yo, as we approach 26 after 11 o'clock, and I'm sure I have a lot of people, a lot of the Beam fans and supporters and those that love him bad. A lot of them smiling right about now, including Sherry in Trinity, wherever she is right now, and Mommy Sally, and of course, who else loves their Beam? There are a couple more people, of course, who would on a regular tell me Beam, Beam, Beam, Beam, Beam, all day. You could

a beam only, which is not really possible, but of course we could slip in a couple in between and give you some of the very best of some of the very best, yes, because he is one of the finest we've ever produced in Trinidad and Tobago, but I don't really even need to say that, right? Let me see. Right, so Anne says the weekend was good and Monday is just fantastic. All right, nice. All right, and this is who? Our Indra is saying thanks, bro. No problem. So big up to you, Indra. Thanks for, you mean, sending out the shout. Yeah, that's no problem. Then we have Anil Beam Forever. And this is, I don't know who it is, but all right. Yeah, definitely, definitely. And more to come with the Beam all the time, right? We're definitely not going to shy away from playing Anil Beam. It's a fact that I just be hearing Beam songs here more than somewhere else. Y'all playing his music more than somewhere else. Well, you know, the thing is, that's why it is. You see what you just tell me there? That's why I say, don't take Mama Guy from people. People love the Mama Guy. They love the Mama Guy, and, you know, they like to, many people like to portray this and portray that and make it look like, you know, it's the, you know, the grass is always greener and things are happening and all kind of thing. And while we say nothing usually, it's a good thing you brought that up, because yes, no matter who it is, for us, you could be who, we will highlight the local culture and try and spread it out as much as possible with all the local artists. Of course, as we always say, once they deserve a play in terms of the quality of the song, the quality of the production, the lyrics, you know, how they've delivered the song, we will play the local artist. It doesn't matter who it is, where they're from, doesn't matter at all. And I'm glad that you definitely noticed that we play more Anil Beam than even some other places. Definitely glad to hear that from you. I don't have a name. Thank you very, very much for that. Let me say big up to Tahira, Big Daddy, lovely selection. All right. Yes. Big up to you, Tahira, and thank you for locking on. Blessings. See you and your family. Hope everything is great. Sherry in Trinity says, Sherry here, Beema, yo. As soon as a Beema play, she appears from nowhere. She says, Beema, yo, Sherry in Trinity. All right. Blessings to you, Sherry. And I hope you're having a great day. I know that Beema probably perked you up even more on this Monday, right? And that name I was looking for, Sanjana. All right. So big up to Sanjana. Thank you, Sanjana, for those comments. And yes, while I cannot say exactly what you are saying, I think people kind of understand what we are talking about. So it's exactly 11:30. I'm going to give you one more before we take a break. As I said at the top, we got major news, followed by the Lunchtime Doctor. Then Rashmi and DJ Vicky will be taking over. And a little later on, we will have Shazzy and DJ Ashley, all right? So keep it right here. So the next one is going out to the Satnarayan Raghu fans, especially Rauti Kalauti. She just loves her Satnarayan Raghu.

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3: 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Yeah, so once again, for those of you that didn't hear me early on, for the last few weeks, almost a couple months, Mondays have been nice and mellow. We're keeping it nice and mellow, at least in the morning period. I've been doing it for, what, 6-7 weeks now, at least. It's coming out of the weekend, especially if you are a big liman. Even if you're in liman, but you're just around a lot of music on a regular. Weekend vibes. Pumping tunes. Getting the vibes from you guys, getting that feedback that on a Monday, especially in the morning period, you want it nice and mellow, nice and bubbly, but a kind of smooth, soft kind of bubbly. So that's exactly what we are doing on a Monday, right? Yeah, the mellow Mondays. So right now, I decided, let me pull back one from the 90s. Between, you know, we pull back some of the classics, some of the legendary artists, and these two definitely legends. Let me see if you all remember this one.

0: All right, Sangeet 106, this is RC 11 and a half before the top. 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And before we take our break, just for a minute or two, we have a special guest in the studio. I don't know if she will talk or not, but we have Davey from Davey and Tony. Tony, you're part of Ramco as well too?
1: No,
0: okay. But Davey from Ramco Tours, who you've been hearing on Sangeet, on and off, with different pieces of information. Davey, welcome to Trinidad and Tobago. Even though you're going to be leaving shortly, how was your experience here?
2: It was amazing. Everybody was so welcoming. I'm happy for everybody that made our weekend very...
0: And what was the highlight of your weekend?
2: Matura River yesterday and Matura the bus yesterday. Ride.
0: Okay.
2: Yes.
0: So you all made a cook there, or you took food there already prepared?
2: We cooked. We had a duck curry competition.
0: Curry duck curry. We could say right. Curry duck curry.
2: But I have to say the duck curry won.
0: Right. The duck curry won. Okay. All right. I'm not going to add to it. I'm not going to say anything. Right.
2: But thank you guys so much for having us. And we plan to make more, you know, coming to Trinidad and doing more here.
0: Okay, great. And as I said, this is your third time to Trinidad.
2: Third time, yes.
0: And you came last year. And before last year, when was the first time?
2: The year before. I've been coming at least once a year.
0: So just recently then?
2: Yes.
0: Okay, so you don't know the old school Trinidad as compared to the new school Trinidad.
2: No.
0: This is just all a new experience
2: all
0: the
2: new.
0: Last 3 years. Okay, and Tony, you as well.
1: Well, I have been coming to Trinidad for the past 15 years, so this is like my fifth time going to the river and having a lime. So, Davey, first time she's experiencing this lime. So,
0: is that 15 years?
1: 15 years.
0: Okay,
1: yeah.
0: Right. So you know, you've seen the transition
1: right.
0: from back then to now of Trinidad, right?
1: Yes.
0: Right,
1: yes. But
0: good.
1: I'm happy Davey is here to experience. I had experience, so she can have the glamour and the paradise of Trinidad and Tobago.
0: Right, nice. Very, very nice. So when do you plan to come back next?
2: I'm hearing that I'll be coming back next month.
0: Next month?
2: So I heard.
0: Might as well get a house in Trinidad.
2: Right, I may as well move in.
0: Right. All right, cool. And how was the Ramco family? Everybody good there?
2: Ramco family's doing great. They wanted to come as well, but they weren't able to come on this trip. We're hoping that we can make a trip down here.
0: Different tours happening all
2: yes.
0: over. All right.
2: Yes.
0: Cool. And Ramco's bigger than just the, as you were telling me just the other day, it's not just
2: yes.
0: the tours. It's so much more in terms of what they offer. And the conglomerate of companies that you have.
2: Yes, Ramco Group, and they have budget steamer, they do carpet cleaning and things like that, real estate throughout the U.S.,
0: mm-hmm.
2: and also now Ramco Tours.
0: Okay,
2: we also have
0: nice.
2: A nonprofit organization, American
0: right,
2: Caribbean
0: right.
2: Association.
0: All right, great. That's very, very good. Well, again, time is almost up for me.
2: Yes.
0: So, if I knew what was going on before, I would have definitely had you guys up here before. I don't know what's going on here right now. Why is my thing... Yeah, it's just on its own decided to let me just go and play a commercial. All right, no, I can't let that happen. Can't. God, what's going on here, boy? All right. Yeah. So, in terms of you're leaving straight from here.
2: From here to the airport.
0: Straight to the airport. All right. And as you said, you might be back next month.
2: Hopefully.
0: So, is this going to be like a regular kind of thing when you visit Trinidad now? Is it going to be like a few times?
2: Yes.
0: Within a year?
2: Well, we're hoping to do some tours here as well.
0: All right. Very good. All right. So, you in particular, in terms of what you do with Ramco, you, without getting into too much detail, you're in all the facets of Ramco in terms of all the different companies, all the different departments, or is it just on the tour side?
2: More on the advice side, on all facets, a little bit on the tour, mostly on the nonprofits.
0: Right. Okay. Great. All right. Well, I guess as we build that relationship, we will definitely have a lot more to talk about since you'll be coming back
2: yes.
0: more often, right? All right. So, people, let me just take a quick break, come back with some more information, and then I'll be locking and leaving. All right. Sangeet 106, this is us.

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1: 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They're opposite the Medford gas station in Shaguanas. Big up to Elsie. Yes, you as well. Blessings. I played one from Ashe just a short while ago. I don't know if you guys missed it. I just played one a little while ago from Ashe. Alicia saying, such a good song. Which one are you talking about? Is it the RM or something else? Big up Nikki Doubles in Three Roads, Freeport, and his baby girl Sati. All right, so Nikki Doubles in Three Roads, Freeport, always locked on, and his baby girl Sati. Blessings to you guys. Tara, you be safe as well, and have a wonderful day. All right, blessings and safe travels. And Sherry says bye. All right, Sherry and Mommy Sally. Yes, goodbye. Have a wonderful, wonderful day. So thanks to one and all being there, backing us up. They love, dedication, affection, pyarish, mohabbat, and everything. Love all bad, like family. And the man above, God Almighty, putting me in this seat to educate, inform, and entertain. Without him, nothing at all is possible. So the run-on is, I'm going to try and squeeze in one more track before major news at the top. And then we have the lunchtime doctor, followed by DJ Vicky and Rashmi. Or if you want to say Rashmi and DJ Vicky, they're going to take you till 3 o'clock. And from 3, it's all about Shazzy and DJ Ashti. All right, so keep it on Sangeet 106. Have a blessed, blessed day. And catch me tomorrow at 9.

0: Good afternoon and welcome to the Midday News here on CNC3 and the TBC Radio Network. I am Bavita Gopalchan. Thank you so much for joining us. Top of the news at this time. Activist and president of the Coalition Against Domestic Violence, Roberta Clark, says there is a need for safer transport systems as young lives continue to be lost due to violent acts perpetrated by those entrusted to transport children. While describing the murder of Mercedes Lane as a heinous and a crime, Clark says the nation is outraged that this continues to happen. Well, she says there are too many gaps in child protection.
1: If this happened in the context of insecure public transportation, the life lost by Andre Barrett and also Shanti Riley in the last 5 years, and countless others who have lost their lives through criminality. So we say, what must we do now? We have to follow the evidence of what can work, and it will require efforts at the level of families, at the level of communities, the police, but certainly the regulators, and certainly, of course, the school system.
0: She says the criminal justice system must be improved to ensure that child killers are brought to justice swiftly.
1: We have to ensure that children feel protected in our communities and in our country. And one of the ways to do that is that you have a strong deterrent effect. And deterrence in the criminal justice system comes through speedy, effective, due process-led justice. So I would say, yes, there should be some priority given. I mean, we've had studies done in Trinidad and Tobago of recent times that show people who are accused of rather serious crimes can spend time on remand or wait in trial between 4 and 10 years, sometimes as long as 15 years. And we know that justice delayed is justice denied, including for the victims and their families.
0: Well, one suspect has been held in connection with Mercedes Lane's murder. Economist Dr. Roger Hussein is calling on the population to temper the expectations. With the mid-year budget review to be presented next week, government is planning to ask for an additional $3 billion to pay wage and outstanding salaries as part of wage negotiations. But the economist notes that while the economy is in a slump, consumer spending has not changed. He says with the government in a tough position and unions threatening to protest over prolonged outstanding payments, he's hoping for good sense to prevail.
2: What I would say to people is that you cannot expect the same standard of living at 2,500 MMCF per day of gas as compared to 2010 when it was 4,300. But next year and in the few years to come, more resources will be coming on board. Temper your expectations, be wise in your expectations, rather than try to shut down the economy and kill the dying beast. Let the beast in the energy sector revive, let the economy revive some more so that your needs could be met, the government would be able to meet them in a more capable way.
0: Professor Hussein was speaking on CNC3's The Morning Brew program today. Well, former Police Commissioner National Security Minister Gary Griffiths says the Prime Minister was forced to extend the state of emergency. In a media release today, Griffiths says a lack of vision by the current leadership of law enforcement agencies, who he says is unable to capitalize on the SOE, has placed the Prime Minister in a position where she must extend the SOE. The debate on extending the state of emergency takes place on Wednesday. Griffiths says while he agrees with extending the SOE, the fact that law enforcement is asking for it is an admission that they have failed. He argues that last year's murder toll was close to 2014 when there was no state of emergency, highlighting that there is need for greater policing efforts and not a state of emergency. And as airlines seek to expand in Latin America and the Caribbean, the International Air Transport Association is once again renewing its call for regional governments to make better policy decisions, especially in the area of taxation. Peter Cerda Ayata's regional vice president for the Americas says there is a lot of opportunity for regional connectivity. However, governments need to understand how essential air travel is to the Caribbean and how taxes could impact the aviation industry.
3: A $10 tax has a big impact because while many government officials say, oh, it's only $10, yeah, but you're incurring that cost above other costs that are already in the ticket. Airport tax, landing taxes, tourism taxes, school taxes, everything is put into the ticket, and that has negative consequences on the industry. And we have to improve and look at the bigger picture. What's more important, $35 of taxes are bringing more passengers that are going to spend $300 or $400 more on services and on products in your local country.
0: Well, despite a push by some airlines to improve inter-regional connectivity, SARDA also called on governments to make it more attractive to travel around the region. Now, he argues that by removing some of the barriers, it will make travel more affordable.
3: Today you may have flights between two Caribbean countries where the flight is only 20, 30 minutes, but you require the passenger to get to the airport 2 or 3 hours before because it has to go through security, immigration, then custom. So we have to take away some of these barriers. And it's been one of IATA's main objectives. If we did it during the Cricket World Cup, why can't we have a sort of EU type of concept of free movement of people within the intra-regional aspect. That would also bring down costs.
0: SARDA was speaking with CNC3 News at IATA's annual general meeting currently taking place in Brazil. Education Minister Dr. Michael Dowlad is encouraging students to embrace their culture while still pursuing their educational goals. Dowlad was speaking at the Hindi Foundation of TNT's 30th annual dinner and fashion show on Saturday night. Well, Dr. Dowlad said culture and education should not be separate entities and should be embraced as part of a holistic education. The education minister gave the assurance that future funding for the event will be made available in a timely manner. Now to this, Defense Minister Wayne Sturge has called for stronger collaboration between local police and regional counterparts at the launch of a firearms trafficking workshop this morning. Delivering the feature address, Sturge warned that the region is facing a firearms crisis, highlighting the dangers of gun trafficking. Well, he also outlined the complex nature of the threat. Also attending the launch was the U.S. Chargé d'Affaires Michael Fitzpatrick, who stressed the importance of a strong coordinated regional security network and the response needed to dismantling organized crime networks.
4: Defeating them requires exactly what we see in this room. Professionals who understand tracing, who know how to build prosecutable cases, and who can pick up the phone and reach a trusted counterpart in another country.
0: Well, the workshop seeks to foster closer ties among regional law enforcement agencies on the latest trends in gun smuggling, firearms tracing, and understanding technology used in identifying 3D printed weapons. Let's take a short break. We'll be right back.
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7: Good afternoon, Tusker, and good afternoon to all our listeners out there. I hope everybody had a restful and relaxing weekend. And, of course, a new day and a new opportunity to learn more about our health. And while we are going to be talking about a specific topic that is rather common these days, and I get a lot of questions on it, I want anybody to just call in, send their WhatsApp, send their messages on any of their medical concerns, and we can also have a conversation surrounding those as well.
6: All right. First question of the day. What is constipation and how do doctors define it?
7: So this is a very common topic and a very common complaint. So constipation really means that a person is having difficulty passing stool, or they are passing stool less often than usual, or they may feel like the bowel is not completely emptied after using the bathroom. And a lot of people have this notion that constipation only refers to not going to the washroom every day. But medically, it is more about the overall pattern and the difficulty that comes with passing stool. Now, we even define as doctors constipation as having fewer than 3 bowel movements per week, or having very hard or lumpy stools, or excessive straining, or a feeling of blockage, or even a sensation that stool remains even after passing a bowel movement. Many people think that everybody has to pass stool every day to be healthy, and that's not the case. Some healthy people will pass stool 3 times a day, while other people may go 3 times for the week. What matters most is whether the pattern itself is normal for that person, and whether there are symptoms like pain or bloating or bleeding or weight loss or just a sudden change in the person's bowel habits. Constipation is not embarrassing. It is not a rare condition. Like I said, it is a very common complaint, and it is, I would classify it as one of the most common digestive complaints that we do get in either the clinic, in private practice, wherever you go. There's at least about 10 persons coming in with constipation alone. So that's the first thing I want us to get out of our heads, that because it is a digestive issue or bowel movement issue, that it's embarrassing or that it's rare, and that's not the truth. Many people suffer with constipation, and the key here is getting the proper management for it before it gets worse.
6: How common is constipation, and which groups of people are most likely to experience it?
7: So, like I said, constipation is very, very common, and it affects people of all ages. So you can find it in children to older adults. I would say that it is especially common in older persons and pregnant women and people who have low fiber diets. We also see constipation in persons who are physically inactive and if you're taking certain medications as well. Now, women tend to report constipation more often than men, and that's partly because women experience hormonal changes, so that is going to cause changes to their bowel habits. We experience pregnancy, even pelvic floor issues, and slower gut movement. All of these things contribute to a woman developing constipation more often than men. Now, older adults are also at a higher risk because as you get older, for some people, they have reduced mobility, or their fluid intake becomes lower, or they have some chronic medical conditions that will be compounded. And even certain medications that they're using can contribute to constipation. And children may actually develop constipation as well from toilet training issues, or just the fear of painful stool, or just withholding stool at school. And many people think that constipation is always caused by laziness or a poor diet. And yes, I would agree that diet and activity do matter, but we also have to understand that constipation can also be caused by medical conditions and nerve problems and pelvic floor dysfunction, medications, and like I mentioned earlier, hormonal issues.
6: How can diet affect bowel movements, and what role does fiber play in preventing constipation?
7: So diet really does play a major role in bowel health. So fiber adds bulk to the stool. So that helps hold water in the stool, and it will support smoother movement throughout the intestines. And there are two main types of fiber. You have soluble and insoluble fiber. Soluble fiber would be found in foods like oats and beans and apples and even psyllium. And this type of fiber absorbs water and it forms a gel-like substance. Now, insoluble fiber, which would be found in whole grains and vegetables and wheat bran, it adds bulk to the stool and it helps the stool move along. And most people are actually not getting enough fiber daily. Many people think that just simply by adding more fiber as well, that is going to fix all of their constipation problems. And fiber does help many people, but it is something that you have to increase gradually. And of course, it works best with enough fluids as well. So if you're intaking more fiber, but you're not increasing your hydration, then you're not going to get the proper effect that this fiber can have on your body. Because suddenly adding large amounts of fiber can actually worsen certain conditions like bloating or gas or just a discomfort in your abdominal area. And also, if somebody is suffering with bowel obstruction or severe narrowing of the bowel or significant fecal impact, then adding fiber without proper medical advice can actually make your symptoms worse. And food-based fiber is ideal, but these supplements like the psyllium husk may actually be very useful for some people as well.
6: And the next question is, and also if it is that you've got your own questions, you can send them to 306-1065 or call in at 625-2257, 627-3223. The next question, does not drinking enough water really cause constipation? And how important is hydration for bowel health?
7: So hydration is important because stool needs water to remain soft and easier to pass. So when a person is dehydrated, the colon may absorb more water from the stool, making it harder and drier. People who do sweat a lot, and if they exercise intensely, if they live in hot climates like us here in Trinidad, or if they take diuretics, or they just do not drink enough fluids, they may actually be more prone to constipation. Hydration is especially important when increasing fiber intake, like we just talked about, because, like I said, fiber needs that water to work properly. Many people assume that drinking huge amounts of water alone, however, will cure constipation. But if a person is already well hydrated, simply just drinking more water may not be the solution to your problem. Like we discussed, constipation is often multifactorial, meaning diet and movement and medications and bowel habits and stress and medical conditions, all of those things may be involved as well. So the main thing that I would usually tell patients when they're looking to see whether or not they are properly hydrated is aim for your urine to be pale yellow most of the day. Drink that water regularly and pair your hydration with fiber and proper movement as well.
6: So we have a question coming in from a listener here. It says, good afternoon. I started a new exercise routine last week and my bowel movements has slowed down significantly from going every day to going every 2 days. Plus, I'm very gassy. Would I or should I be concerned? Not sure if the exercise is related to the change.
7: So with new exercise routines, they can have an effect on your bowel movements. What we would usually see is because you increase the intensity of your exercise or increase the amount of times that you're doing exercise routines, is that the bowel movements usually go faster. However, for some people, constipation or just a change in your bowel routine can be due to mild dehydration, because when you start exercising more, especially in our hot climate, you may be losing more fluid through sweat. So if you are not increasing your fluid in proportion to the amount of fluid that you're losing during exercise, then that can actually lead to dehydration and reduce your bowel movements. And we also have to look at other factors that can be compounded in this. So with that exercise change, do you have any dietary changes that you're focusing on, or did your diet as well change? Because when you change your diet, you may start to eat higher protein without increasing the fiber intake Some people start to cut carbs very dramatically. You start to eat fewer fruits and vegetables and just eat less overall. And I will often see a lot of people increasing chicken and eggs and the protein shakes and all the meats while accidentally reducing the fiber-rich foods. And that can also lead to constipation. And of course, bowel routines also thrive on your particular routine. So if you're now waking earlier for of course, going to the gym or whatever exercise routine that you're doing, it may have changed because you've changed your routine as well. So that could be some of the considerations. I wouldn't say that it is something extremely concerning at this point, because of course, when you do change certain things in your body is going to change as well. What I would say is to monitor it. And if you are noticing that it is substantially less bowel movements for the week, so say less than three, then that's a cause for concern in terms of constipation, and that's when you should definitely go and get it properly assessed.
6: Can certain medications cause constipation, and which medicine?

0: antidepressants, antihistamines, anti-spasmodics, anti-nausea medications, and even some blood pressure medications, especially when we're looking at calcium channel blockers and some medications that are used for bladder control as well. But I would say that opioids are particularly notorious because they directly slow your gut's movement. Many people assume that if constipation begins after starting a medication, then you automatically just stop taking the medication without any sort of medical input. But that can actually be very dangerous, especially when we're looking at your blood pressure medication and your antidepressants or your pain medications. So instead, what you do at this point is you have a conversation with your doctor. So sometimes the dose can be adjusted and the medication can be changed, or a bowel regimen can be started early on. So some people who are prescribed opioids, they may actually need a proactive constipation plan from day one.
1: Another message coming in via 3061065. I eat a lot of watercress. Do you think it will constipate me eating it 3 times a day?
0: So when we look at watercress and constipation, I actually don't think that would be a contributing factor, because if we look at watercress itself is it's just like a healthy vegetable. But I would say that it's not particularly high in fiber, like if we're looking at beans or lentils or oats. But at the end of the day, that by itself is not going to lead to constipation. So we have to look at other compounding factors. Are you eating this with an increase in protein without actually increasing proper fiber intake? Are you moving daily? Are you, having enough hydration daily? So watercress is not something that leads to or causes constipation by itself.
1: And the next question coming in via, let me put it this, sorry. If you have questions, call in now at 625-2257, 627-3223. Of course, 3061065 is your WhatsApp number, so you can send your messages there as well. What medical conditions can lead to constipation, and when should people be concerned about an underlying disease?
0: So there are several medical conditions that can lead to constipation. So what we would usually see, or the main culprits, would be hypothyroidism, chronic diseases like diabetes, irritable bowel syndrome, Parkinson's disease, multiple sclerosis, spinal cord injuries, even other neurological conditions like a stroke, or mental health conditions like depression or eating disorders, even imbalance in some of your electrolytes. So high calcium levels can lead to constipation as well. Kidney disease, and like I mentioned before, pregnancy. Colon and rectal conditions. So for example, if somebody has a stricture or a tumor or a rectal seal or some sort of anal fissure, or even pelvic floor dysfunction, which we do see more often in older females, those conditions can also lead to constipation. And in some people, we look at constipation as part of a broader disorder of gut motility. Now, people should be concerned when constipation is new or persistent or worsening or associated with red flags. So those red flags would include if the person has blood in the stool, if they are experiencing unexplained weight loss, if they have anemia, if they have severe abdominal pain and vomiting and fever that accompany that constipation, if they have a family history of colon cancer, if they have a sudden change in their bowel habits after age 45 or 50, if their stools are now pencil thin, or they have an inability to pass gas. Many people think that colon cancer always causes these dramatic symptoms.

0: symptoms, but sometimes the earliest sign here is a very subtle but persistent change in bowel habits.
1: And we have a call coming in at 625-2257, 627-3223. Hello? Hello, good afternoon.
2: Hi, Tosca.
1: Good afternoon.
2: Yeah, morning. The doctor said that lack of exercise, one, and I want to find out if consuming up too much of meat in general.
1: Okay, thank you so much for your call.
0: Can you repeat the question, Tosca?
1: So basically he's saying he thought that exercise could cause constipation. He's asking about the exorbitant consumption of meat. Could that cause constipation as well?
0: So when we look at constipation and eating meat itself, remember meat is protein, and if we are increasing the amount of protein that we are consuming without adequately increasing the amount of fiber that we're consuming, then that is definitely a reason somebody can develop constipation. So when we look at high meat diets, the main reason that can cause constipation is lack of fiber, because meat contains zero dietary fiber in it. So if you're not having that meat with some sort of fiber source, then you are putting yourself at risk for developing constipation. And fiber feeds the beneficial bacteria in your colon as well. And those bacteria produce certain compounds or chemicals that continue to make your bowel healthy. So when your fiber intake drops significantly and your meat intake increases significantly, then you will have a change in your gut microbiome, and that would lead to slower bowel movements, harder stools, all of that. Dehydration is also something that we do see in persons that have a high meat diet or high protein diet, because you do require more water intake, but many people just don't increase their water intake when they're increasing their protein intake as well. So all of these things can lead to constipation. And yes, to answer your question, a high meat diet can lead to constipation without the adequate fiber intake.
1: How do stress, anxiety, and mental health affect digestion and bowel habits?
0: So the gut and brain are closely connected through what we call the gut-brain axis. Now, stress and anxiety can affect the movement of your gut, the sensitivity of your gut, your appetite, and your bowel habits. And some people develop diarrhea when they're anxious, but others may become constipated. Stress can also change your routine. So you may be eating differently, you may drink less water, you may sleep poorly, you may exercise less, and you may also ignore the urge to pass stool. And all of these things tend to worsen constipation. Many people believe that if stress contributes to constipation, then the symptoms are all in your head, and that is false. Stress produces real physiological changes through hormones, through your nervous system, through muscle tension, and through gut motility as well. So patients that do have irritable bowel syndrome will often have a sensitive gut that reacts very strongly to stress and to certain foods or to hormonal changes as well. And managing stress and sleep and breathing and exercise and even routine can all be part of proper medical treatment and not a dismissal of the person's symptoms.
1: And the next question coming in, let's take a call. Hello. Good afternoon.
3: Good afternoon. Calling from Durbasatree, Spinal. In my effort to reduce the glycemic index of the food that are available to me, I discovered resistant starch, which you can create in your starchy foods, and it acts like a fiber. In fact, they call it a fiber. You boil your food overnight, your starchy foods, like I'm eating sweet potato today that was boiled yesterday and slept in the fridge overnight, and we're going to boil some this evening for tomorrow. and that would extend to all starchy foods. And you don't reheat it. There's a discrepancy between opinions there, whether reheating changes it back and so on. So I don't bother to reheat it. So that argument doesn't affect me. Right? They all agree that if you just don't reheat it, you're fine with your resistant starch that has been built up overnight in the food, in the starchy foods. And it applies to beans and all of that. And that helps because it's a fiber. It lowers the glycemic index of the food and all of that beneficial effect and so on. So I thought I'll throw that in today since we're talking about fiber. Thank you.
0: Yeah, that's a very good point. And I would say that resistant starch does behave the same as fiber. It's not fiber, but it physiologically behaves similarly. So it will be grouped under this umbrella term of what we call functional fiber. But that's a great piece of information to throw in there. Thank you.
1: Let's take another call. Hello, good afternoon.
4: Hi, good afternoon, Costa. 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
1: 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Today we are talking about chronic constipation. And the next question coming in, what are some common myths about bowel movements, including the belief that everyone should have a bowel movement every day?
0: So that by itself is actually one of the biggest myths. And people just assume that a healthy person must pass stool every day. Now, normal bowel frequency varies widely. So what's normal for me may not be normal for you, and what's normal for you may not be normal for somebody else. But what matters most is comfort and consistency and whether the pattern is normal for that person. And another myth that I do hear about is that toxins just randomly build up in the body if somebody misses one day of stool. The body has its own detoxification systems, and that's mainly in the liver, the kidneys, the lungs, the skin, and the gut. So missing a day does not automatically mean that somebody is poisoned. And another common myth that I do hear is that colon cleanses are necessary for good health. But the reality is, many of these colon cleansing products are just causing diarrhea. And they're causing dehydration, and they're causing electrolyte imbalance, they're causing cramping in the stomach, and they also create this dependence on unhealthy bowel routines. Now, the bowel does not need aggressive cleansing to function well. The better approach, I would say, is having consistent fiber intake, hydrating yourself appropriately, moving yourself every day, having regular toilet habits, whatever that may be for you, and, of course, seeking the appropriate medical treatment when required.
1: What are the warning signs or red flags associated with constipation that should prompt someone to seek medical attention?
0: So some of the red flags we've mentioned before, but I'll mention them again. So those would include rectal bleeding, black stool, any sort of unexplained weight loss, persistent vomiting, severe or worsening abdominal pain, fever, anemia, sudden constipation in an older adult, a family history of colorectal cancer, or a major change in bowel habits that just does not settle. Any inability to pass stool or gas that also comes with abdominal swelling and vomiting will be suggestive of bowel obstruction, and that is something that requires urgent care. I would also say that you should seek medical attention if constipation is lasting several weeks despite the proper lifestyle changes. And if you need laxatives constantly, you definitely have to seek medical attention for that. Or if you also feel like a blockage or incomplete emptying, I would say to check with your doctor about those particular symptoms. Many people think that bleeding with constipation is always just hemorrhoids, and yes, hemorrhoids are common, but bleeding should not automatically be dismissed, especially if it is something that is new, if it is recurrent, if it's heavy, if it is mixed into the stool, or if it's associated with weight loss or change in bowel habits.
1: How is chronic constipation different from occasional constipation, and what complications can occur if it is left untreated?
0: So, occasional constipation happens from time to time, and that is often due to some sort of change in your routine, for example, traveling, or due to dehydration and dietary changes, due to a stressful event or an illness that you've experienced, or even temporarily using a particular medication. Now, chronic constipation lasts for weeks to months and may require a more structured evaluation and treatment plan. Chronic constipation can significantly affect your quality of life. It can cause bloating and abdominal discomfort and irritability and poor appetite and even anxiety around bowel movements. And some of the complications that we do see coming with chronic constipation would be hemorrhoids and anal fissures and rectal bleeding and fecal impaction, even rectal prolapse and worsening pelvic floor strain. And something like fecal impaction will actually occur when hard stool becomes so stuck in the rectum and it cannot pass normally. Sometimes liquid stool leaks around the blockage, which may be mistaken for diarrhea. And many people also believe that constipation is harmless if a person can still pass a little bit of stool. But partial passage does not always mean that the bowel is empty.
1: What are hemorrhoids, anal fissures, and fecal impaction? And how can constipation contribute to these conditions?
0: So hemorrhoids are swollen blood vessels that are located around the anus or the lower rectum, and they cause discomfort and itching and swelling and bright red blood, especially after a person has been straining. Now, constipation contributes because these hard stools and this repeated straining increases pressure in these vessels. Anal fissures, on the other hand, are small tears in the lining of the anus, and that's often caused by passing hard stools. So they can cause sharp pain during bowel movements, and you may notice bright red blood on the paper. And fecal impaction, like I mentioned before, is when the stool becomes so hard and dry that it gets stuck, usually in the rectum. And this is something we more commonly see in older adults and persons with neurological disease, or persons taking opioids, or persons with long-standing constipation as well. Many people think that hemorrhoids and fissures are the same thing, but they are very different conditions, but both can be triggered by constipation. But any sort of persistent bleeding and severe pain, or even a lump that does not settle, needs to be medically addressed.
1: 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So listeners, if you do have any questions, you can send it to 306-1065 and of course call 625-2257, 627-3223. Another message says here, I did a full body detox every day for 14 days. After the detox, I had stomach cramps and stomach discomfort literally for years. What do you think was the cause? Thank you for your service.
0: So, like I mentioned before, a lot of these detoxes, or what is marketed as weight loss or any sort of herbal remedies for detoxing the body, what it really is a lot of laxatives. And what that tends to do is, one, cause diarrhea and discomfort and bloating and gas and pain. And that's because it starts to disrupt your gut microbiome. So if I were you, I'd probably go to a gastroenterologist or just go to your doctor, find out what they can do in terms of that. Maybe you need to build back up your gut microbiome. Maybe you need some probiotics. And that could be the reason why you're experiencing all of this cramping. A lot of those detox teas tend to sort of disrupt your gut barrier. And that is why people for years will end up having a lot of these GI side effects, like the pain and the bloating and even the diarrhea or constipation.
1: What lifestyle changes can help prevent and treat constipation naturally?
0: So lifestyle treatment is going to begin with fiber, fluids, movement, and routine. So increasing your fruits, your vegetables, your legumes, your oats, your ground flaxseed, your chia seeds, your whole grains, and even your psyllium husk can all help. And regular walking or exercise will help you to stimulate your bowel movements as well. And I would suggest establishing a toilet routine, because that is also going to be important. Many people will benefit from sitting on the toilet after breakfast because eating triggers the gastrocolic reflex, and that is a natural wave of colon activity. A footstool can help place your body in a more squat-like position, and that may make stool easier to pass as well. And it is also important not to ignore the urge to go. Repeatedly holding your stool can train your rectum to become less responsive over time. Many people think that natural means harmless, and like we just spoke about, some of those natural teas and the herbal laxatives, they contain a lot of stimulant compounds that cause cramping and diarrhea and dehydration and dependence if it becomes overused. Natural management should still be sensible and safe, and any sort of persistent constipation is going to require a medical review.
1: And the next question coming in at 3061065. What lifestyle changes can help prevent and treat constipation naturally?
0: So, like we just spoke about, lifestyle is going to start with your diet, making sure that you increase your fiber intake and, of course, your hydration status as well. So that is going to change on a day-to-day basis based on what you're doing, how much fluids you're using, and how much exercise you're doing as well. Because when you're exercising, you lose more fluids through sweat. So you definitely want to build that back up and build back up your electrolytes. And moving is going to be very important. So regular walking and exercise is going to stimulate your bowel movements. And like I mentioned before, any sort of red flags that come up, or if constipation is persistent and chronic, always needs to be addressed by your doctor.
1: Are laxatives safe? What different types are available, and can people become dependent on them?
0: So laxatives can be safe and very helpful when they're used appropriately. So we have bulk forming laxatives such as psyllium, where they add fiber and they help to retain water in the stool. We have something called osmotic laxatives such as polyethylene glycol or lactulose, and that draws water into the bowel to soften the stool. We have stool softeners that help moisten the stool, although they may be less effective for severe constipation. We have stimulant laxatives like senna, and that triggers bowel contractions, and that is very useful in short-term or in selected cases. But many people just assume that all laxatives are dangerous or they're addictive, and that's not the truth. A lot of people or a lot of patients safely use certain laxatives under the right medical guidance, especially persons with chronic constipation, with opioid-induced constipation, or with medical conditions that slow their bowel movement. But if you overuse certain laxatives, like the stimulant laxatives, or you use very harsh purging products that can cause cramping, electrolyte problems, dehydration, and unhealthy dependence patterns. So the best laxative is really going to be dependent on the cause of your constipation, your age, any medical conditions that you have, and the severity of your symptoms.
1: Now, I think some of the answers that you gave to that question can apply to this question coming in. Good afternoon, Doctor. Can you explain the dangers of having regular bowel washes and regular laxatives in the bedridden elderly?
0: So again, for anybody, even in the bedridden elderly, I would say that this is more of a risk because they are mostly bedridden and they cannot mobilize. So they can't move about. They are more at risk for certain medical conditions. And if you are overusing some of these laxatives, especially the harsh stimulant laxatives, they are going to get electrolyte problems. They are going to experience dehydration. And they are also going to get a lot of other conditions compounding with that. And that dehydration may even just contribute to the constipation getting worse because the body is not able to properly be hydrated. Remember, persons that are bedridden, a lot of the time, some of them do have neurological deficits. So they can't tell you when they're thirsty. They can't tell you when they're lacking water. So it is very important to monitor these persons when they are on certain medications or when they're given certain medications as well.
1: Does taking paraffin or castor oil help in relieving constipation?
0: So when we look at paraffin and castor oil, these are considered, yes, over-the-counter laxatives. So castor oil is more of a stimulant laxative, and paraffin would be like a lubricant laxative. And they do soften the stools. They do, they're effective for short-term relief of constipation. But I would always suggest that if you're experiencing chronic constipation, go to your doctor, let them assess what the root cause of that constipation is before you go and take any of these over-the-counter laxatives.
1: And the final question for today, if you do have any other contributions or questions that you'd like to send to 3061065, you can do that right now. Or you can send a call to 625-2257, 627-3223. Going to take a quick break, and when we come back, we will have that last question inside the Lunchtime Doctor.
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1: And now we return to the Lunchtime Doctor with the final question just before we close off for today. What practical advice would you give listeners to maintain a healthy digestive system and regular bowel habits throughout life?
0: So I would say the best advice I could give is really to build a daily bowel-friendly routine. So eat enough fiber, drink adequate fluids, move your body more, avoid a lot of the excess processed foods, respond to the urge to pass stool, and create regular toilet time without rushing. A healthy gut will also benefit from proper sleep, proper stress management, and balanced meals. And I think that people should know their own normal pattern rather than comparing themselves to others. Normal bowel movements should generally be soft and formed and easy to pass. And finally, I want to say do not be embarrassed to speak to your doctor about constipation. It is very common and very treatable, and sometimes it gives us very important clues about your overall health. And the key thing here is that constipation is not just about how often you go. It is about stool consistency, ease of passage, associated symptoms, and changes from your normal pattern as well. Most cases will improve with lifestyle and safe treatment, but the red flags like bleeding and weight loss and severe pain and vomiting and anemia or a new persistent change in your bowel habits should always be checked.
1: All right. I thought we were getting a call there. If you have any closing questions, you can send them to 3061065 or any last callers. Right now, we have a couple minutes before 1 o'clock. 625-2257, 627-3223 is the number. Quick question. In terms of teas, would it be a good idea to drink teas instead of other drinks for natural passing? How does that help?
0: So when we're looking at teas or these herbal remedies, I would say that there are certain teas that can help with the constipation and help persons feel relief. So something like peppermint tea or ginger tea, because that stimulates digestion and you get the anti-inflammatory properties as well. Chamomile tea helps to promote relaxation and it will help to support digestive comfort. But I would say in terms of hydration, we don't want to replace water with any other liquid. So water should remain at the top of the list when we're talking about hydration.
1: 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Well, I want to thank you so much for taking the time, Dr. Dean, to come in for the Lunchtime Doctor. 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Any closing remarks, Doctor?
0: I would just like to tell people to, of course, take charge of your own health and especially your bowel health, because that is part of your overall health as well. So don't be ashamed to go to your doctor if you're experiencing any sort of bowel issues or constipation, diarrhea, whatever it is, anything that is unusual for you, especially for an extended period of time, deserves proper assessment.
1: All right, thank you so much. And we're back to regular programming here at Freedom 106.5 FM. Thank you so much, listeners. And on to the next edition of The Lunchtime Doctor.
7: Cindy, what are you doing home so early?
8: 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Boy, I hear my co-workers talking about a grocery in Arima and one in Barataria who have the best prices. 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
7: Oh, God, look at this place.

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Keep the vibes interesting. 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More than just music. This is us. Rashmi and DJ Vicky on Sangeet 106.1 FM. Inside the After Tune. 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

0: Good afternoon to you, Trinidad and Tobago. We say welcome on the inside. It's the After Tunes. Hoping that you guys had yourselves a wonderful weekend. And we are back here with you, back in business, back in the fro, back on the After Tunes. Rashmi and DJ Vicky here with you till 3, saying thanks much to all those who came before us. It's our turn now. Well, let me welcome my DJ on the inside. Vicky, welcome. And how was your weekend, buddy?
1: Hey, yo, whoa, whoa, whoa, whoa, whoa, good afternoon. My weekend was good.
0: It was good. What, did you do anything different?
1: No, just stay home and enjoy the rain.
0: Well, it can't get better than that, you know. Mm-hmm, to be honest. So, did we call dal dumpling or anything?
1: Nah, he here.
0: Why? You're not into dal dumpling anymore?
1: Nah, not when it was so much of rain.
0: So just staying cozy up. That sounds good, yeah. When it's like that, you just don't feel to cook anything or make anything, unless if your friends like mine and like, gosh, whatever, some pilori or aloo pie or some soup. Me, when I get up, whatever I scrounge up from the fridge, that will have to work. You invite her? Yeah?
1: Exactly.
0: All right. So, we're on the inside with you guys. Happy to have you aboard with us. And I believe sometime again during this month, we've got another holiday. Am I not right? I think it's Labor Day holiday, right? Isn't that coming up? That's coming up, right? 19th?
1: On the 19th.
0: Ooh, gotta love Trinidad and Tobago. Mm-hmm. All right. So, we got you covered. Maybe we've got a question coming up for you. Just got to piece it together a bit. So we're here, we've got the music, we've got the vibes, we're bringing it to you. Hopefully that your day is going maybe as planned or just near perfect. If it's not so good, hey, chin up. We all have days like that. I hope that you get through. And those of you on our nation's roads, please be safe, whether you're at home or wherever you are and you're hearing our broadcast. Thank you so much for tuning in and allowing us to be part of your day. So, Vicky, we've got a question for you. If your pillow could rate your sleep, what score would it give you out of 10?
1: I would say 10.
0: What? I might get a 3. Honestly. Not 10. So you sleep real good then?
1: Yeah. Once I hit that pillow, that is a day.
0: Yeah, gone.
1: The end.
0: The end? I wish it was that easy for me. So, I've actually bought a sort of memory foam specialized pillow, but that doesn't seem to help. So, I'm asking you guys today, you know, so let us know if your pillow could rate your sleep score out of 10. What score would it give you? Figure it out. Let us know. We'll be back with more music. Stay with us right here on Sangeet 106.1 FM.

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0: been waiting for us since the weekend. Yes, we're here with you all the way till the hour of 3. 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For more info, you can call 741-1139. That's 741-1139. So today we're asking, if your pillow had to rate your sleep, what would you get? So Vicky, you said 10 out of 10, right? So Vicky says, yeah, his pillow definitely say and shout 10. Hi, Nisha Ramki Soon out there in Florida. She says she's locked and listening. Well, Nisha, today we're asking, if your pillow could rate your sleep, what score would it give you out of 10? So I said maybe a 3. Cindy says a 4. Felix says 2. I hardly get any sleep. Denny says 11. Deborah says 10. Davey says 1. And Shanti says last night 10 out of 10. Nisha says 10. Juliana says 9, Maya says 3, and Nisha says 5. So let us know what your score would be, all right? So keep it locked on, guys. We've got more music for you. And do stay with us if there's a song that you want to hear. You know, send us, and we'll see if we can definitely hook you up with your favorites. By the way, Vicky, speaking about favorites, did you get that new song from Shreya Ghoshal yet? I haven't heard it, but did you?
1: I didn't get my hands on it just yet, but I will get it, don't worry.
0: Ooh, you're sticking, Vicky. That's not like you when it comes to Shreya Ghoshal. Are you losing interest in your favorite singer?
1: Nope.
0: Oh, okay. Nisha says, please play something from Anil Beam. That's what I want to hear today. All right, we'll see what we can do. Let's make your day better. Hit us up. What song can we play for you on this Monday afternoon?
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3: This is us indeed. And yes, we do have a couple shouts heading out to our listeners. So Vicky, finally got your hands on that Shree Ghoshal song. What are your thoughts on it? It ain't.
4: Yeah,
3: do you love it? Are you crazy over it, or do you need to hear it a couple of more times so it can grow on you?
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3: A little too slow. Okay, I got you. I will take a listen and let you know what I think in a bit. 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Kuchur Chutney Festival 2026, where flavor meets culture. 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We are the official media partner, and we're taking you to the top and out, because yeah, it's nearing to the top of two. And let's say shout out to my amazing husband Andy Omar, who's on the grind making everything possible for our little family. We love and appreciate you so much. There's no other like you, coming from your wife Vicky and your two beautiful girls Isabella and Gabriella. All right, so happy birthday to you, Andy, and have yourself a wonderful day today. Oh, it's not your birthday, it's just an appreciation post. All right, so all the best to you, Andy. Just, it's nice that when your significant other, your family could, you know, just send some love to their person on air. It's always nice. Maria says she's locked on strong. Bali's here with us. Sherry on the entrance city is locked on as well. Hi, Sham. Have a good one. And great nephew, guys, baby girl Eldorado on the job, locked on, having and loving the vibes. All right, so let's get back to the music. We'll catch you guys after 2 o'clock.

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More than just music. 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This is us.

And just like that, we're inside on hour number two for you, right here on the inside of the afternoon. So good to have you with us, Trinidad and Tobago. Our friends from around the world, if you're now joining us, we say, hey, welcome. Good to have you here with us. And before we get to the music and our entertainment news, we're asking today, if your pillow could rate your sleep, what score would it give you out of 10? So, you know, a couple of people weighing in and different answers and different ratings. But I see a lot of people getting their 10 out of 10. So that's pretty good. Maybe I need to use or buy the pillows that you guys are using. So let's get into our e-news, and then we've got a couple messages for you as well. So on the local front, we see Indra Kanhai is celebrating his very happy birthday today. So we'd just like to extend best wishes for an amazing day and a happy and prosperous year ahead. Indra, all the best to you. Also, Nili Bisemba is celebrating her very happy birthday as well. So we just want to wish her a day filled with love, laughter, and of course, lots of beautiful memories to take us through the year and the rest of the year as well. So happy birthday going out to Nili Bisemba. That's a sister of Ravi B and Nisha B. And we all know her song these days definitely tearing up the airwaves with Oviki, I Love You. So let's take a look at some Bollywood news. Let's see what's making news. Hrithik Roshan's father, filmmaker Rakesh Roshan, has denied reports that the actor demanded a budget of 500 crores for Krish 4. Actor Hrithik Roshan recently made headlines following the reports that he sought a budget of 500 crores for his upcoming film Krish 4. However, in a recent interview, the father, Rakesh Roshan, dismissed a claim as nonsense. He also refuted speculation about a rift with producer Aditya Chopra and Yash Raj Films over the film's budget, insisting there are no issues surrounding the project. And in an interaction with Midday, Rakesh said it's all nonsense that he asked for 500 crore budget for top tier VFX and world class action for his dictatorial debut. Why? While the YRF wants to cap the course at 350, making a good film catering to a wide audience takes time. Even I have taken time for each of my Krish offerings. The filmmaker also addressed the delay for Krish 4, saying that Hrithik is currently busy with projects being bankrolled by his production house. He's on another planet and we are all waiting for his dates, he shared, adding that there are no differences with anyone. And last week, I did mention that Amir Khan is getting married on July 5th. And apparently, there are a lot of Facebook and keyboard warriors, social media warriors, coming out, criticizing him, telling him, listen, you're 60 years old. Why do you want to get married? You're old. Relax yourself, you know? So, amid social media criticism over Amir Khan's decision to remarry at 60, the veteran actor Raki Gulzar has defended the actor and welcomed his choice. As we said, he's getting it married on July 5th, and while the actor's decision to tie the knot at 60 has sparked discussion and criticism on social media, veteran actor Raki says, you know what? If he wants to get married at 60, good for him. I'm glad for him. Reacting to the news, she said, I'm not in touch with the going-ons in the film industry, nor have I worked with Amir Khan, but I do know he's a very sincere person, and I love the way he maintained his friendship with his two wives, Reena Dutta and Kiran Rao, even after the marriage. It says a lot about him. Raki also dismissed the idea that there's an age limit for being married or companionship. She said, what's wrong with marrying at 60? The actor went on to highlight that she got married at the age of 40. The news about the marriage is true, says Amir Khan. It's on July 5th, but now we both feel we are ready to take our relationship to the next level. I'm at peace. Gauri and I are serious about each other. We are in a very committed space. We are partners. We are together in my heart. I am already married to her. So just to formalize our togetherness just seems like a natural progression in our partnership. And I think that was well said. So congratulations to him. Final story, good news for Ranveer Singh. We've been talking all about the controversy from Foyce, yes, that tried to put a ban on him. Well, the Federation of Western Indian Cinema Employees has revoked its non-cooperative directive against Ranveer Singh a week after issuing it, after the actor walked out of Don Tree this past December. While the film body said their legal team will respond to legal notices sent to them, they are taking this decision
after requests from fellow film bodies, Indian Motion Picture Producers Association and Cine TV and Artists Association. So that's pretty good news for him. I'm happy that they decide to lift that ban after all. So we're 13 minutes inside the hour of 2 o'clock. Welcome once again to our final hour, and we're going to get you back to the music without further ado. And to remind you that Kuchar Chutney Festival, where flavor meets culture, this is culture, this is community experience, and you can experience a rich fusion of food and music happening on Saturday, June 27th at the National Cricket Center, Kuva, 9 p.m. until 3 a.m. Live chutney and soca performances, authentic Kuchar and cuisine, plus local vendors, desserts and beverages. 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

0: 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Yes, and before you know it, the kids are going to be out and about. What are your plans for this Java period? I know some of you are looking forward to it. Some of you, not so much, but it is what it is. All right. Blessings to Kendra Taylor and Shivan Ali from San Fernando General Hospital, locked on. Hi, beautiful. Locked on and pumping. Greetings and salutations. Big up to all yourselves. Rashmi, is that Wayne all there in Switzerland? Because that's usually how he calls me. Wayne, how are you, buddy?
1: Yes, I
0: hope all is well. Mm-hmm. He has that signature where he stretches my name. Rashmi! Hey, Wayne, how are you these days? Are you globetrotting again anytime soon? Yeah, hit us up, let us know. Always enjoy seeing your lovely travel photos. So, we're asking today, and I've been getting a lot of responses for that question. So, Vicky says his pillow would rate his sleep score 10 out of 10. So, a question, if your pillow could rate your score, what would it give you? Sharon says 5. Lydia says 3. Annie says 8. Sleep like a baby. Sherry says 4. So if you sleep like a baby at 8, then at 10, are you, you know what they say, you're sleeping like the dead. Is that how you would describe it, Vicky? Sleep like you're dead?
1: Yeah.
0: Okay. So Nadia says 9. Gemma says 10. Ash says 6. Shanti says, I'll take a 2. Nadia says 3 out of 10 because I have insomnia. Pillow will also say she snores and dribbles when she do falls asleep. Okay. Somebody says, only hope it's just sleep. The pillow is rating. No comments. Moving on. Ryan says 11. Deborah says 10. All right. So keep those responses coming in because we'd love to hear from you. Let's get you back to more music. Stay with us and don't you dare touch that dial.
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0: Jay Vicky, and we are getting ready to wrap things up for today. Vicky, did you see that story over the weekend where the little girl, I think her name was the 12-year-old Mercedes Lane, was found dead? Did you see that story by chance? She went missing and they found her. You didn't see that story over the weekend? I've been trying to follow up on it, and I just saw about 40 minutes or so posted on CNT3. Your father came out in an interview, of course, very, very distraught, because they received the results of the autopsy conducted by the Forensic Science Center, and the autopsy found that Mercedes died from blunt force trauma to the head. They've got a suspect in police custody, and the father is saying that nothing can bring back his child or ease the family's pain. And no doubt that is absolutely true. So sending love and condolences to the family of this 12-year-old. And we've been seeing so many horror stories these days when it comes to our children. The holidays are knocking at our door. The Java period is upon us in a couple days, or maybe just 2 or 3 weeks' time. Please keep an extra eye out on your children. I know sometimes there's the unguarded moment, and sometimes we are too trusting with people when it comes to our children. By simply putting your child into a car or sending them by someone for holidays, I don't know what else are we supposed to do. Are we supposed now to buy trackers and put it on our child's person so that we can track their every move? Maybe that's a good investment. I don't know, to buy these little trackers. You know what I'm talking about, right, Vicky? You know those little trackers, like, you know, the Apple trackers or what have you, or some sort of tracker. Put it in their handbag, put it in their pocket, pin it to their clothes, something. I know you're probably saying, Rash, that sounds extreme, but maybe this is the things that we need to do now, at least to be able to track our children, because it is so sad if you decide to put your child into a taxi or send them to the movies with a friend or relative and they don't come back. They just don't come back and you just don't know. One thing is finding your having people or having a search party discover that your child is dead. Another horror is not being able to find out where your child is. Your child is missing and you just don't know. Because I feel, for me, I would probably go mad not knowing where your child is gone missing. Nobody got the answer. If a body is found, there's closure. It doesn't make the pain any less. But if your child goes missing and you just simply do not have the answers, that is just another psychological grief breakdown that you have to face in life. So please protect your loved ones. If you have to buy a track and put it on your children and not tell them, do what you have to do. I'm just saying, it is just so scary out here. It's not even funny. 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All right, so we're wrapping up. We're leaving with Chaz and Ashley. They're coming up at the top. Vicky, final words. Thank you to all our wonderful listeners, wherever you are around Trinidad and Tobago, and by extension, the world. I'm going out to Samara and Samir, and also going out to Shairun. Let me say, happy birthday going out to Sylvia. She's one of our ardent listeners out there in Texas. Sylvia, happy, happy birthday to you. Blessings and love. May you have an awesome year ahead. Tara says she's locked on as well. And I think Wayne says his pillow would give him a score of 2. I'm totally feeling that, Wayne. Vicky, it's over to you.
1: Yes, it's the little things in life that matters. Make the rest of your evening a good one and catch us again tomorrow.
0: Bye. Bye, guys.

0: 27. 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

0: 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Namaste, Sitaram, Assalamualaikum, and welcome to Singit 1061 FM. Good afternoon. This is where we step into yet another fantastic week. Happy Monday. Welcome to Singit 1061 FM. Welcome, Indie Junction. We're going to be taking you through your afternoon drive, work, dinner preparations, whatever it is you got planned for this evening. Yeah, we're here for you because we're going to be keeping you company straight down until 6 p.m. It's the time. So, what are you up to? It's yours truly, Shazzy, alongside the very gorgeous, super talented. It's the one that will be providing all the great music that you can look forward to throughout. It's DJ Ashley.
1: Hey, happy Monday, Shaz. And happy Monday to all our lovely listeners on the inside. How's your weekend?
0: Yeah, my weekend was eventful. Of course, I've got to say happy belated birthday going out to my baby girl, Sky. Celebrated her birthday yesterday. 8 years, you know. Wow. Ooh. I looked at that child and I cried 8 times. And I'm just like, what? I have an 8-year-old. Are you sure? So yeah, I had a little nostalgia moment looking back on all the pictures of her. Aww. When she was like a baby and looking at her now. And yeah, it was an eventful weekend.
1: Aww. Hope she enjoyed her birthday. Happy birthday, Sky.
0: She really did. She's just gotten to that age where she put me sit down and she's like, Mommy, I don't want to do anything. I don't want any gifts. I don't want to do anything. I just want to stay home. She still didn't end up staying home like the entire thing, but I didn't go above and beyond because I'm like, you know what? It's her birthday too. Two. Yes.
1: Right. I was getting to that.
0: Yeah, it's her birthday too. Listen, I made you. I need to celebrate on this day that, you know, I survived making you. So, so yeah. She had a great one. I decided to kick back a little bit this year and respect her wishes. So, shout's going out to every single person who celebrated their birthday over the weekend. And maybe you're celebrating today. Big up the Gemini crew. Those of you who follow the horoscopes very, very intensely. Big up to the Gemini crew. Yeah, if you're celebrating a birthday, you want to send some greetings to someone who's celebrating, you can do just that. And just hit us up all around and let us know what you're up to on this fine, fantastic, marvelous Monday. That number to connect with us, 343-1061. How's your weekend, okay, Ashes?
1: Yeah, it was pretty good. I ended up so tired. Like, I don't know what I did to be this tired, but yeah, it was a tiring weekend, y'all.
0: So, did you get some rest and reflection, or did you...
1: Not yet.
0: We're looking forward to it sometime during this
1: week. At some point, yes.
0: At some point. Just about 20 minutes after the hour of 3 p.m. Don't forget, it's all the way down to 6 p.m. And if you're new to Singit 1061 FM, we want to hear from you. 343-1061. And of course, to our international listeners, just drop a 1868 before those digits. And of course, that's your way to connect with us right here in the junction. Let's keep you company. Let us know what you've got planned. We've got your question of the day. We've got your Indie Junction ambassador. We've got some giveaways on the inside as well. So look forward to so much happening. For now, let me throw it to our sponsors and then we come back with so much more greatness right here on Singit 1061 FM. A pause for a cause as we hear from our sponsors. Don't touch that dial. We'll be right back.

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0: 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How's about we jump into our Indie Junction Ambassador food today? I can tell you that I'll wish you a very, very, very happy Monday. But Susan, you're early, girl. Ooh. Lots of people missed the memo as to what it was. So that's okay. That's okay. Let's see what else we got. Almost got it. Almost. Shouts going out to Diane. Big up to you, my lovely Diane. And Sherry, real Obia, you don't get. Sherry, Obia, you.
1: I feel Sherry, Obia, you. So that booth always busy. Real customers in a good way, you know.
0: Yeah, I mean, you'll take what we get, you know. We tell you who else, eh? But Diane, Gil, like you're Obia in, Sherry, Obia in, because
1: what?
0: Even Sherry missed the mark. Right now, only Obia boxing on each other. Because Sherry, girl, a little too late. The child's going on to Sherry out in Trent City. But you're trying a thing. Because going out to my darling Rocket as well. And Rocket could hold a little 1, 2, 3. Okay, I'm a little fourth place. Let me tell you who walked away the winner today, eh? Ashley Gill.
1: Uh-huh.
0: She going on glad she them over behind each other because she seeped through the crack.
1: While they were preoccupied.
0: Yeah, while they were preoccupied with each other. McGill Corrine jump out for earlier. She watch earlier back and all each other and she just slide right through them cracks and she's now in the junction ambassador. So big ups to my darling, my lovely Corrine. Corrine that keeps trying. Corrine Gill. You get you. Big ups to Corrine. Our in the junction ambassador for today. Shouts going out to you, my love. It takes you a little while, but you get there, you know. Persistence is key. If only a little nothing.
1: Every once in a while, she surprises us, yeah.
0: Yeah, persistence is key because she doesn't give up. She does not give up. So big ups to our Indie Junction Ambassador. Send us your song requests, your messages. Let's get that going for you because you're leading the pack today, my girl.

0: I come see you, my darling. But you see, right now, what time is it, Ashley?
1: It's time to tell you the time for tomorrow.
0: Surprise, surprise! Our time for tomorrow is... Ashley?
1: I'll go with... 3:09.
0: Yeah.
1: You'll have early check-in tomorrow.
0: Yeah. We give you enough time. Enough time. I like that. I like that we go in, you know, unexpected.
1: 3:09.
0: That's it. That's all you need. Can't say we didn't give it to you early. You get true. And you're good to go. Let's see who's going to be our Indie Junction ambassador for tomorrow. That's the time. Taken me. You really have. That's a good one. Let me ask the people if to over the mark when Mecca supposed to. Diagil Bacchanal. From Bacchanal. Oh God, oh, you did it. You did not. You really did not. You missed it. But hey, you got a chance to do it tomorrow.
1: You know the time now.
0: Let me see. I want to see. Who are going to pull you tomorrow? Hey, shouts going out to Auntie Sandra Mongol. Big up to you, my darling. And we got Steve out in Canada is tapping in with us as well. Good evening to one or two of my faves, Clinton and Nisha.
1: They tried as well.
0: Y'all tried. I love the dedication.
1: 3:09 tomorrow is yours.
0: Clinton and Isha, organize a list out. 3:09 is the time, and we'll catch you tomorrow. Hey, Danny, what's happening, buddy? Hey, good afternoon, DJ Ash and Shazzy. Locked on listening. We got Bali on the inside. Bobby Sugdew. Big ups to you from Ram Trace, Petersfield. And to all the workers down there at the Bobby Auto Garage. Hello, hi. You call my name? I come in. I am coming. Which one are your workers eating less for me to gabble?
1: That sounds like a real Monday vibe, you know.
0: I feeling it. I
1: Shazzy,
0: really
1: not just
0: it.
1: One bowl. Ask for a bowl for me now. Yeah. I'm like super nice.
0: Yeah. Which two workers opting out? Opting to go on a fast? So that Ashley and I... Them workers watching Bobby like, hey, you better do even answer. Don't even answer that question. I love to see it. Hey, I got some bills to pay really quickly, and then we come back with a giveaway on the inside. So if you know you want to lime on the 27th of June, if you have anything to do, or you know what I'm talking about, and you're like, yes, I want to go there, get ready to call me up at 6230106. We'll be right back with that giveaway. This is Singing 106.1 FM. This is us.

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4: 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Already we've got a call. That's you. We've got on the line. Hello, good evening.
5: Hello.
4: Hi, darling. How are you?
5: Okay.
4: You want to go Kuchar?
5: Yeah.
4: You like Kuchar?
5: Plenty.
4: Hey, that's what
6: that's
4: I'm talking
6: the
4: about.
6: Ideal answer. Right
4: that is
6: there.
4: The ideal answer, and I love it. You're already halfway through the door, so you're ready for me? 2 simple questions.
5: Yeah.
4: You should know everything about Kuchar by now because you love it, right?
5: Mm-hmm.
4: All right, so let me see what I can give to you right now that's really, really simple. What does this event celebrate?
5: Oh, I didn't hear you.
4: What does this event celebrate? What are you going to be experiencing at this event?
5: Culture.
4: Mm.
5: Flavor.
4: Eh?
5: Music.
4: Eh? But look at you. Look
5: Kuchar
4: at you.
5: Cuisine.
4: Kuchar. It's, you know, so one more really quickly.
6: She said cuisine as well. So.
4: And she said cuisine.
6: Yeah.
4: So I just feel like...
6: Yeah, I feel like she got that one.
4: Listen, I'll see you there, you know. I'll see you there. Because you answered 2 questions without me even asking 2 questions. So I love the dedication to wanting to be at this event.
5: Well, I like Kuchar.
4: Yeah, go like it. Yeah, I love it.
5: I love it. Yeah, I love it.
4: I absolutely love it. So congratulations, darling. Anybody want to send shouts before you leave us?
5: Not really.
4: Shazzy.
5: You want to know why? I don't know.
4: You want to send shouts to Shazzy? Say big up Shazzy.
5: Okay, see you.
4: Right.
6: Shazzy walking alone.
4: Hey. Shazzy walking with that goose. I love it. So, darling, hold the line for me and we'll take some info from you.
5: Thank you.
4: All right. See, it's as simple as that. Congratulations to our winner and to everyone else. Don't miss the Kuchar Festival 2026, where flavor meets culture. Enjoy live chutney and soca performances, authentic food, local vendors, desserts, beverages, and fun for the entire family. It's as simple as that. My girl will be heading down to Kuchar because she like it, you know. She love it.

0: 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Amita, Kamita, you know how long me going to Kamita, Shiz? Yeah?
1: Yeah, it's been quite a while for me too, yeah.
0: I feel like I haven't been to a Kamita in years. I'm getting old. Like, older. So that sounds fun. We'll see how that goes, and maybe you guys can meet up with us. Bobby. What are you doing, man? See that good putter, bro? Pack half for me, and the rest is for you, because let them fix up themselves. Looking good, and you have faith in the cook, eh? You say cook does win a real competition and things, so you have faith in that cook. I like that. Make sure when I come there that tastes good, eh? That's the faith that you put on in that man. What? Me? Never. Mistaken identity. BJ? Are you sure it was me? BJ say I real dance in Kunjal. And the people carried up. What?
1: She don't behave, me too.
0: I
1: none whatsoever.
0: I was there when I do that. Alicia is tapping in with us.
1: What's up, darling?
0: I love it. We're sending love to you, my darling. Who else we got right now tapping in? Truckman Smiley on the inside. It's a heavy traffic in Gasparillo. A truck turned over. Oh no. Guys, please proceed with caution on the nation's roads, especially in and around Gasparillo, if that is the case that's happening down there. Thanks so much, Smiley, for that info so that we can update you guys. Anybody else with updates, maybe send it to us at 343-1061 so we can advise folks to use alternate routes if they can. Let's take you to the top and find style. More music to come. We've got news at the top, and we'll catch you on the flip side inside our number two. Don't go anywhere. More music to keep you company. Courtesy DJ Ashley.

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0: I'm Kay Marie Fletcher with headline news on CNC3 and the TBC Radio Network. In local developments, activist and president of the Coalition Against Domestic Violence, Roberta Clark, says there is a need for safer transport systems as young lives continue to be lost due to violent acts perpetrated by those entrusted to transport children. Describing the murder of Mercedes Lane as a heinous crime, Clark says the nation is outraged that this continues to happen. She says there are too many gaps in child protection.
1: Because this happened in the context of insecure public transportation, the life lost Andre Barrett and also Ashanti Riley in the last 5 years. And countless others who have lost their lives through criminality. So we say, what must we do now? We have to follow the evidence of what can work. And it will require efforts at the level of families, at the level of communities, the police, but certainly the regulators and certainly, of course, the school system.
0: Former Police Commissioner and National Security Minister Gary Griffith says the Prime Minister was forced to extend the state of emergency. In a media release today, Griffith says a lack of vision by the current leadership of law enforcement agencies, who he says is unable to capitalize on the SOE, has placed Prime Minister Kamala Prasad Bisesa in a position where she must extend the state of emergency. The debate on extending the state of emergency takes place on Wednesday. Griffith says while he agrees with extending the SOE, the fact that law enforcement is asking for it is an admission that they have failed. He argues that last year's murder toll was close to 2014 when there was no state of emergency, highlighting that there is a need for greater policing efforts and not a state of emergency. To some regional news, the Bahamas government is urging citizens to avoid all non-essential travel to Cuba, saying the country continues to experience challenges affecting electricity supply, fuel availability, transportation, and access to basic goods and services. It said Bahamians must have a valid passport for at least 6 months from entry date and contain at least one blank page, as well as proof of return ticket and accommodation. The government also said there is a visa which is required for entry, allowing for stays up to 90 days, and that all Bahamians must comply strictly with immigration regulations. The Bahamas government is also urging citizens to avoid all demonstrations and gatherings and follow instructions issued by local enforcement. Cuba has come under severe problems in recent months after the United States imposed a further oil embargo on the island. And for a look internationally, central and eastern parts of the United States are expected to experience a widespread heat wave this week. Experts say it will begin on Tuesday in the central U.S., where it will also fuel several thunderstorms. According to the Weather Prediction Center, nearly 50 million people will be under a level 3 or 4 major heat risk by Wednesday. That number is expected to soar to more than 80 million on Thursday, when intense heat reaches the East Coast. New York City will climb to around 93 degrees Fahrenheit, which would match the city's highest temperature so far this year. This has been Headline News. 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

0: Marvelous Monday. As we bring the mayhem to you, directly to you, nowhere else, through your airwaves. 20 minutes after the hour of 4 p.m. And I've got some messages for you before we jump into your WhatsApp messages, where you can send us whatever it is you have to say at 343-1061. 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See who we've got in with us. Once I know the time, I good. Well, it is Obi. Are we waiting 3 hours non-stop? You see, Saggy? You see? And I didn't even see this message. You see? That good thing I dropped the time early.
1: Shansi like to do that, huh?
0: Me. Poor me. No, seriously, poor me.
1: Most of the time because of your bad memory.
0: Because I just forget that I have to drop the time for you guys. You guys always play the best. I would definitely try to hook you up with that because you're in the Junction Ambassador, girl. So you're going to be getting that for sure, for sure.
1: That's a definite for you.
0: We got you covered. Tara is locked in from Petersfield. Hey, Tara. Who do we got on the inside? Good afternoon to my loving sister in Ashes. Happy Monday to Sweet TNT and the entire 106.1 FM family. As always, we got Dave Aramuta on the inside. It's the official, the original official dynamic duo of Singing 106.1 FM. Thank you so much, buddy.
1: Amigo crew.
0: Shout out to the entire crew. Hi, girls. Shout outs going out to NSK, Sita, and Kyle on the inside. Big ups to the team. We got Uncle Suresh from Woodbridge, Canada is tapping in right now. Hello, my darling. And of course, he's sending shout out to Randall and family from Gasparillo. Yeah, so guys, keep those messages coming at 343-1061. Dion from the Bronx, what's happening, buddy? We got Reshma Babwa from Springville, Kuva. Maria Santana is locked in. Danny, what's happening? Yeah. You know, Kareen. You, definitely you. Always you. Hey, going out to Asha. What's happening, girl? And Asha from Claxton Bay. Yeah, she getting that for sure because I'm here Monday. Definitely getting that. One of my favorite songs, too, so. When was the plan? Long time no see. Long time no shout. See you all over the place. Ashik boy. What a guan. Guys, keep those messages coming in as we get.

0: and should not be separated. Certain foods have to go with certain drinks. What is that for you, Ashes?
1: Anything with Coke. Anything with Coke.
0: That's madness. That is mad. How are you going to eat soup with Coke?
1: Yeah. First, with a glass of Coke on the
0: side. No.
1: Okay.
0: No.
1: I do that, though.
0: No. No. Listen, I love Coke.
1: I don't want no doubles with no solo. I don't want no... Yeah.
0: Doubles don't belong with solo. I'm sorry.
1: Apple J.
0: Apple roti belongs with solo.
1: Yeah. No roti.
0: Doubles and apple J belong together.
1: Nah, no, no, no.
0: Coke is the honor, man.
1: Coke.
0: I do a fight, man.
1: In everything.
0: No. No. No, no. No, no. No. Yes, sometimes. But I give Coke a rest, so no. What are you guys having to drink when you have certain meals? Let me know. 3431061. Roti and a red solo. That's why I say.
1: Listen, people outing you here because they're saying you're lying.
0: No, Coke, I'm telling
1: rest,
0: you.
1: Nothing.
0: I did.
1: Yes, sister. I say Coke and get a rest.
0: Stop it. Coke is sleeping. He's resting very comfortably. Don't fight me. Thomas Nail, what's happening, buddy? Hey, Wayne on the inside's happening. Let me see what Wayne has to say. Wayne, what eats you putting with what drinks? Tell me.
2: Good afternoon, teacher. Hi, good afternoon, sir. So
0: how
2: are you
0: Wayne.
2: Doing? Keep up the good work. Hi to Ashley.
1: Hey, buddy.
2: You guys keep up the good work. Have a safe journey home. Right now, I'm doing some cooking shows. I'm cooking some body, curry body, aloo, roti, and a bag and choker. So keep up the good work. Have a safe journey home, shows. Bye-bye.
0: Love it. That sounds like a cook meal. That definitely sounds like a cook meal. Doubles and apple J. Doubles and apple J belong. Unless if you are doing the Coke, it has to be the glass bottle Coke. Don't fight, man.
1: Don't fight, man.
0: No, it matters. Trust me. Anybody who loves and obsessed with Coke knows that the glass bottle does hit the
1: too fat. Small, so by 2 liters.
0: You really? No, you see, according to like, if you're going to like drink it, if you're going to drink like all at one time, like a lot of people, the 2 liter is fine. But then the gas goes, if it's just like you alone, no. No.
1: But I could drink a 2 liter without the gas going.
0: GBC, glass bottle. That is it. That is exactly it. Hey, we got Mr. Flex tuning in right now, blazing, singing 106.1 FM all the way up in Diggo Mountain. I love it. I love it. Kevin is saying doubles and Apple J. I am telling you, those are inseparable. They are really inseparable and they need to be. Steve-o, roti and a red solo. Yes.
1: Roti and Coke, let's go better.
0: Nah. There are some things. I agree with you, Asha, that Coke is life. I really do. But there are just some things that go together. Are you putting Coke with cereal, Ashley? No, milk and cereal.
1: I hardly ever eat cereal anyway, so I'm pretty sure
0: like an American
1: and
0: breakfast
1: Coke will go pretty good together.
0: Like an American breakfast would work with orange juice though. Yeah, like eggs and
1: yeah,
0: and bacon and toast.
1: With a glass of Coke on the
0: orange
1: side.
0: Juice. Imran from Queens, New York. He says, roti and a red solo. Cokes is for breakfast, Coke for lunch, Coke for dinner, Coke with snack, Coke for...
1: That's what I say, yeah. Yes, Diane.
0: I love it.
1: Coke
0: with dog.
1: Coke.
0: Coke with Coke. Coke on ice. Messages coming 3431061. What eats, what meals do you think belong with what drinks? We're pairing meals and drinks right now. Let us know. 3431061. What are you telling me?
3: It is called the glass bottle sexy.
0: Big up the sexy.
1: Coca-Cola, buddy. That's why.
0: Big up the sexy.
4: Doubles with medium pepper and a green butterfly milk.
0: What?

0: funny, and he know what he doing. What that's an
1: Listen.
0: A combination deadly.
1: Fight the Lord by yourself for me, please.
0: Listen, I know.
1: That is pure wickedness. Fight the Lord by yourself.
0: Listen, I know people who have like curry or doubles with peanut punch and with their arms around. Yeah.
1: How often do you hear from them? Like, do you check in on them?
0: Yes, Azu.
1: Do you check in on them often? You should. You should. Ah, look at me. I look good. I look bad.
0: So, Bo say, yeah, he doing that.
1: I love that for Olia. Not for me. I love that for Olia. Because why you out here just affecting the way that nature works? You're making it imbalanced. Sunday lunch. What are we having with Sunday lunch? Are we having juice with Sunday lunch or are we having Coke with Sunday lunch? That's what I want to know right now. What is for Sunday lunch, Ashley? Homemade juice? I'm talking about back in the day. Take it back to 10 years ago. Kool-Aid? Or are we doing the Coke?
0: It would have been Kool-Aid. But now it's Coke.
1: Nah, I still want
0: from
1: juice.
0: To Coke.
1: I still want homemade juice.
0: Don't get me wrong, I would drink a glass of juice every now and then.
1: That's what I say, like with a Sunday
0: lunch. When I try to cut out my Coke, I'll drink juice for 2 days until that 2 liter done. And it's a 2 liter of Coke. Followed by a next 2 liter of Coke when that done. And then I might go back to the
1: your
0: juice.
1: Your insides raw. Screaming. Begging. Stop.
0: Listen, I don't overdo it with anything else, but that's just one of the habits that I can't.
1: Well, you're making up for the everything else,
0: exactly.
1: Ma'am. Let me just tell you that one time. Somebody says, whoa, and what?
0: Hey, nah.
1: Nah,
0: bad,
1: that's madness.
0: Bad combination, Neyman. I know Ricky said it, but.
1: That's madness.
0: It's Coke for the Oaks. That's why it rhymes, you know?
1: Hey, Mitsubishi Nation, this one's for you. 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Keep those messages coming in. Have some fun with us. We're asking you to pair foods with drinks. So what are you having to drink when you have specific foods? Doubles and Apple J, definitely to the top. Roti and a Red Solo, of course. Everything else in Coke? Yes, please. Also, let me know, what are we having with our Sunday lunch? Are we having juice with our Sunday lunch? Or are we just Ashleying down the place and just doing the most on a Sunday as well? Because Sundays is not even a rest day. Hey, let me take some messages right now. And then we come back with so much more right here in the Junction. This is Sing It 1061 FM.
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5: 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This is us. They're about to bring the mayhem, the musical mayhem. It's Mayhem Mondays, Indie Junction with Shazzy and DJ Ashley.
6: So we're talking about what foods belong with what drinks. So that's what I'm asking you right now. 343-1061. 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Want to know from you what those things are. 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
7: Steve-O.
6: Bread and sardine with a supple gin. 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
7: Are you okay?
6: 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Doubles with a milkshake, Rockets. Yeah? Okay. Carry on. Sunday lunch with Coke and juice to the side. What kind of madness?
7: I could see it.
6: The juice is for taste. I like pepper. Back in the day, half liter Coke. Coal and Kool-Aid, nothing. What? What kind of bougie lifestyle you were living? Excuse. $1 for a Kool-Aid and everybody in the house drinking, okay? All right? Okay. See, this kind of rich people behavior that I'll be getting on with. Diane. And not able. Nah, man. Same thing I telling you, you know. The doubles with a red solo.
7: Nah. Red solo,
6: no,
7: nothing, no.
6: No.
7: If you have to pair red solo with anything.
6: Roti.
7: You know, if Coke's in the mood for Coke, which is very rare, then roti.
6: Definitely. I don't even like roti, and I like roti belongs with red solo. That's madness. I love you, but nah. No. Alicia, no. Come down from there. KP saying government juice. Nah, not that type of juice. Keep that. Hey, shots. Roti and a red. Roti and a apple J girl. And Sunday lunches for passion fruit juice. And pilau coming in from Fazal. I feel like pilau is a juice drink.
7: Yeah,
6: I could
7: see pilau with juice.
6: Yeah, pilau. I feel like pilau is a juice drink. A juice kind of food. Yeah. Definitely this one is out for me because I ain't take no.
7: Now that you're finished with all your notes.
6: I would tell you I done.
7: Yes.
6: No.
7: Yes.
6: Sashri. Big up to Sashri. But not big up to Sashri for this answer because... No. Cricks and Milo don't belong together.
7: Cricks and tea. They don't matter what kind of tea. Just Cricks and tea.
6: No. No. No. No, no.
7: Yes.
6: You see, anytime you point that Cricks and Sinati, back that all in you.
7: Ever.
6: I will over you down.
7: Best combo ever, Shazzy.
6: I will over you.
7: But we've always known something is wrong with you, right?
6: Clearly, everything is wrong with you. One thing is wrong to you. Clearly, everything is wrong to you. Hey, guys, we're 6 minutes away from the top. Ashley and I are going to argue and see if we can sort this out. But in the meantime, if not, we'll just come back and argue it inside the last hour. For now, let me close by telling Ashley to tell you guys about this one because it's going to be big on Saturday, June 13th. What's happening then, Ashley?
7: Well, this is for the Mitsubishi Nation. This one is for you, right? The Mitsubishi Meetup is going down on Saturday, 13th June from 10 a.m. to 4 p.m. at Ansamoto Shogunas. 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
6: Keep those messages coming at 343-1061. Let us know what you think. What foods belong with what drinks? Like, how are we pairing it, guys? I need to know. I'm judging you guys heavily based on the answers, by the way. So, is it correct, Santi?
7: We judge you.
6: Don't come with that.
7: From the moment you said it.
6: That's okay. Don't come with that. I judge you only. Bad, bad, bad.
7: And all of us collectively judge you.
6: 4.5 minutes to go. And DJ Ashley and I are going to fight this out. Going to catch you guys on the flip side.

0: afternoon. I'm Kay Marie Fletcher with Headline News on CNC3 and the TBC Radio Network. In local developments, the Communication Workers Union is rejecting comments made by Public Utilities Minister Barry Padarat, accusing him of launching a reckless attack on trade unions. Padarat had suggested that trade unions and civil society groups opposing restrictions on protests are motivated by hatred for the UNC, racism and prejudice. But CWU Secretary General Joanne Ogier says the minister's remarks are beneath the office he holds.
1: Having read the article, the Communication Workers Union can simply state that Minister Padarat's statements are akin to someone drunk on Ubers, and it redounds to baseless political diatribe. Simply put, it's a deflection from the issues at hand, affecting the country and citizens, one of spiraling crime and a failed SOE.
0: To some regional news, the Bahamas government is urging citizens to avoid all non-essential travel to Cuba, saying the country continues to experience challenges affecting electricity supply, fuel availability, transportation, and access to basic goods and services. It said Bahamians must have a valid passport for at least 6 months from entry date and contain at least one blank page, as well as proof of return ticket and accommodation. The government also said there is a visa which is required for entry, allowing for stays up to 90 days, and that all Bahamians must comply strictly with immigration regulations. The Bahamas government is also urging citizens to avoid all demonstrations and gatherings and follow instructions issued by local enforcement. Cuba has come under severe problems in recent months after the United States imposed a further oil embargo on the island. And for a look internationally, central and eastern parts of the United States are expected to experience a widespread heat wave this week. Experts say it will begin on Tuesday in the central U.S., where it will also fuel several thunderstorms. According to the Weather Prediction Center, nearly 50 million people will be under a level 3 or 4 major heat risk by Wednesday. That number is expected to soar to more than 80 million on Thursday, when intense heat reaches the East Coast. New York City will climb to around 93 degrees Fahrenheit, which would match the city's highest temperature so far this year. This has been Headline News. Stay tuned for another news update at the top of the hour and for comprehensive coverage in our major newscast at 7 p.m. on CNC3 and across all digital platforms.
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This is Sangeet 106.1 FM. More than just music, this is us. They're about to bring the mayhem, the musical mayhem. It's Mayhem Mondays, Indie Jungle.

0: panadol for sure. You need alcohol, get choka to like have with that. Yeah, yeah, yeah.
1: I think damadol, choka, this go best with roti and.
0: What are you putting with roti?
1: What she said?
0: Alcohol ke chuka. Some cold ones. Hey, welcome inside hour number three, guys, as we step to 16 minutes after the hour of 5 p.m. Just about 44 minutes left in your company. But you know what? We're going to make the best of it. 343-1061. Send me some messages right now. Asking you, what food goes with what drink? Yeah, some belong together, some just don't, like the Kirks and my auntie.
1: Don't keep on chasing. Yeah, fight again or not?
0: No, yeah, yeah. Like the food, like why give it just now wasn't good. Okay, all right, I come back.
1: I'm squaring up again.
0: Let's go. Yup. Let us know. VJ is saying Dal Puri and Red Solo. Say less. You have no arguments there with me. We got KR's Auto in Hard Bargain. They're locked on and they're saying doubles on Apple J. Nuts inside a glass of Coke. Everything okay at home?
1: I've seen people do that, you know, but that's not for me.
0: Why are we doing that?
1: That's not for me. Why?
0: Listen, we listen and we judge. I mean,
1: we listen and we judge.
0: Yeah,
1: no,
0: I judge.
1: We listen and we judge.
0: I'm sorry, I'm judging. Dixie peanut butter and Milo.
1: Nah. Dixie Olivia? Peanut butter and Cokes.
0: Okay, all right. I'll judge it. And he also says Sunday lunch and citrus juice with bitters in it. That is what I'm talking about. You have to get the juice and you have to have the little bitters in it
1: because
0: I just think that Sunday lunch deserves a little bit of effort. So do not go and buy any pack juice in the grocery I'm bringing. I want homemade juice. I want you to mix it till your hand falling off. Understood.
1: If
0: good.
1: That's the case, I come and buy you for Sunday lunch.
0: And I don't want no syrup either, eh? I want juice.
1: I come and buy you for Sunday lunch since your standard so high now, boy.
0: No, my standard high is for when Ollie treated me. I know what I deserve. I know what I deserve. And I deserve homemade juice. Come on, what you telling, my darling? Tell me.
2: Good afternoon, lovelies.
1: Hi,
2: Coke
1: darling.
2: With anything for me.
1: That's what we say in Kumari.
0: Yeah, I agree with that.
1: Kumari, everybody judging me for saying that to her.
0: No. I'll give you that. But just at some times, there are certain things that deserve a little.
1: Yeah, yeah.
0: Like the little doubles and apple juice.
1: Yeah.
0: Alicia, what you have to tell me, darling?
3: Bread sardine and a supplement song like diarrhea.
0: This? Yes. A little have me worried, you know. Whoever say that, have me very, very worried for, you know. Christina out in New Jersey is locked on from work and she's having some fun with us. Rajan from Orlando, Coke with anything. That makes so much sense. Perfect sense, actually. Keep them coming. Let's see what else we got. Fazal, what you telling me?
4: Hey, Shazi and Ashley, what I'm telling you? Hot damadol choker with hot roti, a tin Sara roti, and a hot cup of chocolate tea, girl. Wow,
0: chocolate tea? Chocolate tea? I just feel like if I was to have a hot cup of tea while I'm eating, it would definitely be bread. Like, am I crazy?
1: No, I second that. When I'm eating, especially like toast and stuff, I want a cup of tea.
0: Yeah. Yeah, roti?
1: Roti and samurai occasions, but...
0: Nah, no thanks. I'm not a big roti fan anyways. Yeah, I judge all you. Prayers food with a grape or orange juice. No, prayers food is for chubby. Don't fight me. Fight the Lord. Anybody who says anything other than that? Never Never had a good childhood.
1: I give it to you for a long time, eh?
0: No. We too bougie for the coke and breast food. I'm sorry.
1: Shall we just be a little flat this?
0: No, understand what I'm saying, eh? Understand what I'm saying. Ain't nobody have enough money to buy no coke for everybody in this press. It's either me, you, and the pundit alone in this press. All are we drinking, chubby?
1: But nah, I agree with you there. Chubby with press food.
0: Press food is for chubby. Don't fight back. Snack bag is also for chubby.
1: Yes.
0: It doesn't even matter what snacks they have in that bag.
1: Or cool kids.
0: Nah.
1: What?
0: Nah. Also, box lunch is for them. I don't... Is that chubby? Like that orange-looking carbonated juice that is probably the most unhealthy thing to put in schools, but we love it. Like the pizza. Yeah. Yeah. That make for that little carbonated juice.
1: True.
0: Press food, not a red chubby. Press food is not for red chubby. Press food is for a yellow chubby.
1: Pear, that's pear, right?
0: No, we're not saying pear. We don't say pear. What flavor chubby you want? A yellow.
1: Yeah.
0: Rajiv. Like, that was the first flavor to always go missing. Like, you literally... No, it's had no more. All done.
1: That flavor was my go-to.
0: It still is. Pear.
1: And if you bring out Claire from our pelting, you with us.
0: Nah. I'm fighting.
1: Nah.
0: Claire and red soft drinks make for milk. Tell me you've had that concoction.
1: I have, and I'm not a fan.
0: Oh my god. What?
1: Yeah.
0: Breaking hearts.
1: Not a fan of that.
0: Wow, that's crazy.
1: But you see the orange chubby, like the orange one? Not the, we have two different ones, right?
0: Now there's the banana.
1: Not
0: and
1: the
0: there's
1: banana.
0: Orange.
1: The orange. So, yeah, that one.
0: Yeah, I like the orange. Who loves orange soda? A little nostalgia for y'all there. Get the messages coming at 343-1061.
1: Hey, let me hello two folks right now. Tobago Channel on the inside. Wake up yourself, buddy, and Climax.
0: What's happening, buddy? Yeah, press food is for chubby. Don't fight me. Fight the Lord. Because it's in a press. So how could you fight the Lord? It was literally meant to be. Shelly, what you telling me, darling?
5: Coke on everything.
1: Everything.
5: Not chubby. I'm press food. Please, no. No.
0: You see this bougie press that Ali be getting invited to where coke is
1: chubby
0: one of the main...
1: and press food was a long time thing growing up. Yes. No.
0: I am sorry. You're too rich for me? And Ali will never come to a press by my house. Never. Chubby or water?
1: I feel like we wasn't getting invited anyway. Yeah, well. So now you have a reason, okay. You know? Justify yourself.
0: Maybe, just maybe. Shelly, when you have an appraise, you call me, girl. I come in, I dare, and any time I want small coke. I don't want a 2-liter coke on the table and getting hot and everybody sharing it, eh? Anytime me, I get coke about press food, Shelly, I'm back and all in here.
1: You get a can one. Press when it can go.
0: That expensive,
1: it's too,
0: girl.
1: Can coke, so.
0: I can't keep up with Ali.
5: Only remember a long time when them tanti them used to mix the juice in them big orange
0: buckets. Yes!
5: And then

0: Let me know. 343-1061. I feel like I don't even like, I love Moby. There are people that doesn't love Moby. Uh-huh. And I feel
1: I don't like Moby.
0: I just feel for Moby. Like, it doesn't necessarily have to be me eating something. Uh-huh. I just opt for a cool glass of Moby. Let me know. 343-1061. Let me see what Shelly is telling me right now.
2: Definitely, when I'm having prayers, I'm inviting you. You'll get chicken, goat, chana, pumpkin, and coke. No chubby. It's not really the juice, you know. I think it's probably the oil. The oily food and the juices that have me feeling upset.
0: Oh, like the pear and the mixture. Yeah. I don't really see pear's food going with juice. But I do remember them mixing it in the buckets. Yeah.
2: Mm-hmm. Yeah, to drink coke to bust the gas.
1: That's, yeah.
0: Steve-O, Moby and Oaks. You see me? I don't. I ask that everything to eat it off. What are you eating? The ice in the cup? Keep those messages coming, guys. 343-1061. Let me see what I can share with you right now. Mitsubishi Nation, this one is for you. 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Definitely keep those messages coming in. 343-1061 as we take you all the way up to 6 p.m. right here in the junction. For now, let's take you back to more music.

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3: Oh, for sure. We're going to Couture.
2: Well, tell me about it because...
3: Couture.
2: I need some information, well, you know.
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2: Sounds fun, and we know where to go, so you know where to meet us. Hey, we're just about 13 minutes away from the top, and outside of this episode of Indie Junction. So someone messaged me, and they said, Shaz, how come you're not saying anything about what's happening, girl? How come you're not talking about that beautiful little girl that would have lost her life over the weekend? And let me tell you, as a mother, myself, sometimes you just don't know where to start. Sometimes you just don't have words. And sometimes, I mean, being on radio, you don't want to, like, start a conversation and then become overpowered by emotion. And I just feel like starting that conversation just brings out so much emotions. Like, at this point, with whatever is happening in the country, when it comes to our children being targeted, or children losing their lives constantly, or children being on the downside of crime, you don't know whether to feel sad, heartbroken, or just plain flat angry. Like, I just feel like this is something that just your anger is gonna overcome everything else, because what next? Where next? What do we do next? And every time it's, we need to prevent this from happening. What are we actually doing to prevent this from happening? And then you go on social media when things like this happens, and there's the social media detectives. Of course, I give you guys, you know, all the leeway. You want to vent, you want to just have your opinions about every situation, every time it happens, and then you come and you blame whoever was involved, and you're saying, you know, because this little girl that would have lost her life, they blame the grandfather, because story has it that the grandfather would have put her in the taxi.
3: Yeah.
2: And then, you know, the unfortunate happened. And then you look for somebody to blame. So now we're blaming the grandfather.
3: Pretty sure the grandfather didn't do that knowing. If he knew the intentions, he would never have done that.
2: But then you put pressure on one person.
3: You don't know the intentions of... Yeah, there's monsters out there. You don't
2: know
3: their
2: intentions. If that is the story and that was what happened, you put pressure on the person that was not involved.
3: Mm-hmm.
2: And we have monsters, demons walking amongst us that go unscathed. And then you have this aunt, grandparent, aunt, uncle, whoever was involved, having to live with this for the rest of their lives. And you say, you know, she's young, why put her in a taxi, and this and that. Like, we can't tell people's situations. We cannot tell people's situations. But let's take a look at this. She was 12. What about the 22-year-old that this would have happened to? Andrea Barrett.
3: Yeah.
2: She was 22.
3: And then before that, there was another instance as well.
2: But I'm showing you the difference. Like, the age does not matter when you are dealing with demons. Demons are demons. And it's just so heartbreaking to think that this is what's happening. We're outraged, but for how long? We're mad, but for how long? And then what are we going to do about what we feel right now?
3: I feel like we've gotten to a point where there's a numbness, Shazzy, so...
2: And it's just like, oh, another one. Another statistic.
3: We're sad about it, and then we move on. Forget about it.
2: But let me tell you, raise chicken by a dollar. The entire nation is together on social media rallying. Mm-hmm. But you tell people, drive with your headlights on from 6 to 8 and show your distress. I mean, people say, that's not going to do anything. But you know what it shows? What it does show is that we come together as a nation. Mm-hmm. So when you think that little harmless things are not going to make a difference, it leads to the big things that make a difference. Yeah. Because it shows that, listen, if we can agree on this, something so small, by just putting on your headlights from 6 a.m. to 8 a.m., driving with your headlights on, then maybe we can go a step further from there. And then a step further from there. And then a step further from there. What happens to it takes a village? Because let me tell you something. Before you say what you wanted to say, let me tell you this. Many a times, you see posts and videos on social media about crimes happening. Mm-hmm. And they're asking you, they're begging you, do you know this person? You cannot tell me. At no point, you on social media and you saw a video and you didn't know or have an inkling. Like, these people are people that are known by somebody. But you sit there and you go, hey, and you call your partner and you say, hey, you see that video? Mm-hmm. I see Ratty in the video, you know, and Ratty robbing a grocery store. But who are you calling else again? Mm-hmm. What are you doing again? And then we protect these criminals. But we vex about our roadblock. We vex about our roadblock. Let me be real. Let me be real for a second. When the police have the roadblocks, now I'm not saying that some of them don't overdo it and they distress people. But when the police having roadblocks and checking everybody's vehicles and you don't know what's happening in these vehicles, everybody vex. Everybody in a frenzy. Go look for the criminals. But all you know, how could you tell that the criminal's not in that lineup?
3: Maybe it's one of the criminals who robbed someone and they know they're taking that route. That's why they're there.
2: I am just baffled by what's happening. And may that beautiful little girl rest up. And guys, let's just see if we can do better. You know, because we need to.
3: You know, Shazzy, of all the things that I don't understand why this is not the reason that people protest. This is a valid reason to me and why there should be people marching the streets. Not in instances where, someone was running from the police.
2: Get it, everybody's causes are going to be different, but if you really want to stand for a cause, then you need to stand for a cause that has a cause. Like, this is something I would protest against. can go to jail for. I'm sorry.
3: So you said you don't agree with me? A candlelight vigil about.
2: You don't agree with me? Well, that's where our nation is going wrong. Hey, let me shut it down, guys, because I just feel like I have so much pent-up anger and hurt and just heartbreak on this topic that this was one of the reasons why I really didn't want to touch on it. But I felt like I had to. So, to that beautiful little forever 12-year-old Mercedes Lane, I really do hope that justice is served for you, my darling. You and everyone else before you. I really hope that we can do something as a nation to prevent it from happening again. Let me send some love going out to Jit right now. And my sister Alima touching in. I know. We're getting ready to shut it down, guys. Thank you so much, Tara. Also had Danny on the inside. And we got to send shouts to the Hook, Line & Drinkers crew. Sending a love to Wong, Ravi, Simeon, Nival, and Diane. Big ups to you guys. And thanks so much for the messages for our safe journey home, Susan Puran. For those of you on the nation's roads, be safe on the outside. And until we meet again, which is tomorrow from 3 to 6 p.m., this is where the Indie Junction team signs out and says...

0: Good evening, I'm Kay Marie Fletcher with headline news on CNC3 and the TBC Radio Network in local developments. An autopsy has confirmed that 12-year-old Mercedes Lane was beaten to death as the Los Eros community struggles to come to terms with a brutal killing. A 26-year-old suspect remains in police custody while grieving relatives continue to seek answers following the discovery of the child's body in a forested area off Carapal Road on Sunday. The Communication Workers Union is rejecting comments made by Public Utilities Minister Barry Padarat, accusing him of launching a reckless attack on trade unions. Padarat had suggested that trade unions and civil society groups opposing restrictions on protests are motivated by hatred for the UNC, racism and prejudice. But CWU Secretary General Joanne Ogier says the minister's remarks are beneath the office he holds.
1: Having read the article, the Communication Workers Union can simply state that Minister Padarat's statements are akin to someone drunk on Ubers, and it redounds to baseless political diatribe. Simply put, it's a deflection from the issues at hand, affecting the country and citizens, one of spiraling crime and a failed SOE.
0: To some regional news, the Bahamas government is urging citizens to avoid all non-essential travel to Cuba, saying the country continues to experience challenges affecting electricity supply, fuel availability, transportation, and access to basic goods and services. It said Bahamians must have a valid passport for at least 6 months from entry date and contain at least one blank page, as well as proof of return ticket and accommodation. The government also said there is a visa which is required for entry, allowing for stays up to 90 days, and that all Bahamians must comply strictly with immigration regulations. The Bahamas government is also urging citizens to avoid all demonstrations and gatherings and follow instructions issued by local enforcement. Cuba has come under severe problems in recent months after the United States imposed a further oil embargo on the island. And for a look internationally. Central and eastern parts of the United States are expected to experience a widespread heat wave this week. Experts say it will begin on Tuesday in the central U.S., where it will also fuel several thunderstorms. According to the Weather Prediction Center, nearly 50 million people will be under a level 3 or 4 major heat risk by Wednesday. That number is expected to soar to more than 80 million on Thursday, when intense heat reaches the East Coast. New York City will climb to around 93 degrees Fahrenheit, which would match the city's highest temperature so far this year. 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